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0: Arenas in the area of Cape Bigandere Valley. Hey, David. It happened forever ago. There was a light blue Buick with 95 out of 991 driving recklessly westbound at 1005. It comes back to a Buick in Vista.
1: She thought he was on 237, David. No contact, 7 to 5.

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1: 423, yes.
0: 423, yeah, from Charlie 478, okay.
1: 423, John.
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3: 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Northeast, with the 647 deviator. 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
5: 19th Avenue Bell is going to put the red light set up to go eastbound. It's going to be a U-Haul. Adam Nora 18045.
0: And it's for 19th Avenue and Bell. Anybody else?
5: Yes, it's actually going to be turning northbound on 19th Avenue right now. It appears to be occupied by two. I believe it's just better to return. I'm trying to get the report.
0: Anybody else?
6: Maybe you're on Adam 7.
7: Hi, copy that. Be on Adam 2.
8: 723 Henry, push my call to Resident T, please.
6: Copy that.
7: 47 Victor.
0: That's the U-Haul, 19th Avenue and Bell northbound. It's occupied by two. Need 233 Adam, are you holding over? Can you start up?
7: Yeah, I've been trying to answer up, but the radio's been freaking bugged out. Put me on it.
0: Oh.
2: 221 Nora, I've been clear from 7th Street and Cuba Road.
0: Okay, there's a cross. Do you have a
5: cross guys that continue northbound?
0: We lost guys northbound.
2: 23 here.
4: Okay, I copy code 4 out there, and then it was a little windy. Can you tell in the last part of that?
5: Our back, I think, 22.
4: 261 Frank, you can 22. Copy.
0: I'm going to grab another baseline.

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1: What a knockout.
2: Off of Van Buren, copy info.
3: That is 1710. 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
3: Copy, is code 4?
2: 10-4. With merchandise, he's a black male, late 30s, wearing a black hoodie, black basketball shorts, and a weapon. Says he was last seen walking south on 51st Avenue. Manager, when you would like contact, is 1711.

0: 221 North.
1: Flint.
0: Yeah, was the air unit above or is it just monitoring?
2: We are 17, we're just coming from McDowell at 51.
3: Here's old Black 6, 125, Black Shirt, Black Pants, Children on Care, being verbal staff. 1712. And Crisis is also 17.
4: Be going up to 19th Avenue Bell intersection in the right hand turn lane, used to go southbound. Via DOPS to see if that was it. 231 for Hexha, you all turn right, or what's going on 19th Avenue Bell?
1: This thing's supposed to be Adam Moore 18045.
5: The picture on the side was like a red panda. I couldn't tell from this picture.
3: Clear 48 G's, LaSalle.
6: Nine,
7: 31 Ashes. Yeah, could you see a cactus house? Can send me a message, please?
3: Eastbound on Central, traffic on set up. I think they mean eastbound on Southern. There's traffic on set up, confused drivers must be directing them in oncoming traffic. 73.
7: Can I see
1: it? CK for the next.
7: 223, short about a minute out.
2: Air 23, we're almost overhead, about a minute.
8: Same 620, I'm 17 as well, not too far off. If you guys want to set up for takeaways on it, and then let the air unit get the eye on it, we'll let it go mobile and try for a preemptive grapple.
4: See there, little Frank. I'm outside zone, it's gone in the back of the Motel 6. It's going to be on 23rd Avenue, Bell Road.
8: Same 620, I copy that. If you guys just want to set up for some takeaways, try and stay out of sight, we'll see if we can get it mobile again.
1: 1714, is that you going to follow?
8: 832, George.
1: Okay.
4: 231, Frank. I'll be sitting across the street from the Midway Chevrolet. So I want exit out of the Motel 6. Let you guys know if you guys mobile again.
7: 223, George. I'm coming 26 in the area.
3: Central Carter on the west side of the street that had the door open. Do you know if that would be related at all?
1: Related.
3: Okay, tough
2: one. Oh, is that the, I think we've got it, that's the Motel 6. The east side facing west. Parked currently, like group of three standing outside of it.
1: Virgin 6th Avenue. At the Via de Paz, of course. Says that the golf course was closed, but there were four subjects.

0: of quads riding around on the course. One of the quads was white in color. One of the riders was wearing a gray shirt. Some of them have some helmets on. They were last seen heading northbound on the golf course. There's no one for contact at 1715. Is there any call?
1: And everybody through this office. Did you happen to see the driver of this vehicle and what their description was? Got two males, two white males and a white female.
2: That's not, I can only tell that the female was in the passenger seat.
1: Okay, and she's the one in the black clothing.
2: There's a funny sent a picture of her. That should be the one that rented it.
0: West. A big word for contact at 1715.
1: A little bit to the north. Like I said, it is parked with east side facing west.
3: Another unit mentioned.
4: Thank you.
3: There's a 680 that can sleep by 19th Avenue in Mountain View. 22 that. 634, 17th.
5: George, code 4 info.
6: The west of the entire location.
0: Thanks. I'm 415 Frank, 9124 West Cordes Road.
6: Six up here, can you put us on that?
4: Copy. Control 63, I'm to pull. 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
6: 615 Henry, can you send the domestic on Monday?
4: 615 Henry, copy. So domestic 69 was Condell Avenue, 211-13, number with 19-year-old sister of our cleaning, sister Yvette. Unknown, date of birth, white female, medium height and weight, black clothing, male, it's going to say PD, told them to call any, so we need to talk to them about this. So she's in DCS custody, but lives near total of six people in the apartment, mothers at work. They offer contact 1718, I understand it's law.

0: 808 Union Copier Mexico 416 Frank call at 9124 West Cortis Road. Complaints on a verbal with her sister. She refused to answer any other questions and just said to get the police there. The operator heard over an open line that there is an AR-15 inside the home. No one was being 236 with the firearm. It's Yaya for contact at 1719. Is there a unit that follows?
1: No, for 21 contact. It's 1719. Is there a unit follow?
2: Fort Henry.
3: Good.
2: Can you send me that 647 week 23?
4: Portland, RC, 2023.
3: 3636 West Southern, 1719.
5: The plaintiff's raising kids will get hurt. One child fell already, but 22 fire are known for contact, 1719. Can we get a unit to follow?
4: 212-5. 10-4. 41
5: in custody. I'm traveling 41 in custody, I-10 and 51st Avenue at 1720.
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4: Can you send the 47 copy, please? Copy info.
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0: 哦，这老师在户外经常。啊，老师这样。
1: Capital Racing Tom 5114 West McDowell are the Food City. So the subject 240 loss prevention was found concealed in the store. A black male, late 30s, black hoodie, black basketball shorts, no weapons. He was last seen walking southbound on 51st Avenue. The manager, Wendy, was at contact at 1722. Who is there, unit 12?
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0: Is there units to start up a break from Boys for the 962 7th Street and Roberts 222B? Is there a supervisor to copy that call holding?
1: St. George, yeah, copy. Just keep trying, please.
2: Tell your message. It's going to be 1091 Grand Access and Indian School Road on the southeast corner. 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Also has a dead battery and stuck blocking lanes. There's going to be a Kelly for contact at 1723.
0: Is there any units to set up for the 962 7th Street and Roberts 222B?
3: Is it
0: Boys for the 962 7th Street and Roberts 222B?
4: 2243.
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0: 23, Frank. Are you trying to clear?
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4: Hello, can I copy your message? It's the 413 John. It's at Walgreens, 4111 or 24th Street. It's a group of teens. They have been caught stealing items from the back of the store. They've made threats to 413 George, the store. For 6 to 7 high school age, males 101, 1726.
2: Yes, ma'am. Can you voice my numbers, please?
0: Your numbers for 41st Avenue. 1438690.
2: Thank you very much.
0: You're welcome.
3: Coming back a little slow. All right,
2: thank you. Like, 70 feet. Let's go forward. Thank you.
3: Okay,

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1: Mafia 14 Frank, copy the next. This is a 236 call, 10,240 West Coulter Street. For a 17-year-old student that goes to the complainant's daughter's school, he was seen driving around the area in a black GMC, Arizona plate, Mary Ford David Robert India David, possibly a Chevy Camaro. So he was parked on the side of the complainant's house. His name was Kevin Madrid, Hispanic male, heavy set with glasses. He is known to have 237 David and a handgun and AR-15 in his vehicle. He had moved 286s to hurt the complainant's daughter. Complainant Marissa would like contact the 1728. Is there any call?
2: Six if you know, you can send me the next.
3: Six if you want a copy. So now 6107 East Canada Road, Walgreens, Complainant Gray Honda Civic, hit by a blue Subaru. Victor 6 out of 5, Martin Zebra, Arizona plate that took on North Balance, 7th Street, I was in the late 30s, lots of tattoos. Highline Wolf, contact 1729 hours.

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0: Based off a reference to your flight, the duplicate. The caller saying he was hiding when PD arrived because a female had tried hitting him with a brick, didn't feel safe waiting in the area. He still wants contact and to file a report. His name's Robert in a white shirt, black sweatpants.
1: 613 Tom. There was about 10 officers out here, and we were trying to locate him, and we had the female detained. I still don't know where he's at, and he's on a wild goose chase for this gentleman for about 30 minutes.
0: I copy, I understand. I'll try to call him back.
1: 613 Tom, can you give us an exact location of where he's at in this complex? Because we're not going to go searching for him again.

0: 22 George.
1: 22 George.
0: Sorry, I dropped up on truck at 13 on the 21 for a little bit. And 962 on Thunderbird, you got to answer it, correct?
1: 10-4, we did.
0: Copy, I just got a 21 from one of the K9 guys. It was 17 over here, and he said it's pretty bad wreck. If we can just get one or two more units to head that way, until everything's going to be come for.
1: Okay, copy.
2: Put it on that, please.
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2: 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She said that someone's trying to actively remove a grate from the water supply line.

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1: 413 India, we can head that way. 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
3: Copy, Canopy 14, level 18,000, 202 North Cape Creek, unit 125. Neighbors in unit 143 came over in 236 to 240 to complain and complain its 15-year-old daughter. 211's knocked on complainant's door, one's a black female in 30s, 320 pounds, known on weapons, navy blue sweater, says love, wearing navy blue pants, and the second one's a black female in her 30s, 350 pounds, known on weapons. Leopard print shirt and blue jeans occurred over something to do with the kids playing a tag. It's going to be Nicole for contact at 1733.

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1: Stroke 4, so sound like.
2: 10-4. Turn over clear. Is there a backup on the 18th Avenue, Glen Roseville? Can I get a backup for the hot call at 18th Avenue in Glen Rosa?
3: 722 from the long list.
2: 10-4.
3: 73 Frank, I'll be monitoring.
2: 10-4.
4: Come on, Charlotte.
2: Okay.
4: This is it, our prime.
2: 10-4.
4: 6-1 Henry, I'm coming from 18.
1: Is on her recovery. 61 Frank, can you show me responding? Yes, I'm fine. 613 Frank, I'm sorry you got stuck on. What were you? Can you turn on that? Can't do that.
2: 3 West 1 B3, either can be.
5: Just typing over here, but there is a male who's acting very 918. He's running around the parking lot.
2: I'm fully in response.
4: Come.
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2: Any
6: favorite office monitor? 260
1: John. 10-4. 805 North 40th Avenue, occurred last week. I thought I was going to be on the call at 1736 Unit 12.
4: Or later, no, I'll get back around.
2: Good
4: call. 10-4.

4:13 in India to 412 Henry. We're still probably about 8 minutes out, but they're playing here just to kind of consensual contact time, or do they want to trespass or anything?

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0: Recently, I was DPS 12,000 Washington on the northwest corner state property, assisting with looks like an overdose fire coming 23.
1: 10-4. 803, any of you over here?
2: Pretty too frank. Is there anybody closer to back her up?
1: 803 unis out with her on Adam 8, and they said they're code 4 on their info. I'm trying to get them to switch over to verify. But
3: I copy. Adam 4 is asking if you can switch over there.
4: Right now, the bank is closed. It looks like one of his friends just got here. So we're just trying to make sure that he's not going to go into the roadway.
3: Go ahead.
5: We'll be at 40th Street in Wharton, out with Mary 6 Adam 476.
3: 10-4.
5: Go 4-1 in custody.
3: Go 4-1 in custody, 9124 West Cordis Road at 1739. For another unit, 40 Street in Portland. I'm 961 47th Avenue, Union School, and a 647 2002 North 38th Drive.
6: Well, one other unit, 17 or 62 or no?
3: Yeah, there's a few more units, 17 there.
6: I have the next unit that's coming head off the southbound at Hearn. It'll be easier.
3: Copy, next unit to cut off southbound at Hearn.
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8: We'll take 647.
3: Okay, it's at 1106 West Coulter. I know a male is walking in front yards yelling, throwing Halloween decorations. He's a white male, no shirt, jeans, sweater on his shoulders, last seen westbound, 1741, no one for contact. And you have a 961 Henry, 24th Avenue, Thomas.

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4: 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Hey, Mr. 10-4. Is there a backup, 1802 a Sherman?
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1: Tony Charlie, can I please get that 961 and the 23B?
2: Hey, Charlie, copy for the 961 47 Avenue and Indian School Road for a silver Kia Optima, which is a black Dodge Ram. No injuries, both vehicles pulled off to the side of the road. Tyree for contact at 1746.

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3: Already cover that?
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0: Один квартал, Пинсбург.
1: The next is a 900-209 with Lydia Lane. With his husband, John Vieira of 1991, says he's having an episode. He has history of 911 x-rays. Covina was not 23, but was watching via cameras. The husband was damaging pictures on the wall this morning. No known weapons in the home. There are firearms in the house that subjects access to. His 21 is listed on the call. Anthony, we're like 21 contact at 1748. Is there any info? Are you need to follow?
0: 2148, you need to start from all ways.
2: What's on?
0: I'm talking. 803 Paul, I'll attach after this call.
1: 803 Paul, copy, I'll attach after this call. And for that call, crisis will be fading until officers come 23.
3: You got it for that guy, right?
1: 10-4, 803 Paul's going to attach.
3: Tell us a 647.
1: Hi, Gabby. Hey, Cliff Rose, I'm sorry, which call did you want?
3: 8892.
1: That's a 487-2002 North 38th Drive. 101-237, David was knocking on the door of the complainant's house asking to come inside. They've never seen her before. She's a Hispanic female, short, wearing a black dress and underwear. Lorenzo was like contact at 1750.
2: Daria?
0: Yeah? 23 time, we're gonna be code 4 with the vehicle.
3: Copy, code 4 with the vehicle.

0: 925 India on your info. Oh, Jesse Pittman, like 30s, white shirt, black pants, gray backpack, goes back inside and had a customer put his husband. Ongoing issue, left on foot, southbound, foot, was contact 1751.
1: It was weaving all over the road, 1751. Just ran off.
0: Customer, Hispanic male, 40s, 5'8", medium build, brush shirt, gray sweatpants, no weapons, walked out of the store on foot going eastbound. 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
2: 1482, can you put us on that call?
0: Never.
2: I see. Thank you for working.

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1: Go for it.
0: Thank you. I said 4225 East Intel Road, Unit 3091. Holding up by the father of 4-year-old. Check on the mother. Has been acting very erratic and has some history of 237 David abuse. Mom's Miriam, she's 28 years old. And the Gavin for 21 contacted 7853. Is there a unit to follow? And I'll show you a copy attached.
2: The next is a 415 frame, 9344 West Meadowbrook Avenue. The complaint is son Gavin of 2008. He's a white male, thin build, 5'11", wearing a black hoodie and blue jeans. Says he's 23, knocking on the door, and he's not supposed to be there. Complainant says the son was in CPS custody. He has a history of being violent and is known to carry knives. Christopher was by contact at 1754, is there any info? Sarah Packer, Pena, for this 415 Frank, 9344 West Meadowbrook Avenue. Copy to response, Rebecca, 12 Frank, Sarah Packer.
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5: It's going to be a 585 I-17 and Joe Max on the southbound access road. Over before escape with the windows down, looked involved in 961. Left in the southbound lanes, just south of Joe Max. 1764.
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0: Q20 Georgia.
1: Go ahead.
0: No, I already got. Can you push the snooze over, please?
1: Go ahead.
2: 182-5 Los Encanto Boulevard. For a white Toyota Prius. Versus another unknown vehicle. It's called by ABT. The owner information for the Toyota Prius is on the call note. There's no injuries. It's 1756.
0: Northside corner. We're going to go out with him. Can you service another unit?
3: Is there another unit? 415. Four.
0: Tell you who Friday they had over there.
3: Can you put four?
4: We don't feel handy, sorry.
3: Yeah, we're going four for now.
4: I got another unit, 29th Street Roosevelt.
0: And 20 North, you can put me on it with him.
3: Thanks,
5: Frank. Can you push my call through as a citation, please?
3: Yeah, tough one.
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3: Four twenty-three, Tom.
0: It was like kind of like wrapping or something. It's kind of weird, but it's still four.
3: Somebody's just a wrapper.
0: Four thirty-five.
6: Six 25 Frank. When did my call come out?
7: 16 Frank. Your call went out at 15:45.
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3: 932, Ocean. You can turn to the 92 unit. We'll just take it.
2: So far.
0: Mid-30s was yelling at complainant's kids. Ongoing problem. He lived near complainant's apartment. Can you get that complainant for contact in 1801?

0: information for units in the area of 2835 West Northern Avenue, building just west of the 9 Ocean Broadcast. Complaints list 101 is overdosing the parking lot in 517, unsure if they're breathing. Information at 837.
1: South on 108 North 20th Lane. The kids are doing wheelies, drivers down the street, no lights, no helmets. Sure. Going east and west on Wood. Ongoing issue, 1802. Unit to follow. Is there a backup for the 640 San Victor 13108 North 20th Lane?
2: 602
1: Ocean. 10-4. And the caller does want 21 contact.
3: Sure, 33 Center, your check welfare downtown.
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0: 912 Ocean, go ahead.
4: 27 10 Rosa with George Paul Adams, 6 Charles 0.
0: You said 377.
4: Rose.
5: Is there units to get back up for the check welfare?
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3: You sorry, both units for clearing. Charlie 8, please, 8 Zisby.
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0: the 245 supplement. Even 02 North Lacane access. Copying from the earlier incident, Boone says his vehicle was ran by a suspect. The suspect was chasing him and hurt a shooter as well, and that's why he fled from the scene. Complaint denies being the shooter. Just give him my goal for contact with 18-05. Is there any call? Yeah, turning back up for 921 Henry. For 8502 North Lacane.
1: 911 Henry, make a right.

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2: We need to be on the sprint call. Chuck Walker, same 20, 19th on Camelback.
1: Yeah, 10-4.
3: 10-15, Henry for traffic. Trespassing 2306 East Indian School Road. White male, mid 30s, 6 foot, medium build, khaki, green baseball cap, black shirt, black pants, got a beard, and also a tan to pull. Camping in front of Lulu's Arts. You have Tom, the maintenance member, contact. It's 1807. The unit 12.
0: 7 of Washington.
3: Copy.
1: Thank you.
0: North.
1: 221 North.
0: Yeah, send me 311 off 55. See anybody?
1: I copy. It's going to be the 311 Adam, 17th Avenue Bell, white male, 6 foot, black hoodie, shaggy pants. Kept pulling down his pants. And found multiple businesses along Bell Road, last seen walking eastbound towards the above intersection. No one for contact. It's 1808.
4: Point to George, anyone can break away to make his back up.
1: Any units able to make 221 North back up for the 311 Adam 17th in Bell?
0: Thanks, everyone. All right, can you check and see if the SAM units are still over there working at 487?
1: Okay, copy.
3: Frank, go ahead.
5: In 500, are you guys working? 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
1: 4.
5: Okay, no, sorry.
0: Okay.
1: Okay, copy.
3: Fifty-5.
0: Frank.
1: Go ahead.
0: So I got a slight call. We're going to be going to apartment 2028. A guy in 1028 said it was coming from up above him.
1: 10-4. 10-4, thank you. Can you send me that 261?
3: 10-4.

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1: 22, all my guys are kind of wrapped up on the 62 off Sam Swing and T-Bird. It'll be a little bit, but then one can head over that way.
0: Copy.
2: Copy.
0: I need it for the 962 49th Avenue Cactus. I'm just here, Mr. Go. It's holding on Trailer 9, 1811. Yes, sir, Pistar. 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

0: 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Subject New York parking space number 25, black female 20, 300 pounds, dark sweatshirt, dark shorts. The caller wants her gone, but does not want contact at 1813. Unit 12.
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0: 10-4. Information for units in the area of 64 Shooter Mayo westbound. It's a 390-day broadcast, a red Mitsubishi with Arizona Charles William David 5357. It hit a wall by the SR-51, hit a curb, and then went westbound, 1813.
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7: For 933 Ocean's call to do follow up at 14,830 North Black Canyon Highway.
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0: 16 Laura.
3: Gray shirt, blue jeans. Hispanic female, burgundy shirt, blue jean shorts, and an unknown description of the four after hanging out outside of the business. Employee wants them to leave, no weapons. Nobody for contact at 1815. Is there a unit call?
6: 150 Laura.
3: Thank you.
6: West.
5: Copy. Thank you.
0: Hold on, this stack is related to your check welfare. Are you out with a 15-year-old?
5: 100 hours of brown Jeep has been parked outside of complainant's home, no license plate info. There's a subject in it with a dog. There's no known weapons, no one for contact. It's 1815.

0: everybody during the week.
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1: 09 North 35th Street. It occurred at 6:10 to 6:30 hours. Was having a frustrated caller, was screaming at a little girl in the background who was saying, "Out, stop," and then saying she was hungry. Is the one called just in? What telephone contact 1816? Doesn't have the name of the 101. You need to follow.
5: 6:30, right hand.
1: 10-4. And they got the 20 from the call history. And the 21 that they called from is on the call. Hey, if you were able to reference this unknown travel, 41 Victor North 18 Drive, will be on Charlie 7 at 1817.
4: Go ahead.
6: Yeah, I just called her back. She phoned her daughter. Everything's still for.
4: Yeah, I'll be thinking.
7: Yes, how about for the sound on trouble, 4130 North 18th Drive, 731 beat.
4: Yes, sir, 3-3, go ahead, this is me, your trespasser downtown.
6: Step 4, 888 North 1st Avenue. Subject to the property refuse and leave, ongoing issue with cameras capturing him. Attempting to damage things overnight by throwing items at the store. It's a white male, tall, pinkville, blue hoodie, no weapons, 18-18 units, 12.
8: X-ray, 38.
7: Thank you, Craig.
9: Complaining saying they have issues with a 15-year-old neighbor who's been harassing their 10-year-old son. He's currently over at their address, sitting at the same table as them. For ECF contact, it's 1818. Is there a unit to follow?
10: 726, come.
9: Copy, thank you.

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1: Okay, sorry, I'm too far.
0: Okay, copy. To West Augusta, Check Welfare, 13616 North 43rd Street.
2: $5.48 North 32nd Street, the Family Dollar. And for transient near the dumpster on the south end of the property. The employee doesn't want contact, it's 1819.
0: Hey, there's your information info.
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1: 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The 843 North 23rd Avenue, Snorn Express Car Wash, coming from the south main door, Yukon 21.
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0: Can that U-Haul on 19,000 Bell. What, can you show me the plate that is on the one that's stolen? Recover it.
1: Denver.

0: Hospital and Bicycle, 5245 East Thomas, Center 24B. And for 47 India, 5245. All right, 7285. Charlie, Scott,
1: I have a unit to follow.
2: 722, Tom.
1: Copy.
0: Hey, 34, Tom. Status check.
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1: 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Thank you. Charlie, send me.
0: 834, Tom. Status check.
4: 834, Tom. We're good for.
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0: Copy the 418 Tom, 2930 North 65th Avenue at the Walgreens. Our subject refusing to leave, a white female in her 30s, slash 5 been built, wearing a pink crop top, ripped jeans, no weapons. She's inside the store concealing items into a black purse. The manager, Shanice, will make contact at 1824. Is there any call? And yeah, copy this call for 2930 North 67th Avenue.
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0: 2585 37 in
1: Maricopa. T. Sentinel 30 to 40 has been billed in the uncommon gray shirt, a knife on a hip, and has a small dog. Subject's also on probation and refusing to leave. There's a David, an employee for contact. Speaking 26. Copy. It's going to be a 661 Adam, 15826 North 27th Street. Ongoing issue with three large dogs, possibly huskies. Just check complainant when trying to take the trash out since yesterday. Complainant ran back inside now. The dog ran a lane. Complainant's yard. Angela for contact. It's 1826.
2: 22 George.
1: 22 George.
3: Can you ask the units that are south on 7th Street if we can open up traffic?
4: Okay. Mm-hmm. Did get a call at 1816 about 10 minutes ago. The original complainant, Myra, says that she left and other subjects left as well. 27.
5: At Thomas and 11th Avenue, out with Maura Lincoln, Adam, Zero, David, Ekray, Adam.
3: Copy.
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6: Let's go for it. 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
1: Okay, it's a Chick Welfare, 13,606 North 43rd Street, apartment 163. To check on Vanessa Voorhees, 4-94. She called and said there were domestic issues with a boyfriend, Isaac Johnson, born in 93. No answer. Isaac is known to have a knife. At 1828, I see 631 is going to follow. Then that subject, Isaac Johnson, comes back 1052 out of Phoenix.
5: Happy, is it equal stuffing?
7: Oh, if a red signal, he's got nowhere to go. I'll let you know if he actually stops. If he does take off, we're going to establish left and Frank and back off.
1: Copy.
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4: 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Set up on the house for a 911 X-ray, okay?
5: 8-3-200.
4: Copy.

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1: Once additional units are 23, we're going to set up on the house. We're going to go over the plan to contact the comp at 21. See if he's willing to come out.
2: He's talking just south of 7.
1: Hopefully the south once the additional units arrive.
0: Is there an 83 Sergeant that copies this as well?
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1: 5 South Central, 4-7-4 Beat. 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
2: 424 India.
1: 424 India, anyone else? Yeah, Shirley 4-1831.
2: 4-7-3-Tom, we'll answer up for that.
3: Code 4. What are you referring to monitor?
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0: Summer City traffic is a fight, 1875 West Greenway Road, 221 beep.
1: Go ahead.
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0: 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Parkway West, 923 feet. .45 involving a vehicle, 29th Avenue and Metro Parkway West. Owner Genesico, 923 Frank, prior to backup to Charlie 9 at 1833. Bring back up Charlie 8, 1853.
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0: 10-4.
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0: 10-4.
4: And fire said both motorcycle riders were non-life threatening, but the teenager that was acting a little lethargic. We might just see if someone can fall over at the Veterans Thunderbird Hospital if you follow for us.
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7: With a white Chevy Silverado and a license plate.
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2: Coming outside and verbal with the complaint threatened to come out with a 9mm. No guns were seen. A deal for contact. You have Christopher, the other involved, calling as well. That caller said that they did threaten to 415 Georgia. It's 1835.
8: Charlie 4 is looking for you for 4130 North 18th Drive. Charlie 4.
2: Okay. White female in their 60s. 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
9: Initial code 4 over here, just documented by 1, reference the vehicle without the date. We'll still pick that second unit up.
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1: Copy. 415 Frank, 2160 West Missouri Avenue, units 11. Frank's friend called and said she was miserable with her boyfriend, Maria, unknown date of birth, waking up with a D-5-5 skinny, unknown clothing, no weapons, boyfriend's kit, unknown to birth, last name. 2130-4055, media, unknown clothing, just two people in the house. Shirley for 21, contact 1837, unit 12.
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1: Can you send me the next, please?
2: 53 Tom, I copy. Next, we need a 647. 2432 West Augusta Avenue, Unit 3, Black Male, 35-6, heavy partial ski mask, black shirt, black pants, black shoes, arriving in a red Jeep parked in front of the neighbor's house. He's unknown to this complex and is just looking at rent. Point 647, no contact, 18-3. Need a call.
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4: Tom 422.
7: That'll be code 6 off of 101. It'll be southbound at Raintree, Arizona Plate, Charlie Henry Robert, 8613.

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3: Emergency traffic, so domestic, 6724 West Gabby, 833B.
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0: emergency traffic is a domestic 521 West Gibraltar Lane, 15,200 North, 222B. Anyone for a domestic 521 West Gibraltar Lane, 222B.
1: I'm here.
2: Go for it, thank you.
3: West Gibraltar Lane. 521 West Gibraltar Lane. Anyone to breakaway or start up for this domestic violence? 521 West Gibraltar Lane. Any unit to start up or breakaway for this domestic? 521 West Gibraltar Lane.
1: 223 George.
3: Copy. And a backup for anyone to start up for this domestic, 521 West Gibraltar Lane.
0: Forward. 2930 North 67th Avenue, recent at 1842, is there a backup?
2: 223 George, Reminder.
1: Copy.
2: Go forward with the two motorcycles, both the occupant and transported to Vander Keeper. So, yeah, we need the unit to go ahead and follow.
3: 10-4-9-11, I was going to do follow up.
4: First of all, Frank, can you see if 41 Frank is available for 21?
2: Pictures of IVIN, there's no license plate in these vehicles.
0: Okay.
5: Emergency traffic is a 311 2427 West Thomas, 334 me. Unit and your backup is going to be on Charlie 7, 1844, clear.
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5: L20s, red hoodie, but pants, black hair. Aside. If you know for contact, it's 1845. Heavy units fall.
1: 1230.
5: Copy, thank you.
3: Still looking for you to start up 1745. What's your review?
0: Damage 6518 of 41st Avenue 914B.
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0: 912 Frank in the backup, Charlie 9 at 1885.
2: 914 India. 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
2: The road.
1: There, in front of the next.
2: For to be a trespasser at 2750 West Thunder River Road, the QT. Sitting around 30s to 40s, thin build, a neon Tom and Jerry shirt, a knife on hip, and also a small dog with him. And so there's also on probation, refusing to leave with David and press for contact. It's 1846, is your unit tall?
1: 930, Ocean. Okay.
2: Whatever.
3: So. 2387 by 487 Victor.
2: So.
1: Verify our apartment number on our call.
0: It's going to be 163.
1: Copy, thank you.
0: No problem. Availability 360 is 1847.
4: I'm wearing a blue jacket, white shirt, and blue jeans. At 1847.
2: Emergency traffic is a 211 Adam, 1810 West Northern Avenue, 623 beat.
0: 623,
2: Tom,
0: we'll go first.
2: 623, Tom,
1: air backup, Charlie 6, 1848. 602, Ocean,
0: first on that. Copy.
1: 625, Tom.
0: Tom, sir.
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7: 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We just missed at 24th Street in Pinchot. Edward 5, Adam 1, Charles 8.
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8: Copy. 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We're getting a 585, 11111 North 7th Street.
2: In Paiute.

0: 会儿。
1: 哎，好，什么呀？那车是 pretty busy. Is there any way you can get me a tow for one motorcycle here?
0: 一会儿。
2: 17440 North 7th Avenue. They pulled into the parking lot of the Raceway car wash. It occurred at 67th Avenue in Thomas. There's no damage to the complainant's vehicle. There's a small scratch on the other vehicle. A gray Honda Accord and a maroon Chevy Avalanche. Definitely would like to contact the 1851.
3: 27th Street, East 4th Avenue.
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3: Copy.
4: 7 on Justin. Let's do 5 Frank on the 647, 2432 West Augusta Avenue. I'm going to respond 625 Frank, stay well, continue to try.
3: Time 4.
4: Yeah, time 4 for 647 2432 West Augusta.
5: Yeah, go ahead and send it.
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7: Dunmore. 2224 East Dunmore. Unit number 14 complained saying the 15-year-old neighbors are asking their 10-year-old son, supposed to be over at their place right now. Where is here for contact 1852? Is there a unit to call?
1: 724, Tommy, you can put me with her.
7: Copy.
1: Everyone will take the check over now, though.
4: It's about to be broadcasted. Zero back from 2945 West Garfield.
1: 413 Nora.
4: 20th Roosevelt. Unknown rest mail, average high medium build black jacket, gag against the weapons. Crossman 237, concerned he's going to fall into the street. Information 1853.
3: East side 9, have you set unknown clothing? The 4, there's 2 people at the house total. I mean, it's 237 David or 390. Ricardo will take 21 contact. It's 1853, you just call.
4: F-250, pick up concerns. 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
1: 03 Henry.
8: He's reading Frank's call. I checked the I-17 on live cameras. I don't see any sign of this alleged 245. I'm still checking cameras though.
9: 9 Central Frank, a copy. Thank you.
5: Book 6, 7th Avenue in Washington, report a state, hopefully.
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1: 1085.
0: Oh, okay. Fire, there's a customer that's having a seizure.
1: 10-4. You guys are inside.
2: I can make the backup for 415, Frank.
1: 10-4. Portable 10-8-2-5, you guys inside 10-4?
0: Inside, through the grocery aisle and in the outside of the bathrooms.
3: 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Welfare and RV.
1: 3140 West Osborne, lot 47. Receive info at Sardinia, 492, staff female 5 foot head build. She's been drinking away. There's 5 kids in the house under 14. That the caller is a father of a 5-year-old, Juan. He'll take 21 contact at 1856.
2: 31 Tom, can I get fired on I-20? One of the family members having chest pains.
1: 10-4.
4: Tom, can you send me the next?
1: Sorry, 813 Tom, are you good for a protocol? Call? Here's traffic at 211 Adams, 125 West Washington Street, the 518 East. Number 125 West Washington Street, at E Court.
0: 638.
1: That unit's up on the road, Charlie Deck 5, 7 near Clarion, 1857.
5: Survivor 838, 125 West Washington, PSP.
0: 3-3-3-4. 4. Thanks for the
5: 4.
1: Yeah, 7th Street in the Rosier with Danny's taking the bike. 6-13, Frank, 102 miles.
5: Go ahead. 288. I'm calling for any CSO to meet GCU at Cactus Road Precinct.
2: Didn't I?
1: You cleared before the hot call went out?

0: if there's some coffee tonight.
1: Yeah, you cleared before the hot call went out. I asked if you were code 4 to standby for a hot call. You said 10-4, the hot call went out. I'm clearing you back. You have traffic?
0: Hey, I don't have traffic.
1: Copy.
2: Hey, 13 Tom. I apologize for my OIT. We had asked for the next.
1: Copy, thank you. Your next is going to be this domestic at 10,332 West Reed Avenue. That's attending the caller, Antonio. 457 Hispanic male, blue shirt, blue jeans. They're sitting in a gold Kia. Sedan. Just wants him to leave the property. Ariel V, you're contacted tonight, 1859 Utah.
3: Right. 418 George, 4045 East Carson. Clint's child's dad is at the door banging on the door to pick up the son. Clint says arrangements has changed. Names of the call. Hispanic male, 37 years old, in a building, arriving at Centra. 1859, you're back attached.
4: Thomas, DPS is 17 to this. This was about 2 ago. Unknown pickup was driving northbound southbound lanes. Information lanes, 1900 hours.
5: Thomas, DPS, advise. To a Ville unknown pickup was driving northbound and southbound lanes, 1900 hours.
2: No worries, it's on the flight.
6: Emergency traffic, family fight, 3335 West Manila Drive, 21,000 North, 934B.
5: 10-4, it's 2150 West Missouri Avenue, Unit 211.
6: 932, we're going to back up over to Charlie Deck 9 at 1900.
1: It's ready back up for 932, Frankfurt, this domestic, 3335 West Monona Drive, 934B. 10,332 West Reed. 5 West Monona Drive.
7: 932 Ocean Fire.
1: 10-4. 25 Ocean for the backup. Thank you.
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1: Go.
7: 601 Frank, she'll be responding.
8: 625 Frank, just hold this to Nora and put me on that traffic, please.
1: Sorry,
7: stop that.
6: 615 Paul, you can put me on hot traffic.
7: 10-4. 603 put him on the hot truck, please. 4.
1: Truck that's driving northbound the southbound lanes, so wrong way driver, I-17 and Thomas. Northbound southbound lanes, this truck's going the wrong way. It's 1902. And information from Maryville, there's call holding.
7: And 3 Nora, 8-4.
4: 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Tom, 617 was off.

0: 6:47 to 18:11 or 26, please. Unit number 3. 10 minutes ago, complaining got a call from the 10-year-old sister stating there's a male that 361 her aunt at the apartment. He's supposed to be a black male. Doesn't know anything further about that. The complaint is at the Circle K at 24th Street in McDowell. The caller is the sister. She's a Hispanic female wearing a green shirt and gray pants. Is there a unit to follow?
1: 722 call.
0: Copy, thank you. Hey, Tom, we're fine, sir.

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2: I think that 901 door is fucked up below 6162 resources. If you show anybody, tag and start them up.
3: What is your train?
4: Hello.
3: Yeah, reference at 961 for the county assessor's website. That's MCSO. We're going to need to send someone out there to take care of that.
4: 1703 West Bethany Home Road, Chris Hummel.
3: Where did you drink? I copy that. I'm talking about the county assessor's website. It says it's MCSO, not ours.
4: Okay.

0: Texas domestic hot call holding, still needing a backup for 601 Frank. If there's any available 900, you know, 600 is pretty tied up on Charlie Dick. It's going to be working on Charlie 9. Again, Charlie 9, if any 900 unit can assist, make Gen 6 hours.
1: Go for
0: it. 601 Frank, sheet 27, we have 914 Ocean. If I call for a sergeant monitor, that domestic on Charlie 9.
2: Sergeant 39, come on, alright.
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2: 834 Tower, my copy, units come on.
3: Main school. 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
4: Yeah, this is all going to be referenced to video traffic.
3: Yeah, I see that. Now I'm going to pause you.
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2: 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We're code 4, one in custody.
1: I copy you, one in custody, Thomas, and 5th Avenue, it's 19-08. And 700 Mary, it's at the subway, 2017 North Central. 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You have normal for contact there, it's 19-08.
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0: Okay,
3: 04. 04.

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0: Yeah, well, this morning when George was going out, was there another hot call that went out and does that need to be covered by a supervisor?
1: I believe 63 Frank. That's still on Charlie 9, though.
0: Alright, copy that.
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4: 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It's 1913 in their unit call. 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
1: Park 20 in India, can you clear my calls in India and leave me on it, please?
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0: Phoenix Boston Domestic 5601 West Patel. UAV breakaway. Charlie
1: 8. 82 Charlie 8 to monitor.
0: Thank you, sir. 34 time, you copy, they can barely hear you in the back.
2: We copy, we're working on it.
0: Okay.
3: Going north, heading at 585 for, I'll take care of it.
4: Copy, 585, 304 West Angela Drive. Skipper dumped a pile of decorative rocks on the street along the curve where it is not well lit. Vehicle can come upon it quickly. No cones or warning signs are present. Nobody for contact. 1915.
0: Yeah, it was 23 Ocean Boss.
1: I got the MRE over on Charlie. I got my other one too.
0: Yes, done.

0: West Dunlap Avenue, Unit 259. Rio 11 at 13 came over and hit complainant's window with hand and then tried to get complainant's children son to come out. And the subject lives in apartment 289, which we have the Lynn for contact. It's 1960.
1: 231, Frank, go ahead.
2: 3957.
1: I copy, 1917.
3: 423, Tom. I can do that. Thanks, 4, Tom.
1: 1-4, thank you. On 13,800 South 38th Street. 1 hour ago, someone did damage the shed up front. It's allowed to be here, but it was trying to break in the shed. The roof thinks to steal and sell tools since 918, Leonardo Warren, 92. Spending my own shirt, black pants, on the left of the 20th house. The plan was to prosecute Jose for contact, 964 Thomas Spanish, 1917 hours, US call.

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2: U964 Tom, the help safe 32 Frank for 13827 North 38th Street.
3: Did we try the 480 number?
1: Hey, 34 Tom. Yeah, 10-4 boss. We've tried the 480 number. We talked to the comm, and that's his only number.
3: Copy.
2: I need it to 964 Tom. You can tell about 13827 on 38th Street.
4: Program. I'm still dealing with my call. After this call, I can take care of that call.
2: Okay, copy. After your call, you can take care of it.
3: 632 Frank, does he have an ETA? Last time we dealt with this person, this little 918 and barricaded himself, so he may need authority as well.
2: Okay, copy. Last time you dealt with this person, got a 918 and barricaded himself. Did you ask for that legal?
3: Yeah, 10-4. I think 634 Henry is also less legal.
2: Okay, copy. 634 Henry, what's your ETA possibly? What's the mic?

0: 635. 635. Just what is your ETA looking like for that? They said last time he was 918 barricaded himself. Frank, you copy?
1: Was that 20?
0: Yep, 20, 10-4.
2: A32 North.
0: I've never reached for 300.
2: Anybody in there reach for 300?
3: It's 3560 East Thomas Road, 647. Smith the Big Five, subject inside a store. A white male, 20s, with a multicolored mask, brown shirt. Walking around with his hands making the shape of a gun. Jesse for contact, it's 1921. Is there a unit?
4: Ocean.
3: How do you take it?
2: That's all fair. 7133 West Sunderland. It's 3400 North. Caller said, yeah. And no response to any questions. No, the background was saying, don't call the cops. Don't call the cops. And then we got a voicemail. 1921, usual.
3: It's Regan for contact. It's 1921. Units follow.
5: 2-3-3-3.
3: I copy. Thank you.
5: Finish response for holding 3502 West Peoria Avenue.

0: Emergency traffic exit 245, 48 West Fremont Road, 70 kilometers south, 834B. Can you start for 245, 4018 West Fremont, 70 kilometers south, 834B.
1: 833 Ocean.
0: 833 Ocean. This female who hit a male with her car and left in a green Jeep Wrangler. We're up on Charlie Deck 8, 1923.
2: Yes. Yeah. Reaction?
1: ADC George.
2: ADC George.
1: I'm sorry, did you just supervise for that hot call on 83?
2: Yeah, ADC George answered.
1: I copy, thank you.
2: You're off.
3: It's 34 Tom.
2: 34 Tom.
3: Besides the lights going off, we've received no other stimulus. It's been number 3 from the 21 times 3. We're going to give announcements for maybe a few more minutes, and then other than that, we're going to break it down.
2: I'm calling for Cactus Ops.
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2: This is 933 Ocean's call. 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
3: 925 India, reference my call. 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
2: You that way?
0: 9 with Pearson Street, 4800 North 811B. To go, male neighbor threw a rock at a vehicle. He did drive off in a small SUV. 11019 with Pearson, Charlie Deck 8, holding 1925.
5: Go ahead. Arizona Biltmore Circle and Lincoln. Lincoln 122367.
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2: There for the site 11,019 West Carson.
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0: 701 Henry, can you run a firearm for me, please?
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0: Bravo Victor David Robert 645.
2: Okay, getting no other stimulants, nobody else inside, you're going to break down 5209 West Lydia Lane, it's 1927.
3: Your friend is not 33 or something, or yes, this should help shut that down.
4: I don't think so. I don't think it's going to be possibly a 62. It's not going to go 63, at least not on my half. See, but you can check with Ayala.
5: I'm good. I'm out with the other vehicle and the other driver. He just pulled into the Wendy's parking lot. I'm close for him. He's up and walking around and talking to me.
3: 93 for your copy. Thanks.
0: 834 Tom, I just want to make sure the two units to the south copy that we're breaking it down.
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0: Make sure it's on my driver.
3: Copy.
1: Can I get a unit started in LinkedIn and Arizona Bill Moore Circle in the meantime?
3: Working here in Arizona.
1: Copy, thank you.
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3: Town,
1: one in custody. Copy, 1929.
6: Everybody just started for the fight. 14th Avenue and Elm Street, 4700 North 64 Canby.
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6: Where's Christine Frank going to back over? Try 5 and 229.
8: That's what I do. Who's on Frank's bar?
3: Five, 15, Henry, send that 415, Frank.
9: So far, 924 South Avenue, close to 23. He lives there, but they want him removed. His name is Antonio Martinez, money count 6, 200 pounds, blue shirt, unknown pants, no weapons. Currently standing outside. 1930.
7: Well. Arizona William King out of 978.
9: Anyone to follow 924 South 3rd Avenue?
7: Arrested traffic, is a domestic, 7347 West Magnolia Street, 2600 South, 830 TV.
1: Saying DD was out to do check welfare on October 9th, has not heard from daughter, reference that incident, saying there's a history of the male half being physical, in a domestic situation, not letting complainant's daughter talk to anyone. For complainant, they live at this location, they also work there. Daughter's going to be Rosa, born 2003, male half's name is Matthew, born 1988, and Matthew does own a firearm. Amber in the 421 contacts, 1932.
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1: Frank, I copy your message for the Audible. 737 East Missouri Avenue, Suite 305, Audible received at 1858 Arizona Zone 1 front door, Zone 2 motion detector for interior. It's 1934 units follow. 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Need to follow 601 Frank on this Audible, 777 East Missouri Avenue, 615.
2: Frank, I'm almost 23. I think it's going to be cleaners. I'll let you know when I get back.
1: Copy, you're almost 23. I think it's going to be cleaners. You'll let me know when you get there.
3: Information for units in the area of SR-51 Bell. It's 510 broadcast. ATL from GPS. 3 good unknown driver is driving a white Infiniti, Arizona plate 93 Adams 091. Drag racing with another unknown vehicle. Last single on westbound on Bell. Information only in 1934. 6 circuit.
4: Hey, Tom. Can you push this in P1 as a report?
5: Sold 520 average build. Red and brown shirt, dark sport from the inside of the property, 1975 units followed. Is there a backup 35-0?
6: 24 Frank, subject stop.
5: Go ahead.
6: 11850 North 28th Drive, Outlet 1. It's 921 Henry wants to back me up on this, and then after we'll take the call if need be.
5: 921 Henry.
4: Yeah, I'll hit it. Go ahead.

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2: So, Mr. Manoshin, just let my partner know the female is fitted 2 out of Phoenix for failure up here.
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0: Copy.
3: Backpack with a black bicycle. Flashing into the store using late for Carlos, the employee, making his 15 stop.
0: Okay. 720, 21 India, code 6. Go ahead. Then we get that 928 so we can go check and make sure there's no gun sitting on the head real quick.
4: Yes, 993 unit, there is a gun on this, I don't know if it's on the sidewalk or on the street, is that Union Hills and Black Canyon?
0: Sure, after that. Copy, 647 Victor, 1651 West St. John Road. It's a bright white lights and multi-trailer coming onto the property. Police say subjects are often out protecting property in the middle of the night, like they keep watching. Unknown 20 is a home or a business. Unknown 27 David activity, not on weapons. Nobody for contact to 1938 and 221 Nora. Copy your 23 and 223 George. I copy your 24.
4: See 5'8", red brown shirt, dark short on the east side of the property, 1938 in Fall. Peoria.
2: 931. Come on the ground, that's 52 times 2.
0: Hello.
5: Street in Novak, Arizona, or David Frank 445.
0: Who is that?
6: The forest.
7: Commercial traffic is a neighbor dispute. A criminal damage, 7343 West Coolidge, 813 feet.
0: 18,400 North 19th Avenue, Ace Hardware. Male in his 30s, black hoodie, gray pants, no weapons. This will be refusing to leave after voiceover. Plan was removed. Suspect monitor calling this in. No beef to contact. 1939, unit call.
6: 223 George.
0: Okay, thank you.
3: For the hot call, Singler?
6: Yeah, for the hot call.
3: All right, Charlie 8. Is there a unit call for the criminal damage 7343 West Village, 4600 North 813 beat?
8: I see that mall at the west side of the street, about 10 or 8 miles of vehicles are hanging out at the bus stop at my rail. They're putting up blankets on the railing. It's not a weapon. No further information. No contact. 94 years.
9: Yeah, I'm on off duty, 6601 West Indian School Road. Elderly 101 in the parking lot. She's bleeding from her face and foot. Can you get fire started on her?
3: 10-4.
9: You just forgot to do your health, please.
3: Yeah.
2: For
9: Cross the traffic right, 2937 East Mobile Lane, 4800 South, 423 beat.
10: 423
9: engine. 423 engine 1, Charlie Deck 8, again Charlie Deck 8, 1941.
11: What's the broadcast on the handle?
12: What did you bring to monitor?
13: Charlie. Flight 11 India.
9: God.
13: 22. I guess for the fire running down, somebody managed to get it out of the road.
9: I 11 India. Copy. Thank you.
10: Q6226 West Windsor, 101 miles.
9: Zero 35. Yeah, 1942.
13: 34
9: on your
13: info.
12: Lenore. Yeah, can you switch this up for 5-9 time, please?
13: Simple. Customer, white male, 25-30 years old, black baseball cap, black shirt, black pants, plus 390, mental weapons upset and yelling for unknown reason. Richard Server for contact, 1942, units follow. Me 12603 Henry on this flight 12500 Tatum Boulevard.
14: 12603 Henry, let me just move my car now, Paul.
13: Could we get a dispatch call on? Me 14 Tommy Henry for the East Hatcher, an audible 6040 North 4th place.
15: For Tom, front passengers telling me he has a warrant for DUI.
3: A neighbor dispute. 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Neighbor's Carl, 45-year-old white male, 6-foot, heavy build, a green shirt, basketball shorts, lives at 4201 North 101st Avenue. Joey, who you're going to contact at 1934.
13: Thank you.
3: Saying don't call the cops. And we have a voicemail call back at 1944. You just call?

0: anything on this. Going to be just south of 7th Avenue and Roosevelt. I'll give you a license plate.
1: What?
0: I'll give you 20, going to be 819 North 7th Ave, Tom Edward Adam, or Paul 2.
1: 10-4.
2: 625 Frank, can you send a 647?
1: 625 Frank, copy. 647 South Street and Butler, southeast corner behind Wellness Center. Ongoing issue for subjects dumpster diving near the back alley throwing trash report. All black and white. A man of male and a female. Two blokes with shopping carts thrown all weapons and all contact. 1946 hours. Need to fall?
3: 623 Tom.
1: So far.
4: Come forward, 647 3849 West Lane Avenue, 6 minutes grass bank, now 2580 Mean Build, plaque, plan on little weapons. House complaint at home while she walks her dog and points at her security door. Listing on foot, unknown direction of travel. That should be Shelley for contact, it's 1946.
0: Yeah, I copied that info. Does he have weapons or access to weapons?
5: There's no access, and it sounds like he's not even 23, just made a statement earlier.
0: Yeah, I copy. Thank you.

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3: 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This is Phil K. That complains to Stacy saying she's being tracked and listened to, and that Jackie works with CIA and she's being held hostage for her life. It's 1947.

0: Information for units in the area of 2548 North 32nd Street. That's Family Dollar. There was a Hispanic male, heavy set, black jacket, black hat, with a bag, left one foot northbound 2 minutes ago. Bunch of food. Info at 1948.
1: You time stamp, 502 was served.
2: Copy, 502 was served. It's 1948. 223 George. 223 George. Can you send me that 491, Adam? 19 DC.
0: A hat, white shirt, blue jeans. He has a front desk for contact. It's 1949. That'll be in a 12.
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0: Copy, thank you.
4: Area 42nd Drive and Carter, 6 ago, 4 shots were heard possibly from a handgun. Those are people around, though, they're exigents. It's just info, 1949.
5: 21 George, can you send the 239 maybe and change the 20 to 5102 West McDuck?
0: 1950 yards.
4: I'm going to see Les McDowell, verbal with the manager over salt on fries.
2: 64 Zebra for traffic.
4: Spilled gray shirt, white undershirt, no gray pants. 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
4: Sure.
6: I'll take the next.
4: 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Humane Society and Raffle closed. India is going to be your contact at 1951. Beautiful.
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0: 13, Tom.
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0: Do you see if 613 Tom Adam had a job, and if not, or at least get relief and come meet me over by our patrol car?
1: 613 Tom Adam, you copy? Six thirteen, Tom Adam.

0: 921 Henry, one detained.
1: I copy, one detained at 11850 North 20 Drive, it's 9 HQ.
2: I got eyes on
0: him. Copy, your eyes on.
3: 731 North, can you send that trespasser off of 16 along with me in school?
4: At the circle, okay. 7 transients on each side of the business using 237 David with needles. Samara, contact is 1952.
3: So, where do you want to talk? We'll follow.
4: Copy, thank you.
3: Fortune
1: Bar. Good
4: luck. Good luck. Yeah, I copy that. Thank you.
1: No problem.
2: This doesn't make. He's going to be on the way to you.
1: North, for Rapid S, the West 20. Verbal in the background with no answer in flex. Nothing physical is heard. We're not sure who you're contacting in 1963. You just fall.
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0: 623 Tom.
5: If you come in the back of the
0: sunshine,
5: 6-19-64.
0: East Pole 623 Tom.
3: Tom. Back up. Okay. 603 Tom. I'm pretty sure that's the second time it's gone off tonight, but I'll search over a monitor and let him know over there.
0: Yeah, that's for I copy.
4: I copy, you want to trust between 2835 North 16th Street. Subway male, blue shirt, gray shorts. In the lobby, he's been sitting on the table saying he's in order for something since 1400 hours. Hello, for contact is 1954 now.
1: Okay.

0: I copy. In a tent. And four.
1: I heard a message for the audible. 6040 North 4th, please. From window 2, it's 1955 hours. Need to fall.
2: Okay,

0: 9300 to the next one.
1: I copy, put me check welfare, 29,230 North 31st Drive. Your dogs been barking for hours and very abnormal, and compliance not familiar with them. House is also dark, and most people parked in the garage. Commission of Janina for contact. It's 1956. Is there any info?
2: Children, who wants 21 contact? They're saying that 11-year-old patient said that they were having relations with a 13-year-old and other things. The patient is Christina Stallworth. They didn't have any visible injuries when they were at the hospital, and the mother is also aware. It's 1957.
3: Yeah, can you send me that 415 Frankoff on 14th Street, please?
2: Copy. It's 1311 North 14th Street, Unit 105. At the time of the call, Kalina heard some yelling outside. It gave a description of a Nathan, who's a white male in their 30s, thin build, 5'8", white shirt, 10 shorts.
3: Go ahead.
2: The
4: 21 Ocean Project Park.
2: Go ahead.
4: 63 and Elmhurst Street.
1: It's
4: 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Can you just get us one or two more units, please?
2: 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Another unit to attach.
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6: 734 Nora, call follow 731 Nora.
2: Yeah. Nathan was a white male, 30s, 5'8", white shirt, 10 shorts. Was in an altercation with Haleen, who's a native female, 30s, small build, black vest. The male had some marks on their neck. No contact for the one who called us in. It's 1958.
4: 721 Ocean, can you just show one detainee? Can you update our address to 1617?
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0: 700 Murray, can you tell us the trespasser at 3117 North 16th Street?
1: Male, under 6 feet and 15 pounds, 5'7", holding an 8-inch pole, wasn't threatening anyone. Black or navy pants and shirt. Okay, see for contact us, 1959.

0: Emergency traffic system for the night at the Dollar Tree, 8123 North 35th Avenue, 923 Beach. Just at the night, 8123 North 35th Avenue.
1: 921 Henry.
0: I'm handing it back over to Charlie Date 9 at 2000 hours.
2: 921 Tom.
0: Come on.
1: 91 Frank Motors.
0: Come on.
3: That'll be your message. Send out 2000 hours.
4: 647 Victor at the park, 34 with Lewis Campbell.
0: Come
4: for it. Temp text is going to be Arizona 23, William 0484.
0: Come for it.
1: So she could throw us on that with 23.
0: The caller wants to cancel. You can go to me.

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1: Okay. Hi, your friend, Francois.
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2: Copy that, thanks.
1: You're welcome.
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1: Go ahead.
3: 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Can you tell me if that comes back to this address?
4: The Volvo comes back to 6040 North 40. Fourth place, I'm sorry, fourth place.

0: 7100. Well, looks like we finally stopped in Paradise Valley, 36th Street and Lincoln just south.
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1: For 35 58, we're in short, we're not sure about short stamps or whatever. Michael's the manager for your contact. 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
2: Voltage check on 223 Henry, last mapping at 19,815 North 7th Street.
1: It's all for the check welfare, 7133 West Darwin.
3: 20 George, I'll send a message. Let me give him a 21 real quick.
2: Check up here.
1: B. Take advantage of your vehicle still on the roadway on the side of the road. Chris is a contact. 2007.
2: Hey, 31.
4: You made me up a lost property card at 333 East Jefferson Place, number 4.
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3: George, I'm going to give him a 21. Please give me 1 second.
5: Okay. Hello, friends. We'll be back on that 260 John.
1: Can you tell me something for?
2: Yeah, go for it.
4: David Bunkin, William, 3073 on a Smith & Wesson.
2: Go for it.
1: Christina, show me your info. Go for it. Go for it. Copy 26.
2: For County Lot 141, second an info from the father-in-law. The father-in-law's brother is at this 20 is possibly having a mental crisis. Seriously transport UPC. 20-0, unit 20.
4: Copy that. Thank you.

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1: India. 923
0: India, external. Cover. 323 Henry. I'm just making sure you're code 4. Yeah, I think that you were sent on error on that 47 meter, 48 meter. You can put that back. On my, put me back on that.
1: Simple. And 233, how do you copy his go for?
2: 233, out of my copy, thank you. On your custody, John.
3: I copy your code 41 custody 11850 North 28th Drive. It's 2010.
2: Well, 24 Frank. And can you also, if you can give me another unit to help search him?
4: 923 India, we'll attach in a second.
3: Come far.
1: Going to be at the 51 on Highland for DPS with a blue Nissan sedan versus a black Honda Accord. Currently intersection. Drivers 21 is on the call. It's done for contact at 2010.
2: Thanks, 24 Zebra. Just for an info, we do have prosecution desired for.
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6: 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Can you put us at 9405 North Cave Creek? We're going to be doing some follow up there.
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1: Over 5 minutes, I heard bang on door, no damage, no description, it's never happened before.

0: were wearing gloves with a flashlight as well. Team 647, since they were removing mail instead of putting it in, none on weapons, nobody for contact, 2012.
1: Nine, 14, India, on your info. Maryville, you know the deal? Call holding.

0: one male, he's going to have like a sweater that opens in the center and then red shoes, so the red shoes just stick out.
1: 14 George, 15,241 North 23rd Avenue, Clinton said Brenda Mom Desiree. White female, 50s, heavy set, short, has been staying at the property uninvited, not on weapons. Clean for contact, 2013.
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707 West Cambridge Avenue. For AG, Arizona, 3 Zebra Adam 125, it's been there for 5 hours. The windows are very dark tinted. Couldn't tell if someone was in the vehicle due to the dark windows. When I brought the kids inside, they didn't feel safe with it outside on the street. This information only at 2014.

0: 是金昌。
1: Bring me that 961.
0: You say you're going at 700 so far?
1: Yeah, copy. Protected said to meet us at 700.
0: Okay, copy. Okay, 647, 9229 North 10th Street.
2: 621 India, what's the description on that 647?
0: Three white males, 20 to 30, tall, thin, and all black clothing. Police are smoking, two thirds in an even. Sitting on the curb in front of the house.
3: Emergency traffic, send 900 Victor, 27th Avenue in Camelback, northbound, 911 beat.
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2: Should we have one detained?
1: I copy you. You got one detained, 8411 North Cape Creek. It's 22 hours.
3: Henry. One of my drivers is going to be transporting me to Sam, Rescue 61, for the side pain precautionary.
1: Frank, I copy.
4: Copy.

0: 923 Frankfurt traffic. 961 Henry 27 Lawrence on the northwest corner, white black Amazon delivery van versus a silver black Jeep. License plate is 45 Adam 2 Sam 0 and the Jeep refused to give insurance and then left. And there's a Kenneth, the Amazon delivery driver for contact. It's 2019.
1: Next
0: one.
1: Can you take the 601 Frank?
0: Go for it.
1: 624
2: Z, reckoning you with 10 items. Yeah, 602 Ocean, for 21 for from you.
1: 10-4.
2: Copy.
1: Answer 900 on my deep.
0: 10-4, it's a check wall fire, 29,230 North 31st Drive. Your dog's barking for hours and not normal for the dog. Plan is not familiar with the neighbors. House is also dark and most people park in the garage. There's a Jenny number contact. It's 2019. Is there units full?
3: 33, Frank. Let me just one call and note that right now.
0: 10-4. Are you Frank for traffic?
1: Go ahead.
0: 3961 35th Avenue, Dunlap, just off Queens White Toyota Corolla versus a blue Honda Accord. Square Raphael involves for contact. It's 2020.
1: 813 Tom, we're going to be at 7539 West Indian School Road with Arizona 45269. King Robert.
0: Copy.
4: I think the 61 I'm on is related to 7-Eleven Henry's current call. Can you just relate the one I'm on and then show me 23 on the one 7-Eleven Henry's on?
1: Pardon.
0: Yeah, that's fine.

0: 15, Tom. Can you send me the next?
1: You got it. Hey, 14, are you on your
2: end? No, it's all 4.
3: Okay. IRS 420, our detained subject is going in and out of consciousness.
2: Can you
3: send me that 917 on 23? 10-4. 713, you can send me that
4: 418 Ocean. 3950 East Indian School Road at the Yoga Studio. Trying to serve a Brooklyn. She's in the class currently. White female, 5'3", thin, brown hair, drives a dark gray Nissan Central license plate, Victor Nora Adam, 574. Yoda Francisco 4, contact. 28-23, WN at 12.

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0: 30 for the Osborne, just west. We're 4-4 Adam, 0 Bravo 7.
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3: 231V8.
4: Copy that. Thank you. You can send it over there.
3: Okay.
5: I was 5 minutes from then. Hispanic male, 30 years old, had a blue jacket, black pants, brown backpack. This is a sandwich. This is on the east side of the building when the plane called. Jonathan for contact is 2026.
1: Couple different reasons.
0: Not gonna be there. Happy,
3: not gonna be with us. 1018 North 6th Circle.
1: And the 14R comes back. It's suspended for a Hyundai Elantra out of Phoenix.
4: Copy. 224, do you send us that check welfare? And look at 21B, please.
3: I copy, check welfare, 2140 West Thunderbird, CNN 625. 30 give when the call came in, complaining of what heard what sounded like a gunshot and keeps hearing dogs barking. Pennant is concerned. Pennant saw a black male, 6 foot with dreadlocks, white shirt, black pants, walking quickly away from where complainant heard the sound. Wanting PD to check it out, there's nobody for contact. It's 2027.
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1: Thank you.
3: George.
0: 4214 West Carter. 3 ago at the time of the call, the car heard 4 shots and saw kids in an older white Nissan similar to a Sentra drive-through, but they didn't see anybody firing the shots. Toya wants to talk about it. 2027 Huge Boss.
3: Good afternoon.

0: 762 Fifth Avenue in Indian Explorer, 731B. Then you want to start up on 962 15th Avenue in Indian School, 731B. Getting a couple calls, one says it's a motorcycle involved and they run a pedestrian. Try to use the road with the backup of 2028.
1: So, one time, one break there.
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0: 17.

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1: Hey, 12 India, can you just test 647?
0: Great, 14 hours, 12 India. Copy. I just want to strange things with Goodwill, 2929 North 75th Avenue. A male in dark clothing with some sort of mask is facing around the parking lot. Then came into the store, thought her life was in danger, and couldn't get into her vehicle. Rocio is the concerned shopper. No argument, no weapons seen, no threats of any sort. Wasn't able to mention anything specifically the person was even doing. Just gave him great beer to even move. It's 2029.
2: Hey, 21 George Cusick. 300 West Campbell, Arizona. Robert Young, Adam, 1 X-ray 4.
0: And first.
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0: City to Town Next is a 6150 Christian Broadway, a white Kia Soul that appears to be in a 61. Intel is just north to south of the river bottom. So they're waiting in a white Jeep Cherokee, trying to get information for somebody else. That's 23.
1: 42 Friday, to check welfare on 20th Street baseline. This is George in the net.
2: 1 North 23rd, please.
3: 3-2 and you.
2: I got thank you. This one was Wood Street. Greg lurking around the neighbor's side fence. He's popping in and out of complaints camera. He wants me to check it out. Unknown subjects are still there. Does have video footage as well at 2031. Anyone to make a backup?
1: Got a 3-ball.
2: Okay.
4: Can you send a
5: 900? Give me a 3137 West Buckeye, lot 141. Secondhand info for the father-in-law. Father-in-law's brother is at a 20 and possibly having a mental crisis. Criminal weapons was recently transported to UPC. Guys complained to have father-in-law called directly to get more info. Contact is
1: Pro 6.
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1: 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Arizona, John David Adam, 3, Tom, 8.
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5: 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At 2032.
0: 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I was lying on the ground, complaining COD, fire 17, it's information at 2032, 6 your clear.
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1: What's your question?
0: Anybody else? Charlie 4, trying to green.
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1: 4-1-5.
2: Thanks, boss. 515 Frankfurt Domestic, 722 East Garfield Street, parents are herbal, stepfather is Rico, Hispanic male, Barry 390, none of weapons, trying to leave with a white Jeep, crashing into the fence, mother, 31-year-old Hispanic female, medium build, stepfather is still 23, being Aaron's contact, the 2034 is our unit to follow.
3: Bye, 1500.
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1: Fortnite 2849 North 52nd Avenue. Front, around 10 subjects, mixed race and genders on the weapons in front of complainant's house. Not doing anything, just standing and riding bikes in the area. You have no one there for contact at 2035. Anyone to make backup?
2: 24, dude.
1: 24. I'm just going to go check what we're holding out.
2: 813 Tom, can you push my numbers out of the ticket?
1: 24.
3: 1415 East Baseline.
1: What's the last thing?
0: I'm going to call 9 complainant back. I'm not seeing trailer number 141.
3: Yeah, definitely.

0: 942. Can you push my call through as a Robert?
1: Go for it.
2: You're trying to check on an 11-year-old, stated that they were had relations with a 13-year-old and some other things as well. The patient's name is Christina and the mom is so supposed to be aware of the situation. And you have a Maria. My own contact is 2037.

0: 14-9.
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1: 615 R, copy prior. And anybody else, they're saying they've got five Jubies involved in a 240. It's going to be worked in Charlie Deck 6 at 2038. 615 call, Gordon prior.
3: Copy prior.
0: Wait, radio on it. Like a freeze on a weapon. 390, looks disoriented. You have a nickel for contact at 2038. And 8-1 will follow.
3: 37 West Buckeye, lot 141. He said if you turned in on Buckeye, it was the first property to your right, and the father-in-law was going to be standing outside.
4: Southern Mary, can you send us the trespasser on Indian School?
5: 41701 East Indian School. Two subjects there. Nobody for contact is 2038.
1: And if there's anybody with pepper ball as well, anybody that has ball, it's going to work out in Charlie Deck 6, 2039.
6: Jefferson.
4: Can you put us on a generic 500 at our current 2018-10 Western Northern? We'll be out with one mail or a code 4. Hence, Tom will be back.
0: I copy your code 4. For 118 at
5: 24 hours. Yeah, is there a unit with a working printer? I think I'm in my 20. Well, it's just a potential for hot traffic.
4: That's 21, Tom. Can you send me the 601?
7: That car is going to be a 601, 31, 36 West Butler Drive. Nephew who's epileptic has not returned from school. Registered in 2008, last location in Apple showing in Casa Grande and Percompany. He would not go there without telling the complainant. Jason 21 is attached to a call. There's going to be Jasmine's contact. It's 23.
8: First attack was a 2333 Thomas, 721 feet.
0: Sorry, all this complainant keeps ignoring him. The subject is known to drive a tan or sedan, unknown license plate. It's going to be a white male, 6'4", heavy set, has knives in the vehicle, possibly. And call taker to advise complaint to lock doors and windows, and call back if the male does show up. It's Jacqueline for contact, 2041.
9: PCS received a report kids left home alone with some food in the house between 5 and 12 year old. 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
0: 1829 at 45th Ave.
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8: 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Savannah, control 802 Sapala, 422 beat.
12: 26.
8: 26, those in front, Charlie Deck 8 again, Charlie Deck 8, 2043.
3: Supervisor to monitor the hot call in 42. Thank you, Kelly.
12: 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Thank you. 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
13: 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Someone hit the complainant in the head.

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2: 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Blue red shorts, black bag, white graphic. No weapons. The guy was less than walking, less zone. 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
4: Copy that, one to Charlie 7. That'll be unit follow. I need to recall for a 459 freight, 4148 East Thorne. Anybody to break away or start a formal 8? I'm back at 722. Call for 459 freight.
0: 721, I need to 723 fall happening about here. 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
1: 312 Adam, 3538 West Marconi. 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
9: It sounds like they're working something more pressing on Charlie 8. We're going to be 23, Fires 23.
10: Chris, that would be a stolen 5110 with baseline circle K33B.
11: 32 George.
10: 32 George. It's going to be a gray Dodge Ram. It's a known female left for the 202. It's going to be north on Charlie Deck 8, 2048, flying copper to aircraft.
9: You're going to let Charlie 8 now. It's a medical call. Bring you clear.
2: Hello, I'm going to call this one.
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3: 7 a.m. Buckeye, going southbound. Trying to go with two vehicles, we're racing at 35th Avenue Buckeye. Please stop out one vehicle, is a white SUV. Let's say X-ray 7, Adam 8, Edward 6, left on 51st Avenue and lower Buckeye southbound. Says it just happens to be going the same way. No for contact and information only at 2049.
1: For a fight, 27 Avenue in Glendale. What's holding on Charlie Deck 9, 2050?
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0: 8-9, that paper.
1: Arizona, Robert William Adam, 3 Jones 0.
2: 24, 924 is visible outside when her lab is coming from the restaurant, ongoing issue. Clint was contacted, 2051.
3: 812. Go ahead, I'm 23, I'll take care of it.
4: Central. Traffic is an unnumberable 2247 East Roosevelt, 725 East. Anyone set up for an unnumberable 2247 East Roosevelt, 725 East? Copy, no response. Units go, Charlie 7, 2051, 5, you're clear. Anybody who's charged up for breakaway for an unknown trouble, 2247 East Roosevelt, 725 East.
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2: And Tina Cordwano, 43rd Avenue, Bethany, where a friend ran errand at store and hasn't returned. Friend is Deidre, 192, Hispanic Hill, female 5, 180 pounds, pink jacket, black shirt, pink pants, and all that. She's homeless, no phone, she's bipolar, schizophrenic, Christopher contact, it's 23 stars.
3: Turn out whoever 17, Nora is, I believe, or Henry, out of vehicle 811574, please start signing.
0: Copy.
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0: 1323
1: Florence 14th, 38-year-old male, pronounced at 1945, 2053. Two subjects were digging on the east side of the street. Complaint didn't see anything other than that. They did not see what they were digging with. Nobody had contact with 2054. Is there a unit to follow?
2: Copy, thank you. 16 Frank. 16 Frank, 2150 West Missouri, Unit 211, 2054, units follow.
3: National.
2: Copy.

0: 7:30 parking. 7:29, you know, they're 17. 7:30, Frank, go ahead.
1: Yeah, I think I might have a possible for our SP references, criminal damage and probably from the vehicle that we're on. He's northbound on 40th Street towards McDowell.
0: Copy, you have a possible at McDowell on 40th Street. Can I get another unit out there?
2: Urban 22, Paul. I'll be there in about a minute.
0: Copy.
3: If I can copy, confirm, just make a contact with the complaint and see exactly what we have. Just wait for a second unit to make contact with that guy, please.
1: 7:13, Frank, copy that. Yeah, I got eyes on me at the corner waiting to cross. If we can we get the call contact to get a better description?
0: Copy that. Is there someone who's going to be 17 to the victim?
2: 7:23, Paul. My plan was to make this back up quick. We're not saying that the direct sound of my contact with that comp.
0: 7:15, Henry, can you make contact with the victim? The description they originally gave was Hispanic male, black jacket. Means it was on a black electric bike. In his 20s, average height and weight, and has some bags on his bike.
1: Copy, yeah, this is a strong possible electric bike, black silhouette jacket with the hood up when I first saw him. He's got curly hair, black or Hispanic male, early 20s. He's at 4002 East McDowell right now. I just saw him park at the front of the liquor store.
2: 7:23, Paul. I'm 7:23. Let me get eyes on you. 7020, we're at room 424. The door is kicked in. We're doing a check welfare.
0: Copy for 2333, Solomon's Row. The door is kicked in. You're doing a check welfare.
4: Mary, we'll get the hang-up call on Thomas.
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6: Mr. Irvin's on call. Looks like the pro shop is locked up, but we do have an event going on here. Some people said they did see someone go inside. They may or may not have had a key, so we're going to go get security out of here and just go check it out.
7: Copy. Reference Club Gate, there is an event going on out there. They did see someone go inside. I'm going to get security go out there and go check out. Do you need more units out there?
6: 7603 Frank should be good.
7: Okay, copy.
8: 603 Frank, I just talked to one of the security guys. It's all code 4. They figure the alarm got tripped by one of the event goers.
7: Yeah, copy. You talked to the security guy. I'll code 4. They figure the alarm got tripped by one of the event goers. 61 Henry, I copy your message for the 418 Bravo. 1526,
5: we're pointing to that. Mercy traffic, 245, 4411 North 99th
9: Avenue,
5: 11 feet. 812 India. The trashman pulled a gun on our complaint in Hill 23, Charlie Lake 8, 2059.
2: Tom,
5: 723,
2: Paul, code 41 detention.
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1: 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Building Bravo 15 to go. Police saw a head duck down when he went outside to investigate. Nothing noise with no description of contact. 2100 hours, scene just call.
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0: registered 2 and 600 units. 2 and 6 are going to be passed just for a little bit. Again, 2 and 6 are going to be passed just for a little bit. It's 2101.
1: Can you put me up on a chip warfare at the location that I'm on my NDC?
0: Hey, are you Chris Moore?
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1: The 415 East Jones, 0101. Possible CID situation. Blackmail. There's object in the store. People are ringing the doorbell. Possibly has something in his hand, but I don't know what it is. Say that people have been trying to 451 him in several states over the years, and it's afraid of his wife. 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
4: 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William, India, Lincoln, Sam, Henry, India, Robert, Edward.
0: Thank you.
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5: Roosevelt. Subject in the parking lot refusing to leave, white male, 39 years old, 5'10", 175, gray shirt, blue boxers, blue jeans, no weapons. Hospital 287, 18, 3105.
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5: Boys.
6: 603 Frank. I lost that one. I think he went north on 60th. As a black sports car, he blacked out as soon as he saw us turn around.
2: Were we able to get a plate?
6: Didn't appear to have a plate. If it did, it was probably a temp plate in the back window. Nothing on the rear bumper.
2: Yeah. 6-0 Nora, I'm sorry, 10-9.
0: There you go. /723 Paul, 17 for the one-on-one.
2: Cover 17 for the one-on-one. It's going to be on a 211. Negative effects.

0: Emergency traffic at 211 Adam, 1810 West Northern, 623B. Charlie Dix, 6.
1: We will switch, however, this is the third time this evening, so I don't know if we can just downgrade to a P2. We also just left that 20, and it was code 4, secure.
2: Yeah, 62, thank you. You guys can just leave it here on ADAC and just display it out.
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1: Can you send us that 211 Adam for dispo so we get the party music also informed?
5: Sure.
6: What was the description of that vehicle?
3: BMW, last seen northbound 60th Street. It was a small horse car.
6: The 2-door 4.
7: 603. It was a little sports car. I believe it might have been a BMW and L positive.
3: Copy, 2-door.
8: 62 Frank. The driver might have been Hispanic or black male, possibly glasses.

0: 6159 Yancey.
1: Yeah, I'm gonna be complaining. Can you just hold my current call as a report and then make me up a new 1051 call and just give me a backup, please?
0: Yeah, is there no unit for 1781 comes right?
2: Just to be frank, don't know for sure. If you've got somebody, I'll come to you and I'll try to possibly identify it.
3: Give me a second. I have a 2-door BMW, gray or black color, slapped out to the rear, but the headlights were on, occupied by one white male with a hat.
2: Are you?
3: That's a really green way by Tierlin, but I just lost. There's no stop now.
0: So you said Tierlin and Greenway 10-4?
3: Greenway Hayden. Yeah, Scott.
0: Cover.
3: Damn, I lost it though. It was a hard top though, it's indoor.
4: All thanks for the 101.
0: Have you attended you for the what I'm running right now?
4: Paul to 13
3: Frank,
4: can you put a flashlight on him?
3: 31 again, I lost it. I'm not sure if it's the exact same one.
0: Have you lost it, South?
3: For sure. I think it was north off 68, but then it probably pushed east on Frankfort. And then I saw it come out of that Jackson South.
4: 723 Paul, positive.
0: Have you found it for the one I read?
4: Five Frank, I'll be following them to Brazo Heart.
0: Copy. Greenway.
2: 221 John, I'm loading up.
0: Number Charlie 2, you need to follow.
5: Not very diner, it's going to be a native male, 200 pounds with a black shirt, American flag on it. He's wearing jeans on a weapon, 390 refusing to leave. And 215, his girlfriend. I have a Michael employee for contact, 2111. Anyone in Quebec?
0: Number 9.
2: 14 Henry.
0: 714 Henry, in the back of Charlie 7, 2112.

0: Century, we took care of it earlier.
1: For 9228 North 10th Street, I copy, took care of it, it's 2112.
2: Where are you guys at?
3: Yeah, I might have a possible at 1241 North 53rd. It's going to be at the end of the suite on the southwest corner of the property.
4: Yeah, copy. I got a plate for you. It's going to be Charles Mary Paul, 6946. Should come back to a 2011 Dodge Ram.
3: Okay, let me drive by. When I first drove by, I did notice the damage in the shield, but I didn't get the plate, so it's unoccupied the first time.
1: James, are you at 12?
5: Hi, 12, Mary.

0: 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Different Avenue, Thomas, Charlie Dick, 82014.
1: Okay, one, George. Over.
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6: 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Alright, 2115.
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information is 17-7 Cathedral Rock. Northwest corner, blue passenger car with the one gray door, 100 Adam 317. Parked on the sidewalk facing south on the west side. Information related to 2116.

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1: I'm 31. Can you just through as an accident, please?
2: 2018 North Central. I'm sorry, that 25 RCV hit the curb at 2117.
1: 731 John, just get me on the accident that I was on, and then if you could just push it through as an A for Adam.
2: Okay.
3: We have info, it's 2117 units fault.
0: Yeah, triple for 7 in Piedmont.

0: wait.
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0: All right, there, John, you can send that 240 on 29th.
1: Can I resend your MDC? At 10-4.
0: Peter, confirm, you send me a message.
1: 10-4.
2: Confirm, send this on 900, Sam, we'll take care of it.
1: 10-4. Are you 1780 West Missouri? Pre-traffic family site, 2425 West Montebello, 5700 North 611 East. Same. Yeah, Charlie 6, 9 year clear, 2118.
3: Did you get a surprise for that?
1: Yes.
3: I'll grab it when that's sick.
1: Yes, sir.
4: Six over Frank, send me the audible on Greenway, I'll be 23.
1: Probably 7047 East Greenway. From Power Bank, it came from the vault motion detector. It's 2019, is there any info?
0: Victory, Frank.

0: 83 George.
1: There's some units from over there. You need it for 55th and Latham, just west. There's a car out here doing damage.
0: Come again, sir.
2: Commission maintenance in the area of 10401 North New Creek, just north. It'll be a shots fired broadcast. When the two go over three shots, nothing else. You know, heard ready for comms. It's information only. It's 2120.
0: Units off to 55th Avenue, Latham. Got a vehicle doing the last.
3: 32 George.
2: Queen of 647, 2114 West Highland, 415 John, 28013, 29900 Henry, 2501 West Happy Valley. The domestic 10641 North 15th Ave. Copy.
4: Is on for info.
2: So you again?
4: Yeah, I'm up on 101. I'm about to take exit 28, which is Cave Creek Road. There's an accident. Can you let DPS know?
2: Okay. Is it northbound or southbound?
0: A 2004 Chevy Silverado, clear red.
5: Nineteenth Avenue and Lodge, 55 Adam, 367.
6: Thunderbird, came in at 2118, 21 of those attached, it's 2122, other units fall.
4: 931 Lincoln.
5: Four from the primary. Can you update our 20 to 19th Avenue and only?
0: 7-4.
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2: Alright. The domestic 722 East Garfield, 100 North, 515 deep. Same for domestic 722 East Garfield, 515 deep. Be just 1125, 2022, you shall be clear.
3: If you want Frankson's mother.
0: 513 King, 722 East Burr. Can anyone make a backup for that criminal damage hot call, 53rd Avenue, Madison?
2: I'll attach in a minute.
0: Double.
2: You hurt her and is refusing to leave the residence. 12-year-old granddaughter is also 23. With his Carmen show to be outside in a black shirt, black pants, and black shoes. It's 21-24.
0: So far.
3: Henry's very
0: tall. Hey, 12, Henry.
3: Incident 9775, he's related to our call.

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1: Come here.
2: 3814.
1: 10-4 is 2125.
3: 4 is unit 2, check 4 for holding out 1031 North 60th Avenue.

0: 22 John, I thought you cleared it just, it wasn't going through.
1: First call through was India, can you unclose it?
0: I see, John. Are you trying to clear?
1: Go for it, sir.
0: Ever.
1: John. Can you get another unit to respond to me, or respond with me to my call?
2: Another unit available to go to 15402
3: North 9th Avenue. 9:30, what, Mary?
0: 300.
4: 815, can I see you copy info for that trespassing? 4840 North 83rd Avenue. Should be called 4-2127. Anyone to make a backup?
3: Go, man.
4: 10-4.

0: 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Plant stated that an officer had a spotlight plant them 5 ago in the area. It was blinding them. It's information on 2128.
1: Cousin Hunter, claim that 16-year-old and bio mom bought him a bus ticket. 17 from Texas, 15 is on a Greyhound bus. She has no legal rights in the subject of Samuel Corcoran. One child's name is Frank Mel Schwarzenville. My mom is Erica, 35 to 40, made a female small short. She has a first ticket in Angel Granado's name, not 2128. You know, tell them.
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1: Copy.
3: Avenue and Thomas, I'm hard to transmit. You can follow up. It's been working on Charlie, 21128.

0: Hey, Marina Sahava with our rollover hot call 69th Avenue and Thomas. I'm going to have to be transported. Any follow-up?
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East Coast as well. 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
1: Copy, this is number 617-216 North 33rd Avenue, Building 8, Unit 2033. Complainant's child's father hit complainant's in neck. He's black male, 22 years old, 157 pounds, and wearing a black tank top and black pants. He carries a gun in his vehicle. He left in a black Nissan SUV. 2131 units follow.
0: Including 4 general.
1: 2-4.

0: Emergency traffic is coming in at Quadruple Juvenile, Cave Creek, and Mine Creek Road to 13 Lincoln. 213 Lincoln in the back of the American Trailer Deck 2 at 20131.
1: 212 Lincoln.
0: Hamburg.
1: 4 Lincoln. 4 Charlie 2.

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2: Go for me, can you see the 488 Victor on the southern?
0: And cover for the 6LY, training for Kennedy Center, Ross Thomas, and McDonald's, for that. Okay, Christine at 2133, is there a unit to follow?
3: Hey, 32 George, I have eyes on that stolen.
1: What's the address?
3: 1530 North 52nd Drive, New Chick Fil A in it.
1: So far.
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1: So far.
5: 803 India, we just have the affidavit signed and they attached a photo to the call.
0: Traffic 459 Robert, 2210 West Hayward, 625 Vita.
3: 625 Mary, switching.
0: 625 Mary, anybody else complaining? It says somebody was on the patio, but they think they're inside now. Traffic 6 at 2134. 10-4.
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0: 4, 2021.
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0: 4.
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0: What was your musical? 260 holding at 9201 West Mountain.
1: Can I get the other callback, please?

Commissioner's Mayor, 15447, Circle K. One ghost man came on the weapons, 40s, 5'5", heavy set, red hair, gray shirt, dark gray pants. Took a celestial last seen eastbound on southern on foot, 2138.

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1: 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Pearson, 4800 North, 613B. Anybody started for the unknown trouble, 19th Avenue in Pearson, 4800 North, 613B.
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1: And appears to be breathing. Charlie Deck, 67, you're clear, 2140.
4: 647 Victor, 2801 South 7th Avenue, the Triad Restroom. Indian Mail 40s, 50s, 55 Heavy. Flat dress, weapon, Indian male, 40s and 50s, white hair, white shirt, no further description. 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Depends on a blue sweater and blue pants, 2140 unit 12.
1: Six.
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6: Can you attach them to the hot charger?
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0: Copy, thank you.

0: So this is Remington, copy for the check call there, 4731 East Minnesota, 2142. You're just calling.
1: Thank you, Tiki.
0: Thanks, Frank.

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0: 10-4.
2: Do I apologize?
3: 211 Joe.
2: We actually got a duplicate. You guys can 22, subject left.
3: Copy that, thank you.
1: Yep. 830 Johnson, I check welfare.
2: Next. Port of 415 John, 2801 East Paradise Lane.
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4: Northbound approaching the baseline area. Northbound entry for area.
0: Yep, point call your unit.
4: Forward firing. We could get to like parallel or so. Right now we do have 32 bay. We could get a unit cross back to get 5-7 Frank.
5: 4-11 Henry, footnote. I'm at 19-7 right now.
0: Go for it.
6: 425 Mary, the vehicle is going to be a BMW white in color, occupied by 5.
0: Be occupied by 5. 8 Adam, Adam 635. Direct to 83 area.
3: Thanks, been established.
4: Yeah, Bosch, it's very too big. You went to the neighborhood area of about like 19th Ave and,
3: Alright, let's keep trying for the area unit. Let's bullseye of the area.
7: Therefore, we're in route. Just cross the downtown.
0: Just wanted to.
4: Kevin Vincent, you went to like a gated, apartment complex. So you could get one like on 19th Ave. See if you can exit out from there.
5: On way in and out of there, and that one off 19,000.
3: Can you check for TSB?
0: So far.
7: The vehicle description, please.
0: The white Audi northbound.
4: I have a bail out. There we go.
0: Perfect bail.
8: 420 King. I also have an occupied stolen 31st Avenue in Washington. We were at Hyundai Elantra, Arizona, Edward 5, Adam 9, Nora 1.
0: Sorry, Edward 5, that
4: Polak area, we went to multiple directions. Maybe like in Rockdown area, there's about 5 juniors
3: now. Some evicted traffic to attack some place.
0: I'll try to work on it. 422 King, what direction?
4: 425 Mary, let's start setting up a perimeter. It's going to be occupied by 5, they all went northbound. 19th Avenue, Minton, northbound.
8: I'm going to be at Washington and 33rd Avenue, westbound. He's driving still normal. He's not 5'10 or anything yet.
7: Therefore, we're overhead on this stolen. I'll take a look at it.
8: 422 King, we're going to be at 33rd Avenue northbound approaching Van Buren. It just went lights out. I'm going to try to push up and light it up.
9: 422 Frank, keep eyes on it until we get a response from the K-9. Their unit takes off active observations off res.
5: 7637 Adam 4, I'm at 27th Avenue Van Buren now. I got Sam 63 switched over.
8: 22 King, I haven't lit it up yet. Any of that headed back eastbound on Van Buren approaching 31st Avenue, lane 1.
10: 47, maybe just stays on Adam 4, find me a different channel for your perimeter, please.
0: Okay, do it Charlie 4 for the 425 base call.
8: 22 King, it's going to be northbound 31st Avenue.
5: 411 Henry, the BMW is going to be Arizona 8, Adam, Adam, 635, it's unoccupied.
10: Special number to Charlie 4, please. 47, Victor stays on Adam 4.
0: I mean, 425, Mary, officer.
5: It's going to be 415 Williams in this car as well.
0: Okay.
8: 422, can you go to the air unit overhead? He's set up for eastbound on Fillmore from 31st Ave.
7: Got Fillmore eastbound from 31st Avenue, Havoc.
9: 42 Frank, just keep eyes on it. K9's in route. And 42 Frank, can you ID the driver? Reference 48 Victor.
7: And Mark, if, don't try lighting it up. 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And I have it on camera.
8: 42, can't cover that letting it go. 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
11: So it's just came to send what I want to address. It might be copying stuff.
2: Fred is. It's 2148. Clear unit to follow. Confirm.
7: Van Buren, it's losing the light here. Van Buren, no one's behind it. Gonna go eastbound and then now north southbound 29th Avenue from Van Buren.
8: You have to meet the neighborhood I about picked him up in, so it's possible to be looking for a place to help.
7: Eastbound Adams, coming up to 27th Drive.
11: 63 for GSP, South 6 route for authorized.
7: Southbound 27th Avenue from Adams.
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2: Welfare 5120 North 38th Avenue. Claims an Uber driver and dropped off a 13-year-old passenger here, and then he ran away from the 20. Just want someone to check on them. 2150 and call.
11: I'm going to bring back some.
7: Heavy on the brakes, come up to 31st Avenue. That Buckeye.
9: 42 Frank, can you get a real time crime to get into Southwest Wings? See if we can get that DR.
7: Northbound 31st Avenue from Buckeye.
2: A known male in his 30s walked in the side door using keys. Says he also rented the Airbnb and left when complainant asked him to several times. I have a phone or weapon. It's going to be Danielle for contact.
7: Westbound Lincoln from 31st Avenue. Let's switch to Henry 1 now.
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0: Go for it.
2: Through Mountain Mary and everybody else, Charlie 4. Correction, Charlie 7. Again, Charlie 7, 2152.
1: 43 King, switching to Charlie 7.
0: Yeah, Charlie 7. Copy.
3: This is domestic 7021 with McCallie, 15B.
4: 13 Mary.
0: 358,
2: 152.
0: 3 Mary. Come on. You're calling from the 418 Bravo 3538 West Marconi.
5: Your Lincoln, can you send me a message, please?
1: Come on. 3-2, Lincoln, back to the back up.
0: Super.
4: What code 4 on the hits? Can you notify 833 Tom that the subject is 52 out of Tucson, extraditable?
6: Sorry, the warrant says it's only extraditable out of Tucson.
2: 833 Tom?
0: 614 Tom.
1: 614 Tom.
0: Are you still code 4 on Glendale?
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0: 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Charlie 72156.
1: 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Going for contact. 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
0: I'll take the 647 in my beat.
1: Are you 2415 West Bethany home? A tire shop? We're in Indianapolis, 30, exporting backpacks, shopping carts, and weapons. Hanging out outside of the fenced area. Appear to be setting up camp for the night. There's no one for contact. It's 2158. Any units to follow?
0: 614, John.
1: Tesla, thank you.
2: Unit, you like David 315. So just knocking on the door, no weapons, complaining things fixed to force D1er, have ongoing issues with people trying to force D1er. This is like a specific situation at 2158. You just follow.
3: This is 2-5 King. We have someone formally trespassed from our incident. They might be calling in just to heads up.
1: Number 235.
2: Contacting your friend's defense ex, Vera, his tank came out, no weapons. His medium build, short hair, dark clothing, was outside of the apartment by being purple. I've been going to the elevator. The friend, Michelle, at 2159. Next follow.
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0: 6:22 Mary.
1: 6:22 Mary.
0: Just want to know that one half of ours is calling the police for another half of us. Just want to call.
2: Is this here? Has not been answering the phone or friends or family members. It's very unusual. Complaining because her mom had called PD yesterday. Reference that previous incident. I should be the only person at the house. They have every outlet for telephone contact 2202. Anyone to make a backup?
0: 34 Mary.
2: 10-4.
1: King. Reference 622 Mary's last traffic. They're calling and asking for a sergeant.
3: Wow. 120 man chance I'm getting the 21, please.
1: 622 Mary, do you copy?
0: Negative, we're dealing with this. What do you say?
1: If you can, 2162 King, when you have a chance.
4: Emergency traffic, 4th Main Robert attempt, 16402 North 31st Street, 232 B. Anybody that's starting for a 459 Robert attempt, 16402 North 31st Street, 232 B. Okay, in rental.
5: To Lincoln. I can break away for that.
4: 10-4, is there a unit to follow?
6: 231 King, I need to check for you on that call.
4: 10-4.
7: 23 King, come on.
4: 10-4. Next thing we have is a big family guest pop, and they are calling back, requesting a sergeant.
8: No, I'm on the phone with the officers. No.
4: Okay.
8: Take care of it.
4: Timber.
7: There's two houses on this property. Do you can give them a compo call and figure out which house they're at?
1: Timber.
9: Central 1726 North 19th Avenue, 734B. Customer for residents.
8: 34 Lincoln.
9: 734 Lincoln in the back of trail 72204.
6: 733 Lincoln.
4: 732 Lincoln, copy.
6: 735 Lincoln prior.
4: Okay.
7: They want John Hunter.
4: Copy.
6: 732 Mary. He's going over that 415, 4221, or 23. We copy info.
4: Copy. Heard two shots in a black Chrysler 300 circling around the area. A few people were running, unknown if related or not. A 15-minute time delay. 2205.

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0: 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I have two found juveniles. I'll be giving them a transport back to 7122 North 81st Drive in Glendale.
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0: 10-4.
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3: I'm going to Walgreens, 4315 West McDowell. 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Plus eastbound on McDowell. We're down as the ship leave for contact at 2210. Thanks, Paul.
5: Yeah, 2 Henry.

0: think it's gone off already. Are you listening?
1: It's gone off several times tonight.
0: Now it's up to
1: 10-4.
2: So I can send it to my team.
3: Sir, 3514 West Peoria. There's a subject sleeping in front of the store. He's wearing a red shirt and is under agreement and other prescriptions. 2211 units call.
0: No, I'm from the Mary.
1: Thank you.
4: Do as an R and keep all units on it.
1: Okay.
0: So, can you please send the chief officer copy of it?
5: Team 10 SA HP number 19 at 2212. Yes, Paul.

0: good. Donald wants contact at 2213. Could be a CAT situation. Do you have to follow up?
1: 730, that link fire.
2: Emergency traffic, it's a 240 at 43rd Avenue, Camelback, 912
1: B. Can I make the backup?
0: Perfect.
1: I know what came from honor.
0: Perfect.
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0: Perfect.

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0: RFS is 240 at 43rd Ave and Camelback. The caller was attacked with pole. The subject left by a fellow Camelback into 8 on a bike. He's Hispanic, 40 years old, foot 170, white shirt, black pants, and it's on Charlie 9, 2215.
1: Use an arm weapon.
2: Who's refusing to leave? Contact is still going to be manager, but the original manager, Patrick, has since left. 2215. 11 dry copy you attached.
3: References to the fellows. We worked on Charlie 4. We got a couple more units to switch over from camera to spot. So on 2515.
4: Clear to a Spencer 4030 North 7th Avenue and a truck wall for 5104 East Cranberry.
5: Is there a couple more units for this bill at 19th Avenue baseline?
0: Emergency traffic at 459, remember, 7126 North 19th Avenue, 625 East.
6: 17249 or 7th Street, unit 2116, please.
0: 2216.
7: 611, looking at.
0: 10-4, Charlie
8: 6. 6 to King Honor.
0: 10-4, thank you.
4: Clear units to go. Switch over to Charlie 9 at 2268, you're clear.
3: 6415 and GF 4646 North 39th Avenue, unit will be. You can break from the current traffic, come from ways for this 415 India 4646 North 39th Avenue, 912 feet.
5: 15th Avenue baseline for this bailout that they have on Charlie 4. They need a couple more units for containment on Charlie 4 at 2217.
7: This is
5: a
7: copy. I don't care, yeah, I copy. I'm gonna get some other guys to switch over for that.
3: Cooper.
9: Description, sitting on the side of the street near Clayton's house, parked on the wrong side of the street. No one for contact, it's information only at 2217.
10: We're done,
0: Charlie 9,
10: 2217. 4013, we'll get those calls cleared up and people back on 10-8 status. We'll get someone over there.
3: On the F-46 North 39th Avenue, 912B.
7: Hey, you can put us on that.
5: So, 10-4 is on Charlie 4.
7: Please.

0: 500. You can put me out at 10th Avenue in Madison. Get waved down.
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0: Good, 10-4, 10th
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5: 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We call 304, keep us on, please.
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the part-time broadcast to go older white pickup truck is full of kids inside and in the bed and has been speeding around the neighborhood. 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

0: Emergency traffic 600, I've got two for you. The first is going to be 459 Robert.
1: And we send you the 415 Frank in the 82 area. John
0: in the back of Charlie 600 traffic. The second one's going to be a family fight, 10809 North 35th Street, 630 for you. 631 Lincoln in the back of Charlie 600 traffic, 2223.
2: 634 John 16.
0: 10 for Charlie 6. Is there a supervisor to monitor 35th Street?
3: Yeah, I've got it. I was waiting for the people to go to the hot call. 63, I've got it.
0: 10 for. I copy 611 Lincoln following in on hot traffic on Missouri Avenue.
2: 61 John and Mara, that one.
0: 10 for, thank you.
3: 614 John, follow me to Missouri traffic, please.
0: 10 for.

0: perfect. You still have still be working on 4197 and 7, just you could still have a couple more units that your farm needs that can help. Maybe for perimeter 2024 sound transfer. Referencing the scale still being worked on, Charlie 4, 19,000 dollars. If there's any other units, you can help out with perimeter position, still on Charlie 4, 2225.
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6: 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Never saw anyone. They're not hearing it now. They just wanted PD to know. Send me information over at 2226.

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1: 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One of the clients has heard shots fired from 13 rooms. Another thing I've seen or heard when I was 21 contact. 2226 East 511 King copy attached.
2: Clayton's husband has Alzheimer's and he took their white Ford Fiesta and he's not supposed to be driving. It's 2227, dude.
0: Supervisor to monitor.
2: So you're just calling for the 61-22-044-37.
0: King George on Charlie 6.
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0: If I thank you.
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0: 732, and can you send that trespasser maybe?
1: Yeah, it's a trespasser at 4030 North Cummings Avenue at the Goodwill. They're loading up stuff. It says Senate Mail 2510 10 Blue, Potter Broadcasting Weapons, door closed at 2200 hours. For assembly once contact 2229 is 3912.
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0: Where's traffic?
1: 900 Victor, 40th Street and Water, 32 feet. Sorry, for 900 Victor, 40th Street, Sweetwater, 632 feet.
2: 603 Lincoln.
1: Unit in the back of Charlie 7, again, Charlie 7, 2232.
3: Greg, he's an employee, he's in the blue key officer, he is armed with a 48 pistol. We're trying to get free, he's gonna leave, background 60, 6 foot, 200. Has a gray beard, blue and gray sweat, suit, run a lot better, he's got 2232.
4: Patrol 65 info.

0: Charles 55. Go ahead.
1: Yeah, 615 John, just 110 off the board. Just cleared that 415 George, I think. Can he back up, reference the 6744 traffic so that the 63 unit can deal with the drop traffic?
0: Can a unit on the 415 George able to follow on the 900 Victor? 40th Street, Sweetwater?
1: 65 negative. I have a 63 unit coming down to help out on this subject with the gun. Maybe if the 61 unit that just cleared off that shots fired call can back up the other 61 unit.
2: 6-4, John, copy that. You can put me on that.
0: 10-4.
1: Bill's traffic, thank you very much.

Anyway, like, I've also been trading my ocean with a wagon from 300 to RCS, and that's kind of what involves. Anyway, like, I have up to the 2 and I show the wagon from 700 over to SCS and 31 involved. Any units available to assist at 40th Street, Sweetwater?

0: Hold on, I won't hang up. 1201 South Avenue. Any closer units available for 900 Victor, now driving mobile southbound at 41st place in Astor. Hey. 550 Marietta, there's a lot of background noise. Close that.
1: Cecil 911 AM.
0: Yeah, 1201 South 7th Avenue, now yelling, possibly chanting, unable to verify that they did not have an emergency. It's 3236.
2: Where's Jackson Residential? 3635 East Bull Finchgate Lane, 434B.
3: 434 Mary, switch up.
2: 434 Mary, anybody else? Charlie 7, again, Charlie 7, 2237.
3: 435, John.
4: Where's your job? We're probably 7 to monitor.
0: 10-4. Paradise Valley, it's for patient Roxanne, born in 57. Black female, 68 years old, 5'5", thin, black Halloween shirt and white pants, common weapons. Using a mug when she left the facility without release, and she was combative before leaving. Has hypertension and was over-medicating herself, last seen walking southbound at 41st Street and Bell.
5: Calling in the kitchen, nothing else since. But she's scared to go check and wants us to check it out. It's 2238 units followed.
1: 21 Mary.
3: I'm just looking for a female who left the hospital, so it's a one main unit now, thank you.
0: 10-4.
6: I'm Southern Arts Gateway Boulevard. Check off if you want to drive right east of here and on a flight 1710 or 37th Street.
3: I have a waiting for 647.
0: So. So it's actually 1715 Dominion Pierce or Snellers, and the alley two subjects in the alley with the tent. A male, no one, unknown race, no fair description, no one weapons, wants to move along. Besides, told Mary, he's going with you, 22-39.
2: 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Commercial traffic, I'm on trouble, 4435 East Chandler, 434B.
1: It's built.
3: 435, Johnny, put me on that.
2: 434, John, your backup. And Charlie 7 again, Charlie 7, 2239.
0: Can you follow 435, John?
1: I'm on that one as well.
0: 10-4, is anyone to follow 435, John? It's unknown trouble, 4435 East Chandler Boulevard.
7: Yeah, Henry, I'm right around the corner from it, I'll go.
0: Thank you. Holding 8240 at 2000 West, Bethany Home.

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for private

0: Anyone that can help out, 731 Ocean with a wagon from 300 to SCS 1031 Sun.
1: Yeah, 613 Frank calling.
0: Frank, you copy?
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0: Copy to 311-3415 with Glendale. I copy, copy info. It's 2243 is our unit's fault.
2: 955 Beacon. We'll take it.
0: My bad.

0: 411 Lincoln, I'll be ready for 651 Adam at Southern Fraser out in the northeast corner. A cat got ran over, still alive and bleeding. Thanks for waiting at bus 20 for contact. 2244 is your unit's call.
1: I'll take care of it. Thank you.

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0: Lincoln copy, it's 647, 23610 North 20th Drive for the Balfour Wolf side of the property. Can you have info from employees? There's a white older Ford with a hood with chipped paint, has a flatbed trailer attached, and is occupied by two unknown males. People can be parked out front. 21 detectives Tommy, it's 2245.
2: Can you send my flight call, please?
3: 206 West and Phoenix. 4100 South, open line 101 saying, I'm asking you to move, and then she hung up. We got a voicemail call back. Correction, answer, and then hung up on again at 2245 Phoenix Fall.
2: Alright, you put me on 622 Murray's call.
3: Never.
4: British traffic, 459 Frank, 223 North 7th Avenue, 518.
2: Pass thinking
4: in the back of Charlie 7 again, Charlie 7, 2246.
2: 514 Lincoln, that's you.
4: Charlie 7. Charlie 7.
3: Ten four.

0: Clear traffic to fight 10th Street and Roosevelt 513 meet.
1: And if you get slow when it comes back on, I'll let you know.
0: Okay, thanks. For backup, 7th Street and Roosevelt.
2: That's
0: 4
2: Charlie
0: 7. I'm already over there. That's 4.
3: Family 5, 15, 6, 25, or 25th Street, 232B.
0: There you go, Kimara.
3: There you go. 2B.
0: Roosevelt Street, 513 meet.
3: Charlie 2, 2248.
0: 2248.
2: I'm doing it, I'm getting married, I'll be over there already.

0: 611 Lincoln. I'll take the 415 Frank.
1: 611 Lincoln, 415 Frank, 2150 West Missouri. First, I complained to a friend that called and said she was in a rubber with a boyfriend. So Maria, unknown date of birth, white male, 50s, 5'5", skinny build, unknown clothing, no weapons. Boyfriend's going to be a tip, unknown date of birth, their last name, white male, 30 to 40s, 5'5", medium build, unknown clothing, no weapons. Should just be the two people in the house, unknown 237 date or 390.
2: Be inside there and that she desires prosecution. If there is anybody inside or in the backyard, just wait on 21 area to come over here and we'll clear the house.
1: Telephone contract at 2249-615, John, I copy your phone.
2: Just before we start making announcements.
1: Are you having shooting announcements? 2250. At 2250, is there a unit to follow?

0: to the 2016 from Michigan in the middle for you. Mary, do you have traffic?
1: I'm for backups.

0: 221 John Granville. It'll be a negative. It's a Jeep Grand Cherokee 2002 for an Anthony Angel on 27th Avenue Phoenix for a 20. Expires 8/31/26.
1: Okay, back with Charlie 7 again. Charlie 7, 2252.
2: Turn back 513 King, call 01 East Moreland. 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
3: 514 Lincoln, let me just put my call now, touch.
2: 10-4. Charlie 7.
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2: 10-4.
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6: 82 John, I'm on her.
4: Yeah. This is a white Chevy Silverado. Plate is... I use...

0: 1-1-0-5 tonight. 1-0-5 tonight. Can you please make me a 418 Tom for my off duty? Go ahead and just load his mark, please.
1: 10-4.
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1: 10-4.
0: Teen, 40173. I'm so sorry, it's kind of loud out here. Can you 1099 at?
3: 14-40173.
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5: You next column?
4: 7215.
5: Okay. Lincoln, I copy your message. It's a 647 Victor at 17031 North 11th Avenue, Building 22. Complainant's neighbors are sitting in a silver Mustang in front of his apartment, 1020, being loud, and also to be watching people. Complaints to 647. It's an ongoing issue. Nobody for contact at 2257. Is there a unit to follow?
6: Five loving King, coming towards you in the area. Leave an updated description.
0: Copy, coming to you in the area. 5-0-1-8 Marvin. You're on Adam's 7, though. The description... Maryland, 6500 North 611.
6: Copy.
0: Maryland, 6500. Anybody to start at 4459 Robert, 2315 West Maryland, 611.
3: Copy, 9562. 62 involving a vehicle and a train, 31 Avenue and Osborne, 25B. For 962 involving a vehicle. Left prayer, Charlie Death, 8-2669.
7: Hey, Lieutenant Nora, copy supervisor, I wonder.
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0: Bridge traffic 459 Thomas 7171 line 44 TV. I'm sorry, 4459 Tom 717 West Baseline 414B. Kinsco's got Charlie 7 again, Charlie 72302.
1: They're going to start off 717 West Baseline 414B. They're going to come from West Breakaway 717 West Baseline 414B.
2: Arthur, can you give anyone that can break up any traffic around now and head to the hot call, please?
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2: Temper.
3: Yeah, we're having NBC issues. We just show up 17 to ask you for 20.
2: Timber.

0: 7. 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We got the info we're looking for.
1: 17. 17, 10, 30, 20, 20, 20, 20, 20, 20, 20, 20, 20, 20, 20, 20, 20, 20, 20, 20, 20, 20, 20, 20, 20, 20, 20, 20, 20, 20, 20, 20, 20, 20, 20, 20, 20, 20, 20, 20, 20, 20, 20, 20, 20, 20, 20, 20, 20, 20, 20, 20, 20, 20, 20, 20, 20, 20, 20, 20, 20, 20, 20, 20, 20, 20, 20, 20, 20, 20, 20, 20, 20, 20, 20, 20, 20, 20, 20, 20, 20, 20, 20, 20, 20, 20, 20, 20, 20, 20, 20, 20, 20, 20, 20, 20, 20, 20, 20, 20, 20, 20, 20, 20, 20, 20, 20, 20, 20, 20, 20, 20, 20, 20, 20, 20, 20, 20, 20, 20, 20, 20, 20, 20, 20, 20,

833 John for traffic. For the 651 Adam, 10621 West Odeon Lane, kitten was hit by a vehicle and its leg is injured. It's unable to walk. Complainant's going to leave it in the front yard of this 20, and he does not want contact. It's 2305.

0: All right, 14 Lincoln. May I come on contact with Reverend Smickle?
1: I'm sorry, what was that?
0: I referenced my call. Does any call phone contact have you tried calling or anything?
1: Yeah, so far I'm waiting for you. They want you to knock on the door.
2: Okay, do you think in the back of the name Charlie Sim, 0.05?
3: 11801 North 19th Ave, a male has her gun in his lap. The first 390, 611.
4: Into 1820 South 7th Street, last year, 680.
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7: And it'll be at Welfare at 3935 East Rough Rider Road at the condo 1072.
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6: Hi, copy. Trespassing 3435 Worcester Valley, the Circle K. The subject is refusing to leave on the side of the building. He's a white male, 3 years old, bald, plaid shirt, and a wheelchair, no weapons, and he has blankets. 2307. 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
5: 933 Maribel
4: 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It'll be affected by the train passing.
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3: In reference to our residential, 2315 West Maryland, we can use a couple more units. 615 John, please see somebody in the house. It's on Charlie 62308. I'm your clear.
2: Hours 5 to 6. Big dogs have been in a silver older model SUV with the windows up, with a Washington plate. First, the dogs are barking as if they're uncomfortable and scratching at the windows, parked in a handicapped spot. Clint says it's an ongoing issue, not usually this long. Clint advised that they do see a gun in the vehicle in the past, but did not check for it tonight. Nobody wants contact, it's 2308.

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0: 13, right? Can you put us out with 9-13 again?
1: Sure.
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221 gone. It'll be a domestic at 2510 West Greenway Road. It was about an hour ago. Voice from Jason Elliott in 95. He's a white male, 6'5", 200 pounds, shaggy hair. He's only wearing underwear. He has tattoos on his neck, hands, chest, arms. Possibly 237 David got into a fight with subject in room 274. I believe he's selling 237 David in the unit. One Valentina also in the unit, and subject also has 901 x-rays docs recently. There's a Rihanna for contact at 2213.

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2: Russian traffic to domestic 5775 West Roosevelt, E32B.
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0: For an R6100 E9120 with Indian School, current at 83rd Avenue in Canto. 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Arizona plate, 6 Zebra Adam, 5 Bravo 1. 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South Contour for contact, it's 2315.
2: The guy was refusing to exit the bus. 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

the Riverton area of Central and Thomas or friends with speeding vehicle. I have a 678-1 X-ray Charles. I have been erratically speeding down Central left wing, going southbound, information only, 2217.

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0: 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Yeah, send my protocol real quick.
2: Dealing with the drone for 2315 West Maryland Avenue.
0: $923 for traffic. Fruit check offer 10,201 or 32nd lanes at 139. It's possible earlier to a previous instance. So check on wife Jamie and sister-in-law Tori. Claimed noticed PDs in the area earlier. Unable to contact them since the 21 is broken. Wanted to make sure that they're code 4. Both have no known weapons. First one is a mixed 101, 39 to 40 years old, 5'5". Second subject is a black female, 25 years old, 5'7", 160 pounds. There are two kids in the apartment. It's Tanya for contact. Over the 21, it's 2318 and 922 Lincoln. I copy attached.
3: Oh, you're code 6.

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2: Mr. Wallace Jackson. PHE, what's the response for a check welfare on subject throwing his body onto the ground on a 237 or medical issue? Caller didn't want to approach him due to his aggressive behavior. Caller pants and weapons. 2319.
3: 06 West Encinas Lane, 4100 South 833B.
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5: I'm sorry, can I?
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5: 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What 911 Good.
3: Yeah, the Encinas hot call that just came up, that's just down the street from you, or house, a couple of houses from you, so not sure.
5: Good for a copy.

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1: Calling via 900 at 4065 East Bell Road, the Life Care Center, Paradise Valley. And left AMA. She's not 100% with it. She doesn't know where she's going. It's going to be for Roxanne, born in... from the date of birth. She is 68 years old, black female, 5'5", 140 pounds, black hair, black shirt, white polka dot pants, no known weapons. Last seen going eastbound on Bell, Ulta Tatum. She was physically aggressive with staff. Crisis does have a call in. And will respond as they locate her. No one for contact. It's 2322. Just follow.
2: 634 John.
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1: Homer, that way with Nora, tell him Adam 262 on 7th Street in Buckeye.
2: Sorry, Nora, tell him Adam what?
1: 262.
3: So, Happy Campbell, Arizona, David, Adam, Adam, 285.
4: I copy.
3: Anyway, can you use Supervisor Frank?
4: 10-4 for Happy Valley.
3: Yeah, I'll switch.
4: I copy, thank you.
3: 931, make sense, that alarm call on our beat.
4: Copy for the alarm, 12,418 North 28th Drive. Coming from Anzio's Italian restaurant from the south entry. I don't answer the premise with RP, so it's 2325.

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2: Yeah. 7-Victor-Mary, did you have fire responding out from this call?
1: On me.
3: Travis Jackson, black male, 20 thin, 5'11", hoodie, jeans, sneakers, no weapons. Sleeping in front of the front door if he doesn't leave. 2327 Utah.
1: 634, copy, primary in the back. 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
3: 10-4. 24-7 Maricopa, white dog Ram, unknown plate for Chrysler 300, the Ram left going eastbound on Buckeye, 2328.
2: 7-5 Mayor. If Tyra wasn't called out, do you mind calling him out for one of our subjects, please?
1: 5-3-4-3-4-3-4-3-4-3-4-3-4-3-4-3-4-3-4-3-4-3-4-3-4-3-4-3-4-3-4-3-4-3-4-3-4-3-4-3-4-3-4-3-4-3-4-3-4-3-4-3-4-3-4-3-4-3-4-3-4-3-4-3-4-3-4-3-4-3-4-3-4-3-4-3-4-3-4-3-4-3-4-3-4-3-4-3-4-3-4-3-4-3-4-3-4-3-4-3-4-3-4-3-4-3-4-3-4-3-4-3-4-3-4-3-4-3-4-3-4-3-4-3-4-3-4-3-4-3-4-3-4-3-4-3-4-3-4-3-4-3-4-3-4-3-4-3-4-3-4-3-4-3-4-3-4-3-4-3-4-3-4-3-4-3-4-3-4-3-4-3-4-3-4-3-4-3-4-3-4-3-4-3-4-3-4-3-4-3
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0: 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Nicholas Delia, born in 2006, armed with a knife, drives a white Alfa Romeo Stelvia with California license plate. 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
1: And the town's thinking about it. She's a client. They're not supposed to be there at 2331. Do you have a problem?
2: 7:30 coming in.

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1: Alright, 34 John, not 510.
0: 2510, 3719 West Fong Lane. There's a white lifted truck with underglow and a silver truck license plate. 6 Bravo Adam 7 Sam 8. They've been speeding up and down the street. It's an ongoing issue. Vehicles possibly still in the area. It's 2332, unit
1: 12. 933 Merritt.
0: 24.
2: Driver is Native or Hispanic, female, brown hair, glasses, white blouse, white pants, no known weapons, and subject was visibly 390 as she left the property. Not seen going eastbound on Union Hills, nobody for contact. Information only at 2333.
0: Lindell Avenue.
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0: 10 for Charlie 60 to follow. Nine 23 India, are you trying to clear?
1: 93 India, that was actually.
0: Super. Wait for hot traffic at 1609 West Glendale Avenue.
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0: Sorry, supervisor, to monitor.
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1: The voice police in Sherman, Tony O'Clair, crashed at the intersection, sees a leaning pole. Not sure if a vehicle hit the power pole. No contact, 2336.

0: their eastern arc of Circe.
1: Okay.
0: I-10 Mainline, westbound, Arizona, Young 4, Adam 0, Tom 2, Blue Camaro.
1: How much?
0: Just west of 30.
1: Copy.

0: to traffic 609.2 for you. The first one's going to be in 901 Charlie at 860 Carroll, 9500 North 624B. Anybody for the 901 Charlie 860 Carroll, 9500 North 624?
1: Can you close my call as a report and then put us on the hot call?
0: 622 Marion, anybody else is going to be on Charlie Deck 6 Soldier traffic. The second one is going to be a Trudeau and Lutheran 624B. King in the back of Charlie Deck 6 Soldier traffic at 2338 Picture Cliff.
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0: That's Tim Harris on the call interview. You copy the details.
1: Copy, it says domestic 2803 West Lamar Road. I copy info 2342.

927 Avenue in Glendale. There's a black male, 20 to 30, shirtless, gray sweatshirt and weapons, yelling at complainant. She's waiting for contact. It's 2343.

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1: I-21 Marion,
0: any other units? Over to Charlie McNine, 2044.
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0: prisoner.
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1: Let me copy your message. 2617 West Melvin. And Adam 23. Heard with a brother, Hispanic male, Sergio. 19 years old, 6'100 pounds, unknown clothing and weapons. Client called back, said the brother left and recant 22 due to a domestic. 2349 units call.
2: Sounds like the brother left, so it should just be a paper call. If anything changes, I'll let you know.
1: Okay.
3: Mary, can you send us the 647 on the Hatcher?
0: Mary, it's going to be 647 at 510 East Hatcher at Hatcher Heights. For transient Hispanic male, 40s, blue shirt, blue jeans, no known weapons, smoking 237 David. He's at the walk-in gate. No further information. No one for contact. 2350.

0: 313.
1: Go ahead.
0: Okay, I get those numbers, what?
1: The numbers for 14-3-143-94-84.
2: Okay, over. 312.
3: I'm checking the window. It's going to be 90939, John Robert.
0: Okay. 739, code 6.
1: Go ahead.
0: Lawn and 40th Street, Highway, Arizona. 0 Robert Adam, 5 Victor Frank.
1: Okay.

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1: The traffic.
2: Five seven six miles 101 north and crossing 237 setting outside the store once and gone. 4315 unit 12.
1: Ten. 10-4, and I'll make sure you get the paperwork.
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0: Check welfare 21,449 North 34th Avenue. Complaining his son called and said he was depressed. His name's Daniel. He's a white male, born 78. He's 21 and feels attached. Lane's calling from Nebraska and wants 21 after 2353 as well.
1: I'm just out of this number.
2: Is there more still code 10-6 on the Charlie 4 or listening?
1: I'll copy.
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my trees in the area. 1422 saw 13th place. Fargo heard four shots in the area and saw a black sedan driving in the area. Didn't see anyone shooting or anyone with a gun. It's information only at 2355. So we're back for 500 Union at 1732 Osman and Buren.

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1: Semi-3
0: Trailing, semi-loud noise. 1100 East Southbound, Inversion 13. Remember, contact Quarter Belt, Lower Lafayette, Tarpeia, pool area. Arch 2256, see you as follow.
1: Ready for
0: Lincoln. Okay. We have travel for 2241 North Campbell, 4500 North.

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0: This man, concern dispatcher, 647.
1: Copy, 647 at 277 in Glendale. It's coming back to 001.
2: Tracking it that way, or have you guys come here? Or what?
3: 413 India, I was looking for you guys right now. We don't mind doing the wagon over to 400, we're still 23, so we can just meet you on follow-up.
2: Okay, America.

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1: Good. I said about Hazel, Palo, Arizona, Edward 4, Adam 3, Victor Etzred.
2: I got a call for someone burning something behind the 20. Wanted to head out and assist with avoid to the proximity to the apartment complex. Fire ring down calling in at 04 hours.

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0: Are you in the Charlie unit still code 4 at Glendale?
1: Yeah, we're code 4.
0: 10-4, thank you. Information for units in that area, 4742 East Berlin Street. There's now Pascal, possibly 901 Ocean, Fire 17. Information only at 05.

0: and 15 in postal 4.
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3: Six-nine-two married for the VED 211 Adam at 1810 West Northern Avenue, Tell. Can I get that?
4: Is this that same one we've had six calls on so far?
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3: 10-4-6-22, Mary, do you copy?
2: I copy. 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
6: It's $0.
3: 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It's been 909.
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It's going to be 47 Victor at 10401 North Cave Creek Road, Unit 169. For 2012 light green Toyota Sienna van, plate Adam Henry, X-ray 0278. Claim still has the keys, it is paid off, there's no tracking. You have lower for contact, it's the 913.

So then we're back for 4-1 Lincoln and 13 0 Iowa Somerset. Four, two, can cover your message, 7th Street and Southern, 013. From Michigan to the area, 1732 is Van Buren. 3 goes to Food Road. I saw a black female, Afro, gray sweater, her hands for weapons. Took food items, has done this 3 times a night, left on foot, and on direction. Information, 013.

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0: 231 King, can you put me out on 47 Victor at 825 East Dundee Ark Avenue? I'm code 4.
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0: It's going to be a roll alarm for 2043 West Peoria Avenue. I copy it to number 3, it's midnight 17.
1: Good evening, King. Yeah, the license plate is Arizona 1 David Adam, 2 Adam, 1 Adam.
2: Fort Mary, is he out with a stolen vehicle right now?
0: Yep, but he said he was close to
1: him. The complainant that we just spoke with on the previous call said that his vehicle was stolen a week ago. So we took in a report, and he just happens to have his license plate.
3: For. Ring sounds like plane sharing node for contact 018 as well.
4: Right,

0: 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Really 248, 4241 North 69th Drive. It's going to be a group home. Stevie related. Find out how a verbal and physical with the boyfriend 30 girlfriend when the call came in. The boy that hung up when call taker said he could not be anonymous. And it's an unknown male resident for contact at 018.
1: Can go ahead.
2: Device that plate comes back removed as a Nissan Altima.
1: I saw that. I'm trying to get some more information on it right now.
2: 10-4.
0: The 93640 was Witten. After getting on the language line, the caller disconnected. Did not get E20 or information, just got the E20 from Rapid SOS.
2: Lincoln, I copy your message for the 647 at 4728 North 15th Street.

0: Number three.
1: Navy, unknown race, male, thin, 5'7", white hoodie, unknown pants, unknown weapons.
0: Come on. I copy.
2: I'm Ghost 4, so I'm at the train tracks, number 3 firm. I'll let you know if I pick him up.
0: Go 4. There's a water bill in front of you for the 20.
1: K, I copy your message. It's going to be the 415. Direction 415 Edward, 1922 West Los Colorados Drive. I copy, you've read it and will advise. It's the 920.
2: You send me the other loud noise. I copy info. I'll take care of it. No contact.
1: I copy for the 415 Edward at 8330 North 19th Avenue. 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
2: Be a domestic at 20425 North 7th Street, Unit 1103. Possible CAT situation. In a verbal, comp's daughter, Sarah Orozco, born in 2009. A Hispanic female, 5'4", thin build, red shirt, black shorts, known weapons. She left complaining out of the residence, only let in after a threat to call an officer and possibly 237 Mary. And there will be a Nancy, which is a mother, for contact at 022. Turn 4. 213 Lincoln. Copy.
3: First half Indians, Will Owen, Arizona 5, Willard Adam, 6, 8, 7.
1: Turtle.
4: .623, can you just stack that to me? I'll take care of the 601 Frank after my voice.
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8: Mary, we're code 4. Can we get one more unit? It's occupied times 3.
1: One more unit for 3250 Houston Indian School.
4: Oh, okay.
1: Okay.
4: I can see right here. 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
1: Okay.
10: Nice and Tower 2770 HMBRN 4 of Chris Kiewit, 14002 White Mouse, 6'180, known weapons, has a description. Is it dangerous? Also needs to go to UPC at 024. I see it's 2016 in attack.
4: Could you just put me on that 601 frame? It's more of a priority. Take care of it. 23.

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0: Emergency traffic at 7 on 4531 East Winchcombe Drive, 42,200 North, 632 B.
1: 632 John.
0: 632 John in the back of just east of that 23 off 011 screaming to get off me. We are done traffic 6 to your clearance 026.
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0: 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From the motion sensor, 027 as well.
1: John.
2: 61, John.
1: Hey, can I get one of our guys to go to 700 station to relieve 13 Tom from the shooting from earlier?
2: And unit able to go to 700 precinct. 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
3: Talk to the 23 John for traffic. It'll be a 961 at 7th Avenue and Union Hills at the intersection of complainant's vehicles, a gray 715 Honda Civic. The second vehicle is a gray Toyota Corolla. We have Andres for contact at 028.
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2: What?
1: Trespasser 10621 North 43rd Avenue, the Jack of the Box. There's a black male in his 20s, 5'8", thin build, black hoodie, black shorts on a weapon, 9237 David, and they want to move along. 030 unit 12.
2: 31 John Mark.
1: Okay.
2: 721 again.
1: What's that, friend? Yeah.
2: You show us code 41 in custody, and then you show us 17 to Durango, and I have 101 miles.
1: Code 41 in custody, United 17, Silence, and 17 to Durango. Go ahead, sir, Mouse.
2: 107-998.
1: 300-31. Michael, are you not drawn for a good year? Vintage 11. Control 1, Lika, call your 23, I'm at Ottawa, 2530 West, beautiful lane. It's midnight, 31, is it going to slow? Call 41, Lika, on this Ottawa, 2530 West, beautiful lane.
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0: 2014 to 62. Wait, this guy had a second phone. His phone might be over the, either the alley behind where the scene is, so it might have video of the incident.
1: 64 Lincoln, can you ask him about how far down the alley this happened?
2: Hey, stop this going down the alley. 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
3: Hey, 22 John, can you send me that 418 tone?
1: I would, but he heard you were asking for it, so we left.
3: 10-4. 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
1: 622 Mary, anybody else? It's on traffic 6 at 037.
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1: 10-4.
4: 603 Lincoln. Have the, have one guy meet me here on the east side instead of garage door propped up. Somebody get under, and then have the other unit go to the west side. Everything else is secure. And if you could contact, RP for me.
5: Your contact is 38 after.
1: Another unit to the west side. Ready, east, west, any home? Not really in the RP.

0: 2, 22 Charlie.
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2: Anyone else, Charlie? 4:30 Yeah, sure.
1: 4:30 Try to monitor.
2: Okay.
3: Two twenty-two. I think that over there.
2: Ten four.

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2: Is there a PVT for 7th Avenue Union Hills? 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
3: 2:30 for Mary, you can put us on it for PVT.
2: 10-4.
1: Sure, everyone, King, you wouldn't put me on that. I'm having issues attaching on RPC.
2: 4.
0: That's 221, John. Can you run an attach Arizona 810 Zebra Adam 635?

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0: 6-2 through Lincoln. All right, Sam Adam 964. This guy's chasing a car. He's about to set up to go on a dumb lap. He said someone stole his car. He's chasing it. Stand by.
1: Control 65, until you find out what it is, can you maybe see if you're getting to start over?
2: Control
0: 23 Lincoln, just give me one more unit over here. I'm taking a guy into custody.
2: Sir, an additional unit, 9010 North 19th Avenue. Sir.
0: Can you have the other unit slow down? Code 4, I'm in custody.
2: I copy from McClendon City, 9010, North 19th Avenue. Other units can slow down.
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0: In a car that's not his.
2: Can you send line?
4: That's my code 6. 27, that'd be traffic from it for the unit. No plate.
2: Other unit in 27th Avenue, Glen Rosa.
4: Name 13.
2: Uh-huh.
4: 11 King, 510 Frank established. He's going westbound. Shire. No plate, red sedan. Down the Hispanic canal.
2: 537?
5: Can we get your unit and canines over here?
2: So far.
4: The van going south, towards the school sub units, I'm sorry to know what. It's going westbound Indian School, higher at a speed.
2: Westbound Indian School.
5: Alright, 91 King, units bullseye in parallel.
2: Can you turn on the plate, watch him?
0: Sam 5M 964.
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2: Oh, yeah, for a trespass at 2575 was Sonoran.
0: It's over. Is crisis 317 to this call?
2: Can we find out?
7: Be advised, this looks like somebody that decided to go into the QT, left car running, and subject stole the car, and we have him detained.
4: First. I'm over here. Press for tax surveillance up there, get over it.
8: Okay, 634, yeah. You got canines en route. I'll get my boss to switch over. I think your unit's finishing up in Goodyearville.
9: 515 area. I think we see it going east on Camelback from 35th Avenue. No longer have eyes on it.
8: Yeah, 52 on Grappler sticks are off.
9: Alright, yeah, 950 Marriott just reacquired it. It looks like it's driving east. Yeah, it's driving eastbound on Camelback headed towards 27th Avenue.
8: Copy. What's our vehicle description and how many is it on spot by? Can we ID?
4: Can I get an ID? It's probably a Hispanic, a male, younger. Red folder model, maybe Kia or something like that. No plate.
9: Yeah, 950, right? From what we saw, the dark colored four-door sedan. Unable to ID.
4: I was able to see so far just one occupant. He got out of the car pretty quickly. when I initiate the code 6 and jump back in, tip off.
10: 041 Ralph.
9: There, it looks like he's pointed to the check cashing place on north west corner of 27th and Kelvin.
8: 6-4, drop F1 out.
9: And it looks like he's going going northbound.
5: Anyone, King? Quit following it. Bullseye in parallel.
10: Vehicle description, please.
9: Yeah, 10-4, 950, we no longer have eyes on it. We're just lasting going northbound from 27 and, Campbell. Or, I'm sorry, Kelvick.
8: Sam 630 from exit the 17 out back to the open, cut it off.
11: GCP, that red vehicle went westbound on Missouri from 27.
4: Alright, there's only penalty in the air, they'll be paralleling westbound on Bethany from 27 Avenue.
2: 68 was 240 by our daughter, unknown when. Daughter's going to be in the parking lot, unknown vehicle, lock herself in her mom's vehicle, no known weapons. As a security that was out with a car in the parking lot. Security also called back if they checked both sides of the parking lot. The vehicle was not 23. Assigned for contact at 050, unit 12.
8: Good night, I'm going to sit there, you're going to
2: get to. Unit 12 for 240, 2000 West Bethany Hill.

0: depreciation for 600 units. We're going to be following a red sedan, no license plate, possibly a Kia, going northbound on 27th Avenue from Bethany Home Road. 100 units are behind it. Just info. 051.
1: You're going to school, 9450 West Encanto. Front foyer motion, 51 after. And then April Merriman, front.
2: I'll be out with the most subject here. He's requesting fire. Says he's possibly getting a seizure. Possibly to 37 related now.
1: 10-4.
2: It's over as unit 10-9 that traffic again. It cut out a little bit on my end.
1: Still on hold with the crisis. We're working on your ETA.
2: Copy that. Thank you. If you get in contact with him, contact with them again. Tell him, you know, move it pretty quick. This lady's suffering from something.
1: 10-4.
3: One time, John, if you can try and see if you can order two more units, just start rolling this way. They were valid 4-9 Charlie like 3 or 4 nights in a row for a significant valuation.
0: Anybody else?
4: Yeah, that'd be 17 that way as well.
5: It's an airport at GCU. Do you have a camera that looks Missouri or any side westbound? Did you see if it continued all the way to 35th or went to the neighborhood?
1: Station from you. It's in the area 4259 West McDowell Cave Circle. Want to go, Martin, white male, late 25, 10, build a black hoodie, blue jeans. He took a soda and some candy. He's a repeat shoplifter, and he left eastbound on foot. No, 11. Good information. 50 after 45.
0: Not sure enough.
1: Okay.
6: 35th Avenue, West Baseline Road, out with Arizona Plate David, X-ray Adam, 5, Victor 6. We're pulling in from the circle carrier.
5: Alpha.
6: Singer 20 to 3510 West Baseline Road, please.
1: 10-4.

0: I guess we got Jose on the line. He's saying you possibly have a different, they possibly have a different Jose on the line, saying a 101 in apartment 2243 asked to call 911 referencing a domestic.
1: He's thinking, I'm with him right now. Everything's going forward. We just want Crisis to come out here to speak to her about her options for her schizophrenia.
0: Okay.
2: Hi, John. I'm 13 Mayor. If you want to stay on the narcissist school here, right about where I'm going now, I'm going to proceed further south.
0: A33 Linton for traffic. Number 11 South 71st Avenue. Fire's on their way. We're requesting you guys for a combative patient. Set their code 4. They didn't have anything further. Original call was for a male twitching from 237 David. So VHU and fire are both 23. 56 afternoon call.
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0: 401 Lake Macon Rescue for the 14 George at 1837 West Macon Road. So the caller's ex-boyfriend, Angel, born, correction, he's 35 years old, Hispanic male, 5'10", medium build, long sleeve, with shorts and an weapons, and note for the description, trying to pick up his keys. The caller wants him to leave, and he's refusing. Apparently one of the caller's roommates wanted to grab a gun, and another one has a bat, and the call taker advised the caller to stay inside and lock the doors until PD-23. No changes with his duplicate, just an ETA. It's 057 hours. Is there a unit follow?
1: Yeah, 51st Avenue. He's out for Virginia with one man on a bike.
2: Was that cross street with 51st Avenue?
1: Virginia just out.

0: case of itself.
1: Go ahead.
0: 40th Street, Thomas Oliver, Hispanic male, jacket, black card.
1: Copy.
2: Time frame for that was paused for 5 minutes, so. Here, would have been propped open.
3: Okay, are you guys inside the fence area now?
2: I'm just right here on the northeast corner of the property, these exterior gates.
3: Okay, I do have movement on the north side as well. I'll make sure it wasn't you guys. See if the aircraft and the K-9 is available.
1: Are you doing K-9 for 4330 North 52nd Street?

0: John the 13 there. Just to verify, are you still close to 62nd Street, or did you make it somehow further west?
1: We're still right here off of 62nd Street. We just went inside this one gate right here on the northeast corner of the concession stand area.
0: Okay. Yeah, I don't think that was from you that I saw. It looked like at least two. And then they moved eastbound from there.

0: I'm sorry, my job. Hi. This is White Mustang with a soft grid and lots of towels, blankets covering the windows. They say there's a black male in the 40s, average build, bald, moving into the vehicle, none of weapons, but has been aggressive in the past. No one for contact. I copy it for dispo. It's 01 hours.
1: It looks like we have an ETA from Crisis. It's going to be about 65 minutes.
2: Copy that. Just got your light there. The movement I saw, I believe, was on the inside of the fence, so.
3: South, facing southbound, you can just check out this vehicle.
2: This is where we were originally.
1: 450 North 19th Street.
0: 331 King, we have one in custody.
2: Okay, if you guys are car full, maybe you want to even split up and hit 62nd Street just so we can cover that side. The next unit we can get to, I believe it's 61 Street, depending on that west end.
4: Yeah, you can continue to hear banging coming from the southeast side here.
2: Yeah, that's pretty loud. Dispatch, just see how many units we can get coming over here. It's a pretty large area to contain, and it was multiple subjects involved in the previous incident. And it's high-level felony. I think it's Class 2 felony. They over $10,000 or $50,000 in damage before. And I think it's overcrowded on the channel.
0: Okay, I'm on 6-1 Street.
3: First off, the east side of the road.
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2: Goodbye.
0: Follow.
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0: in the area. Can you also check this church that's next to your goal as well? Had a few people hiding there before.
1: Okay.
2: I'm still on the northeast side. I'm wondering if you still hear like a cold bar or something coming from just south of me.
0: Okay, yeah, we're going to need to try to maintain containment.
3: Daniel and John, let's just work on containment for right now, surround the property and see if we can get a hold of our team.
4: Sim 625 on out of set. Copy, you got the two in custody. You're working on an RP, and I copied the stuff about the previous burglary with a bunch of damage and the property speeded.
5: Mary, I copy your message for the 647 at the number 402 West Bambi Run. Because the subject is causing issues and 250ing people that won't leave the caller alone and circling a car. It's supposed to be a black male, 5'6", 160 pounds, with dreadlocks, pink shirt, dark pants, no weapons, so walking around the parking lot. It's going to be George for contact, 0105.
6: I'm code 4 for now.
7: Okay.
4: 7-3, I think I'll go to 61st and what was it?
7: 7-13, John.
0: Reach north, Exeter, Marine.
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9: 10-4. At 106.
4: Zero Bravo Adam 8-2. It's the only vehicle parked on 61st here.
7: Can you turn on the plane?
4: Zero Bravo Adam 8-2.
7: Okay.
4: He asked those guys if it was going to be a blue car.
7: 7-15, John.
10: About 6 ago. We're dropping a screenshot in Teams.
1: The blue car.
7: 7-5, Lincoln.
4: Yeah, that's what I'm going to be out with.
7: Whatever. License plate 0 Bravo Adam 8-2. Send them back 2016 July truck registered to Gunner Johnson, Phoenix 20.
9: Housing complex eggs someone's window. They took off running into the complex. Complainant has no description but knows where they live. She says she'll be waiting outside. It's with Sarah for contact at 108. Is there a unit for her to follow?
7: We've got Jack 13 open. Everybody that's on for the 62nd Street traffic, switch over to Charlie Deck 13. Charlie Deck 13.
4: Yes, you're ready. Send the 42, Tom.
1: Yeah, 637. You stand him kind of by a light pole just to the east of this gas station building on the south side of the sidewalk. He was standing underneath the cupboard, and then when I pulled in there, he took one look at me and started walking off. Walking off right now.
9: Backpack, yes, the dog's with him, no known weapons. He's being verbally aggressive. There's an Ovenberg Art. He's a security for contact at Unterheim.
10: /234,
9: Mary, get
0: us at 586 on
11: Walton, we're 23. 10-4. 233, King. Can't see, I can only hear it. The water department was advised it's information on 109.
9: I
12: If I copy that aircraft, if you've got an eye on him, we can approach. I've got a 37.
13: Yes, hello.
12: Not 50, Mary. He's just reaching out of his backpack, so.

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2: Hour 1992, Hispanic male, 6 foot, 180 pounds, owns a knife, is DTO DTOs. Taking him to UPC, nobody for contact, 110, unit 12. You can just pick it back up for 613 Lincoln, 1627 West Hazelwood Street. Six, that's in Lincoln standby. I'll keep working on your backup.

0: Exactly, honey. They're taking him into custody.
1: Can I take him into custody?
2: Airport, nice work, guys. We're going to head north for 105. Anything else you need?
0: 33 South 7th Street. It's an Amazon facility. So copy the copy info and you're 23-01-11. Zero units, follow.
3: I'm through for Lincoln. I just attached the vehicle. Looks like it hasn't been Ford stolen yet. So if you want to have a 91 unit, start going down to 3450 West Missouri, apartment 263 to make contact with the RO. And then see if another unit wants to come over here, the vehicle.
4: That's only the, yeah, a couple of us will head over there now.
1: Can you turn
3: to 20? Yeah, 3450 West Missouri. It's apartment 263.
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0: Trying again for Erie, just making a go for 613 Lincoln, 19 Tom, 1627 West Isley.
1: For the loud noise at 209 West Jackson Street, unit 263. Caller name was loud music and from the TV at the apartment. Someone to contact at 0113 is a unit below.
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3: 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I'm sent you across Detroit.
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1: Just working an audible at Echo Canyon High School. Wondering if you could switch over for an RP. It should be on Charlie 13.
2: Yeah,
1: I copy, thank you.
0: I copy, you have info at 115.

0: 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See it's trespass at 2575 West Sonoran Desert Drive at the Circle K. There'll be a male with black shirt, no further description, currently on the east side of the building asking for money, harassing customers, possibly on 237 David. There'll be Crystal for contact. She's an employee at 116. 11 John, I copy your attached.
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0: 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Thank you.

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0: Do you have fire responder our location for an extremely intoxicated male?
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1: 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I'm calling for an available notary to meet 422 King at 400. 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
3: Go ahead.
4: You call our cop. We checked both building rooms here. Coming up number 3 for her.
3: 10-4. Hey, 240-8181 West Roosevelt, is that Amazon warehouse? 6 minutes prior to the call coming out, complaint number 245, January 30th, a black female. In the 20s, about 5'5", medium build, black shirt, pink pants, and a woman. Complaint has declined medical, and the subject is still there. He does want prosecution. His name's going to be Journey, the employee in the black shirt, chicken and pants. For contact the 123 units to follow. For this 240-8181 West Roosevelt.
5: 831, John.
3: Super.
5: For victim reference, 487 Victor does want to prosecute.
3: Please copy for you, so your victim does want prosecution.
6: Thanks for having me, too.
5: I copy, thank you.

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0: 10-4.
2: I'm calling for any available notary to meet 422 King at 400.
3: She's ready for me. Can you pull her from planet? We're outside. Nobody's entering the door.
0: 4.
2: No, you're good. Thank you. Appreciate your time. It's 10-4. You're welcome.
3: They came to the door.
0: 10-4.
2: 4.
3: I copy 125. Sure.
2: So they were just driving by and were going for contact and then 0127.
0: Holding a 459 Adam at 3202 East Greenwood Road.
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2: Jack is out, so we should add a temporary real quick.
0: Do the 2-9, you said the 900. That's negative for any alarm calls. Do you want me to make you a card?
3: There's a white female, 30 to 40 years old. She has a striped shirt, no further description, no normal look. And a red Honda Accord, license plate, Arizona, Victor Zebra, Adam 622. Driver's asleep and the car's turned off. And there's nobody for contact at 1:30.

233 King. It's going to be a domestic at 2929 East Back Lane, Unit 123. It's a verbal only with husband Moreno, or Cesar Moreno, born in 1990, Hispanic male, medium build, mustache, gray shorts, blue pants, no known weapons, possibly 390. And she just wants to remove it. It's about D for contact at 131.

0: Did our units follow for the domestic at 2929 East McLean?
1: King, I can attach, but I'm in the area for that 450 network. Can you go ahead and send it to me for dispo? It's at number 3. There's no noise.
0: 10-4.

0: 31 King, it's for the domestic at 2929 East.
1: Oh, for the 14, what's the time? Same for the 415.
0: Sorry, it's for the 415 Edward at 2826 East Marconi Ave, apartment 103, just east.
1: My copy is for dispo
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1: 633 King prior.
0: 633 King and 603 Lincoln, it's going to be worked on. Shall I take 6? Clear, clear, 134.
2: Six oh three Lincoln, I copy. Units make it back up for 603 Lincoln for residential 3473 East Thunderbird, 632
3: feet. 633 Lincoln.
2: 633 Lincoln, I copy. Supervisor Mahindra.
4: Yep, I'm just waiting for the second guy to interrupt. I've got it.
2: I copy, thank you.
5: Mary,
2: can you send us the audible? 4495 West Southern 834B. Correction, it's at the Avery Schwartz commercial business. The glass break detector coming from Bulk 5 and Office 5. There's no answer to the premise. We did reach an RP advising that they want dispatch. There's 135.
4: Yeah, southeast, correction, east Southern Avenue at RSU. It's an audible for the overhead door number 4. Came in at 0122 hours. No response to the RP. Going for contact at 0136.
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0: Mortimer.
1: 619,
0: yeah, it looks like this might be a pretty big two-story office building. Work on an RP. Probably would need one more unit, too. So far, we have a 2.8. I'm up here on the north side of the park, south side of the broken window.
1: Copy, about a two-story off building. I'll go ahead and work on an RP. And can we get one more additional unit to 2051 West Northern? Anyone in the 61 or 63 area, both to head over to 2051 West? 611, can I copy? Thank you. And Black Hole for Desert Ops. Reference is audible at 2051 West and Northern. If you would be able to assist with finding an RP for this list.
2: My name is number 3 on that. 21 that ends in 5798.
1: I copy you. I delivered the cable. Oh, man.

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1: Copy, this is Mystic 8429 North 27th Avenue, unit 135. Layton Center Verbal with the befriend, Hispanic male, 5'5 medium build, wearing a navy blue shirt and blue pants and a weapon. On 320 unit phone.
0: Alright, 24 Joe.
1: Super.
2: May I need to push this call through 0-4 for 240?
3: Yes.

0: one is you're looking for info.
1: Hello?
0: Looking at the calls here, it looks like only 12th and 13th that building was broken into. Would you mind just having Desert off look and see if you can find what the point of the entry was in the original report?
2: Copy
1: the details. Copy 58-2501, we've left the T-Row unit 307 aircraft, Hockey and Post 143.

0: 623 Lincoln.
1: 623 Lincoln. Hey, I saw this call we're on right now. The businesses have been into yesterday and the day before. I was just thinking if you could find out how they got in to rule out that this is a old damage.
0: Over.

0: Park Ranger 7184 on Adam 2.
1: Park Ranger 7184.
0: Park number 2. Coming to park after hours. We're located centrally in the park. The subject is on the playground.
1: Is there any available 19-6 between
2: you? Please send to us.

0: We're getting a duplicate for your call from the charge nurse looking for the 14-year-old daughter. They advise that she's supposed to be on scene with detectives. She's requesting a 21.
1: I will end it.
0: Thank you.

0: Five, four, Mary Madrona. Five, 12, Mary for traffic.
1: Go ahead.
0: I told Mary this is a 239 call. It's 1855 West Buckeye, Dollar General. Callers in a verbal with the tow company saying they're currently towing the caller's sister's black Nissan Versa, Arizona license plate King X-ray Adam 240, from private property. Caller said that they're waiting in a white Chevy pickup truck after they followed them there. It's going to be Ernie for contact at 0146.

0: Thanks, Eleven. We can send for us going to be this window and drop your skill in the office.
1: C-33 King. Can you go ahead and put me on that alarm call to Wingstop, and then go ahead and try to find me two more units? I do have an open front door.
2: All right, can I get a couple more units? Open door, 3280 Greenway Road. Is there any other unit that can enter off of the sample? 3280 Greenway Road. 230 King is going to be 23 with an open door.
3: 231 King, Angel Pryor.
1: Go back to Lincoln Pryor.
2: Thank you very much.

0: Charlotte Tilbury.
1: Accidental.
0: Guy, 2013.
2: 2013, sorry, 473, or was that Doris Hospital, left on the through?
0: 2313.
3: It appears that it was left not secured. I don't see any 473.

0: 830 John Smith at 418 Sonoma Beach.
1: 832 John, I copy. Going to be 515 on 51st Avenue at Goodwill. Via live video, they're seeing four subjects, three black men with seven black men, all wearing black hoodies, none of weapons, with bike, stolen unknown amount of items, last in the very back parking lot of the store, Pablo, the uniformed armed security guard for contact at 150 units follow. Units follow distress mess for 515 or 51st Avenue.
2: Great, I've reached the voicemail. I did call the alarm company. They were going to try to see if they can get a hold of Avery Schwartz and call us back if they have another number.
1: That's 151. You're back up the dash. Have an abductor, black shorts, and weapons. He's refusing to leave and being thrown out for you. Some items. Is there a contact at 151 and 30 as well? Anyone follow 725 Kilo Trust Center at 3748 East Van Buren? Oxford, and I'll back for you.
3: Charlie 551's on AFIX.
1: Five one.
3: Yes, could you show me 17 to the 91 doors on El Camino?
1: 10-4.

0: Right, it's not Lincoln plus 6.
1: Good.
0: I'll be at the access road in McClellan out with Arizona, David Lincoln Adam, 6 Henry Victor.
1: Then that's the 6-9-2-9. I also found a possible for Alfonso Carrillo. That was 720-390-8982.
2: Copy. Copy, I'm making an announcement in the building, 153. 234, Mary, was there no answer or attempts for the RP?
3: The alarm company went in and called the RP, but they didn't answer.
2: First traffic is a fight, Port of South Avenue, baseline, 833 feet. Start for a fight. 830 for Lincoln, and a backup for Charlie, 8154.
3: Give it to a follow for this 239 Port of South Avenue, baseline.
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1: Okay.
0: Put me out, it's 924, I think I'm down the street.
1: Howdy, building clear, it's 155. Thank you. I got attached.

0: Please traffic a 523-23 West Dunlap 623. Just start up for the 523-23 West Dunlap 623B. When there's unit to go, there was a 101 getting a complaint and it's going to be worked on. Traffic 69, you're clear at 156.
1: Yes, ma'am, I'm going to be a domestic 2929 East Beckley. Three already signed at 156. Is there a unit to go in?
2: 231 King.
1: Thank you.
0: 239 at 2823 West Dunlap Avenue.
3: Say 14, General, I'll start up.
0: 10-4 Charlie 6, is there a unit to follow? Any units following for hot traffic at 2323 West Dunlap Avenue?
4: Clear,
3: clear, thing, Lincoln.
0: 10-4, thank you. 6 King Mara. 10-4. 813 Mary, copy on this. 4-6-8-8-4-8-4-0-4 West Lewis Avenue. It's a house across the street. It has a live band playing on the 11th at 158.

0: 233 King.
1: 233 King.
0: We'll take that check for her.
1: Copy. It's going to be 1401 432nd Street, Unit 215. You got the complainant and someone was trying to draw a car. Sounder calls Unit 18 and wouldn't answer any questions. Tear for a contract, but the 250 holding on the sack is possibly related. You're saying a Laverne, someone was listening to calls, a black male, about 60. 5'6 medium belt, white shirt, jeans, and weapons, was texting, calling the complainant excessively, and she wants him to stop, and she's scared of him. His NPD is listed in there, and it is coming back to Unit 215. However, the P3 shows Unit 247. It's 2 o'clock. Is there a unit falling? 233. Do you want just to relate him, and you're going to check both units, 215 and 247?
0: Yeah, if you can do that, sounds like they're going to be related.
1: I got it. Thank you very much.
2: Can you change the responding location to 4748 East Van Buren Street?
1: Yeah, 10-4.

0: 6 for you, Nora.
1: Johnny, you can sign off.
0: 10-4, thank you.

0: before if you can. Go ahead. You can send me 0599 for this one. That's a trade code for. If you want to let the Waymo company, whoever keeps calling these calls in, there is no Waymo here, and there wasn't one in the last call either.
1: Copy that. 42 King, 585, 7th Street, Southern, I copy your 23 and code. We'll try to call Waymo, but not enough.
2: 14. Yeah, 7599th Avenue, Montebello, they're watching westbound. I heard a call. Ben's calling from a distance, but they can hear a male and a female in the lot purple. She's yelling for help, but nothing looks physical. Last seen westbound on Montebello. They didn't have any descriptions. She's known for contact at 204. Is there a unit fallen? Is there a unit fallen? 14 Lincoln Pettis Fight, 98th Avenue in Montebello. Thank you.
3: 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You're making key announcements in Arabic. It's information only at 204.

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4: holding
1: Charlie
4: Day Gates, 205. 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
5: South.
0: So. 10-4, 4210 East Washington Street. Okay, next to 05, is there units fall? 726, John, I'm copy. Four.
4: I'm a supervisor, can we have alcohol holding?
6: John, copy. Steve Charlie, see if someone can break away from the traffic.
4: Is there anyone that can break away from our ways? Domestic 4235 with Citroën.
1: 824 Mary, we start from away.
4: Thank you very much. Can I serve as a monitor?
6: Done.
4: Thank you.

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0: 8:1350 East Northern, 6:22 B. Anybody that's ordered for the family, 5:1350 East Northern, 6:22 B. One of the girls is saying the complainant was just punched in the head. It's going to be worked on. Try hex 6 with no response at 208.
1: City units are for hot traffic at 1350 East Northern Avenue. Any units able to break away or start from the least for 415 Frank at 1350 East Northern Avenue.
2: John
1: 62 said, I'll do it in a minute. No problem. 10 for Charlie 6 in units to follow. Any units to follow for a domestic at 1350 East Northern Avenue.
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0: 16 King, right over message. It's an audible, 9450 Miss and Cannon Boulevard. Shirley Farms Elementary is coming from the gym door. It's 214 Missouri in the phone.
1: 14 Lincoln.
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0: 6-4-G-Jack-Up, I'll be on my way over there.
1: Tampa.
2: Copy 637, 35th Avenue, Peoria. There's a black male with dreads, blue sweatshirt, gray sweatpants that started firing a trash can at the bus stop in front of the Circle K. He walked away to 16 units tall.
0: Nice and angry.
3: Also for contact at 216.
1: Good.
4: 27th Avenue and Pearson Street. Oh, it's one male.
2: Super.

0: Frank Mary for info.
1: 622 Mary.
0: I spoke to the RT. It looks like the window was just broken. They did not make entry. She does desire prosecution, so we'll take a report, but she did not request us to search the building, so we can write this down.
1: 10-4. 9-5-6-14, John.
2: Can you give the comp 21 there know that I'm by the pool?
1: Here's your info. The 21 is saying that it's not in service. I'll check with 911 to see if I can get a better one.
3: We copy. We're going to go over to the ride now. 20 at 17202 West Gate Creek.
2: Leasing office.
1: 10-4.
2: Okay, I'll be on my way over there.

0: Recording. How does the next travel fare is 58 minutes full at 219. You're just following.
1: Sure.
0: Copy.

0: Sí, yo aquí soy medio chuto y no me había puesto.
1: Yeah, of course. It is going to be 5102 West Campbell. This is room number 5 in the ER. All female 50 years old, 5'6", heavy built. Hospital gown and home open syndrome, but refusing to get dressed and leave. Jeans, uniforms, and armed security guard for contact. 20 minutes old.
2: 33-589 United Rentals. It's 0220.

0: Information for units in the area of 309 East Altamont and 3300 North. Last of the North White, male, 50s, average height, the middle of the building, white shirt, blue jeans, front of the weapons, 6 PhDs, and other snaps. Plus of the items in his arms last seen going towards the east side of the building. Mm-hmm. Information 221.
1: Top door, the RP is 17 with a 30-minute ETA in the white pickup at 221.

0: Seven David again.
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0: 25-1100 East Osborne at 221, unit to follow.
2: I'll roll 221 feet.
0: Perfect. 321 John in the backup, they're saying that someone pointed a 415 when you met a customer and 20 were down Charlie Deck 2 at 222. 15 hours. 22 hours. Is there anyone to follow?
1: 634 drone.
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2: Can you check with 6408? 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
3: 4 is just that old lady, sir.
1: Okay. I'm going to submit a report to bring it down to several couple officers in the area of the lounge with the subject and the lounge with the vehicle.

emergency traffic assigned 16220 North 7th Street, 223. Anyone to start for the fight? 16220 North 7th Street, 222 beats. 1 there's units ago, they're saying, complaining, hearing things being thrown around inside the apartment. It's going to be worked on. Traffic 2 with no response, 228.

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2: Seven three three Lincoln, I'll take the 261.
3: 11-11, East Southbound. 150 with the social worker, reference to 48 year old Fusion Center for that. 188 East Jefferson, to the East Field. You know, just calling.
2: Sorry, one John.
4: Hey, Mary, that 47 is at 5850 South Missy Tavern, that's okay. An ongoing issue for a white male or Hispanic male, 6 foot, wearing a gray hoodie, gray pants, and no weapons. Sold some items and was last seen on foot, heading westbound on Southern. Caller says they do deserve prosecution and they do want to report. That's going to be Jerome, the employee, for contact at 0233.
3: Thank you. 38. Thank you. Anybody else that can help out? 3815 on 38th Avenue.
5: 825 Mary.
3: Thank you.
6: 8432nd Drive, Unit Number 5. Just for some loud music. You don't have anyone for contact. It's 233. Is there a unit forward?
3: Center.
6: And it's just on 923 John for this loud noise. 8,400 Thank you very much.
7: 14
8: John. That was the door he was seeing the alarm coming from, and like the whole locking mechanism is messed up on it. They're saying there's a steel plate behind it now, so that they cannot enter through that door. So the damage is weak.
5: The alarm go off, does he still have to check it?
8: We're on it right now. All the doors are locked and there's no other signs of forced entry on any of the other doors so far.
3: John, was that 3033 West Thunderbird?
7: 3033 East Thunderbird.
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information for you just in the area of 1810 West Northern Avenue, the M Hill. It's going to be silent panic. Information only at 35.

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2: Temper.
1: Can you put us out with a stranded motorist on 99th Ave and Camelback? Temporary license plate, 23 Adams, 747.
3: 23 Adams, 74, what was the last?
1: 23 Adams, 747.
3: Sucker.

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1: Are
0: you still code 4 at 12th Street and El Camino?
1: Code 4.
0: 10-4.

0: What's your name? Gun crime liaison for 17-07.
1: Oh, yeah.
0: Come out.
1: Is there any gun crime liaison?
0: Come out. Liaison for 17-07, let's go. Please write on that check, right?

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1: We're calling for an event prem liaison for 1707 Westfall Road.
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2: He's a little slow to stop eastbound on Wayland.
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4: All right, I'll try again in a couple minutes.
5: Copy, thank you.
4: Four.
3: He's probably going to stop.
1: I had two duplicates come in on this, and there were no descriptions for either subjects, except just all lab verbals. Okay. 242
3: in a unit for backup. 311, we can. 10 for. Copy, you guys are in contact with him outside of 1727 West Oil Landing. You guys are good for now.

0: Did you need them to respond, or did you just have the question?
1: I had 624 to Lincoln reach out to me. I'm gonna just message them. I'll probably 21.
0: Okay, 10-4.

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1: Yeah, 4th of January, your numbers are going to be 14406 57.

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1: Thanks, Wolf Mary.
0: 101 miles to 10930 West Montecito Avenue, 217.
1: Hi, copy, 247.
2: Mary, code 6.
1: Yes.
2: 8004 North 27th Avenue with Frank Paul Adams, 9 Sam 6.
1: Copy. Frank Paul Adams, 9 Sam 6, comes up negative 2014 to Aquia. Register to an ANG Counseling Services above Phoenix City.
3: I'm sitting in the call back to council.
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0: Mr. Murray, before any other customer message.
1: Yeah, definitely.
2: Adam 7. As any hot calls coming in, they're going to go ahead and stay on ADEC. We're going to be switching to our backup radios for just a regular track on Motorola. So everybody can please just stay on Adam Deck. Don't switch anywhere else for right now. Maybe for the next 20 minutes. That would be greatly appreciated.
1: The radio supervisor.

0: information for all 200 units. We're going to be going to our backup radios just for a few minutes. All hot calls will need to remain on Adam Deck. Again, all hot calls will need to stay on Adam Deck just for the next little bit.
1: The team of Vermont tested 53 is 679. Can I copy your following?
0: Thirty-two, make it on your info. 10-4.

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1: Sorry, wrong about 14-406-20.
0: Well, Mary, thank you very much.
1: You are very welcome.

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1: It's going to be at 1756 South 75th Avenue at the State Logistics. It's coming from the East Section North Motion at 256 US Power.
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1: It's coming from the southwest overhead. The dual motion SQ59 units follow.

0: an open line with the male and a verbal with the female in the background saying that she slapped him. On callback, then a voicemail. I got the 20 from Rapid SOS. And we have no phone history to confirm the claim. Is there a supervisor to monitor this?
1: Anyone can.
0: I copy.
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2: I'm clear.
0: Thank you. North Thomas Road, at 302, does that unit to follow?
3: 737.
0: Information for units in the area of SF-51 at New Home Road, I've been wrong driver on SF-51 to sedan, dark colored, info from GPS, pointing stops on the North Buildings. 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

0: Permission for any units monitoring 4500 City Runway Driver Bronco SR51 and Bethany Home. This is a runway driver on the SR51 and City Dark Color Sedan going southbound on the northbound lanes. Separation on Lancer 3.
1: 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Successor Lincoln on your head.
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3: Information for those units in the area of the SR51 and East Bethany Home Road for runway driver in a dark sedan color on southbound and northbound lanes. Again, information only for units in the area for SR51, East Bethany Home Road, the runway driver, a dark sedan color, going southbound in the northbound lanes. Again, information only at 304.

0: 4 level Lincoln, copy your message for the Audible, 603 South 35th Avenue. This is coming from the J&J Liquidators business. I've checked out the office window. Got no answer from the premise or from the RP. It's 306. You need to follow.
1: I'm copy 23 right now. I'll let you.

0: Lincoln. Can you generate a call for me at Cape Craigenville? I have someone flagging me down. And her ex-boyfriend just pushed her to the ground.
1: Another unit for Cape Craigenville.
2: 2316, round B23 in Cape Craigenville as well.
1: 10-4.

0: 231 King, that that call that was generated was for 232 Lincoln. And
1: okay, 233 King, are you out with 232 Lincoln with you?
0: Anyway, King, I'm rolling out for arm right now.
2: I'm called for. I'm just speaking to her. She's claiming that her ex-boyfriend threw her to the ground, took her bike, and that he's at the QT on the west side of where I'm at.
3: What business do I have? 233 King, yeah, I'm out. I'm in code for as well.
4: Okay. 932 Mayor.
1: Good.
4: Yeah, it seemed to be code 4 over here. Male subject we spoke with, say he didn't call and he's the only one in there besides his dogs, so we're code 4.
1: Hey, happy male says he didn't call, and he's code 4.

0: can't roll hit, can't see circulating for that individual. Is it a black pant or a white pant?
1: If anyone can, it's a black coat, black pants, 5 foot Hispanic male, the Schwinn bike.

0: cut in between the rooms where the valve is to put air in there.
1: Victor 57, you can show me 10-8. I'll be over on Adam 4.
0: 10-4.

0: I got the QT at 2212. You spell 10-4?
1: Zero King, copy. It is a 2212. You spell
0: 10-4.
2: 233 King, assuming you never cleared QT for anyone matching that description of the device.
0: I got the number 3 to QT for anyone matching.

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1: I'm sorry, 233 team. So a suspect possibly wearing a black beanie as well.
2: Yeah, she says that it's gonna say chow chow on it with like a peace sign.
1: It might be out with an IFQT.
0: Copy out with an IFQT.
3: It's an audible 4110 with Puget Avenue, coming at 3074 master bathroom door entry, exit zone is 314, unit 12.
2: Proving that it's her bike, or she doesn't have any visible injuries.
4: Residents coming from the master bedroom, nook window, zone 4, came at 288 hours. Alright, so the RP, it's 314, unit to follow.
1: 434, Mary.
4: I copy, thank you.
1: Go ahead.
0: 10-5-0-11, South 24th Street, as an adult truck. 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
0: Okay.
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7: 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We're code 4. We're getting his side of the story.
0: 2-4.

information for you in the area of 2000 West Northern Avenue. IHOP, 487 broadcast. 3 minutes ago, 3 mysteries male. All for the details. 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

0: picked for a 16-year-old, Janelle, born 2010, about her boyfriend. She didn't give consent at 360.
1: Six two one Lincoln.
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0: 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Going to be a 415 Edward at 6935 East Redfield Road. 15,000 North. Screw neighbor playing loud music. It's an ongoing issue. No one for contact. It's 317. Any unit's fault.
1: 62 John, that can be broadcast.
0: 633 Lincoln, did you copy?
2: Yeah. I'm off. 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

833 John for traffic. It's going to be a 637 6705 West Buckeye Road at the QT. Black man 50s or 60s about 55 thin belt, green beard, black tie, baseball cap with a sign of a French purple shirt, possibly a backpack, not a weapon. Keep an eye on our attorney that will not protect him being asked not to. Like the moves along, your real contacts at 321.

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0: and put everyone on semi-domestic.
1: Because the complaint of calling with the daughter, Victoria, Hispanic female, 12 years old, faced an intended tearing sports bra underwear. She's in a verbal with the son-in-law, Francisco Rojas, born in 2002, Hispanic male, 5'7", 240. A shirt, black shorts, no weapons, 322. Is there a unit to follow?
0: 732, Lincoln.
1: Copy.

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0: 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Copy info, I'll take care of it.
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0: name, Virgin Mary.
1: Could
0: you put us at like 27th and Indian School? We got waved down.
1: Mm-hmm.

0: 7 on 8 deck 4.
1: Go ahead.
0: Sir, you got a unit that can assist us with a quick detail at 5650 South 35th Ave.
1: Am I calling for any unit able to assist 5650 South 35th Ave?
2: Okay,

Sorry, I can't copy your message. 12208 North 19th Avenue. Another subject herself has not heard a second voice. Hearing, do you want to die? I can hike. 451, no mention of weapons. Is only hearing this. Nobody for contact. And I copy that you're 23, number 3 for anyone in the area, and you'll take it for dispo. It's 335.

0: Okay, it's code 418, 627 North Hayford Street, 336. Lincoln. Go ahead. It's an audible, 4444 North 19th Avenue. CBS Auto Repair. Scan from the office, motion 336, is there a unit following? Is there any units following 734 Lincoln for this audible, 4444 North 19th Avenue? I'm 34 Lincoln, stand by, I'll work on your backup.
1: Is there a 1060 available?
0: I'm going to do that instead. All right, 734 Lincoln is sending me 17.

0: 5 to 12 Marietta for traffic. Yeah, 5 to 12 Marietta, this is a theft call. I'm at 1732 West Van Buren. 630 Circle K. DPS is 25th and they caught a female in the stores taking some items. So they're going to stand by until you guys come 23 and unknown if the store wants any report or not. This came in through the DPS ring down. It's 0338.
1: Information for units on the 1810 West Northern. Received went to 11 Adam Alarm from the hotel and kind of information only on 338.
0: King King for traffic.
2: Good.
0: Yeah, yours is a 647 at 315 and North 16th Ave. It's for a white female in her late 40s, 5'8" thin build with black sweats and white shoes, carrying a yellow Family Dollar grocery bag. They say she uses this morning, goes to the trash and lays it all over the complex and then leaves on foot. She was last seen heading east on Van Buren. It's north for contact at 0339. Is there a unit to follow?
2: 10-4,
0: thank you.

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0: 813 Mary, Charlie Day, 8341.
2: Eighty-one, Kingdom Honor.
0: Thanks, Mom.

0: 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Can you put me back on that 13th Street traffic on code 4?
1: Go for it.

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1: I got it. Give me a trespasser, 111 to 24, should be assigned to 344, is there a unit phone?
2: 726, okay.

0: emergency traffic of 459 Robert, 2800 East Sonoran Desert Drive, 27500 North 213B. 213 Lincoln in the back of the Sonoran, traffic 2 at 346.
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0: Who's the unit?
1: Engine 14.
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1: 4K Tumor.
0: 430. 32 Marion, anyone else? We got 24 with different.
2: Sorry, 430 Marion.
3: Carter.
2: Tumor.
1: 432 Marion, what is in that?

0: further until 3622 West Garfield, 900 North 411 B. Back up to me on Charlie 4, 361, frequency is clear.
1: Over.
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3: 42 King, monitor.
2: 10-4.
3: Great. We'll take care of it.
0: Highway 20, 25, 0, 3, come back, and we'll take care of it. Have a good weekend.

First, may I copy message to 418 George, 4130 North Black Canyon, room 176, for the 390 guest. Her name's Sabina, and she's refusing to leave. She also called in herself, complaining about getting evicted. 353.

0: That's one Marion, copy one detained for 1732 West Van Buren Street at 0354. How you guys go for? That's one Marion, you guys good for with your one detained? 10-4. All right, you're going to send your stuff.
1: Okay.
0: 8041 North Side Canyon Access, out with one.
1: Super.
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2: 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What do you want to reflect, KV 355?
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1: Good.
0: So the 961 Marie 16th Street in Rancho Drive. His boyfriend's going to be in a white Honda Civic and was hit by a white Toyota sedan. Possible Arizona license plate Charles King Adam 418 South Southbound. It's Keely. For contact is 357.

0: Okay, tá marcado ali, fica.
1: Let's go for here. The downstairs is all clear. There's nothing inside. I'm going to clear this to A2.
2: You're on the Adam deck, but I'll let him know and copy. It's clear for.
0: Cypher.

0: So unfortunately, I need to send that call and trail back copy and I'll take care of it. Duplicates, brother left.
1: Okay, Virginia, covering the same thing each time back around at least today.
0: John, take my alarm, please.
1: 44, 44, 19th Avenue, 359. 3 units full.

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0: 71 John. Did 714 John get back up for that call?
1: Did they take care of it? The super truck that the brother left.
0: Copy.

0: 3:30 hours, complainant saw on camera a blue two-door pickup truck, unknown plate on the north side of the property parked next to the crane. Both vehicles drove off together, lasting going southbound towards the center of the property. There's no premise number trying the RP for Ryan Portillo. And nobody for contact. It's 403. Are there any units to follow?
1: 312, I think.
0: 10-4. This is a 213 Lincoln. I copy your text.

0: 224, I guess, at the trash truck.
1: Two 24 Lane Campbell BEA trash truck at 2429 West Union Hills Drive at the Circle K. There were two subjects. One was a white male, late 30s to early 40s, thin red shirt, possibly a blue sweatpants, backpack, bicycle, loan, and weapon. Second was male, black hoodie, possibly black pants, no known weapons. They were in the back. They were refusing to leave, and there's Casey for contact at 404. Is there a unit to follow?
2: Two 22
1: 10-4.

0: Seven, did you ping call six?
1: Go ahead.
0: I'll be at 9th Street in school just south with a silver Malibu no plate.
1: Are you not for an engine school just south?
0: Ninth Street. It's going to be going eastbound on Fairmount from 9th Street.
1: Eastbound on Fairmount from 9th Street, my unit.
2: Okay, so
1: we'll,
2: and then can we call the air unit?
1: I think they're in pilot. Do you want to call that?
0: The Silver Malibu, it has like a white bumper on. It's going to be going southbound on 7th Street from Fairmount.
1: Okay, so let's read an Malibu white bumper.
2: Yeah, it's a little right.
0: So, sorry, Wall Street southbound from Fairmount.
1: Okay, south Street, Fairmount. I'm sorry, I didn't copy. Did you want area to help?
0: 14 Osborne now, Wall Street.
3: Yeah, Costa Mary, copy your 101 miles, SCSS 711. Okay, we'll try for any 1060.
2: Copy, if we can start pulling and see where it comes, if we can spot and identify that car.
1: Oh yeah, hold on, I still didn't find out.
2: We've taken off.
0: All right, it should be somewhere in the neighborhood north of 12, Osborne, because this is not going to be my car.
2: 72 King, it's going to have a white bumper, correct?
0: Yeah, mismatched bumper, doesn't match. It's a silver Malibu. It has quite a bit of damage to the back of it.
4: 512 Mary at SES.
5: Control 74, we established 510 Frank, and it does not have a plate, correct?
0: Yeah, 10-4.

0: 13 King, show me 23 to the trespasser.
1: So far.
2: Five 13 King, the trespasser is 837 North 7th Avenue at Starbucks. The Hispanic male, late 20s, small to medium build, wearing a black jacket, hoodie with pants and no shoes, none of weapons or shoes, and late. It's Gabby, the manager, for contact 0409, copy 23. Is there a unit to follow?
3: Thanks. Well, there's going to be an outside touch safe versus pinky, so we can get it to come out. Turn silver down and blue, has a white bumper, damage to the rear, no plate.
4: Check welfare, 4531 West Rim. Noticing your burglar alarm went off for her master bedroom window. Daughter turned off the alarm from Goodyear, but still went on PD out to check around the house. Not hearing anything. Police contact 410.
2: Five, over. I have a negative citywide for your 1060. Do you want me to keep trying?
0: I copy. No, that's fine. We'll check back in a bit.
2: Copy.
5: I initially started going eastbound on Indian School when it tried the traffic stop, so it might be trying to get on to the SR-51.
3: I originally thought you smart news, but I'm just going to get on that 51.

0: taking, if we can have a unit go to 16th Street Indian School and 16th Street and Osborne or Thomas and see if we can locate the vehicle, maybe trying to make its way back to the 51, if that's what you think.
1: Yeah, it seems like it was in that way. I didn't see him make it to Osborne. I turned off my lights, so I didn't see him. I know he went southbound on 12, but that's where I last went.
0: Yeah, I copy.
2: Was there a unit for 16th Street in Osborne?
3: 715, we haven't spotted the vehicle. It's me and 7216 right here on 16th Street and Indian School Road.
0: Yeah, I copy that. I appreciate it.
2: Anybody at 16th Street in Osborne?
3: I'll head that way and 7216 will stay here.
2: Okay.
1: So far, it's number 3 for me in the neighborhood.

0: holding a 647 at 2427 West Poinsettia Drive.
1: The bumper stands out quite a bit.
2: Not flush on the vehicle, but a lot of gap. Panel gaps.
3: 7215. It's a number 3, it's all the way down to Campbell.
4: Yeah, 72 King, without any kind of follow up for the registration or license plate, if you guys could just circulate the neighborhood and see if it'll land somewhere.
5: You're thinking 101 miles, my location to FAC, last 3, 940.
0: 3514.

0: Holding the 415 Frank at 1362 North 44th Street. Six three two John. 632 John is going to be 415 Frank. Sorry, 632 John, are you clearing for traffic or for the call?
1: Good.
0: Are you clearing for the call?
1: Yep.
0: Alright, it's going to be 13602 North 44th Street, Unit 273. Units in a verbal with son Joshua, born 97. All still there, welcome units ferry 390. Did not give any other info or details. It's going to be Melody for contact. 419 631 Lincoln, I copy your following.
1: 942.
0: Copy for 19.

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Starting now, if everybody could just stay on Adam Dick 2, please. Hot traffic is going to be work current until that is finished.

0: 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No one for contact at 0422.
1: 6 to John, they're going to keep it here, switch it to Charlie 6.
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3: 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Is it okay with the boss if we 20 through this?
4: Correct.
2: 10-4.
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0: Just a jogger racing. Just trying to check with you if we can 20 through this call.
1: Yes, that, no need to go out.
0: Copy that information for all 400 units. 647 broadcast for 3026 inch rock flight trip. Officers saw an underweight male, average height, red orange shirt, jeans, and a weapon. Sitting restbound on Rockley Road after officers just left the area.

0: 632 John for info. We're getting a duplicate. It's now going to be hot. 237 David and 3 ago hit complainant. No weapons involved.
1: Beast male, average height, red or orange shirt, jeans, and a weapons heading westbound on Rock.

0: 17-15. I'll be number three for me in the neighborhood. What this was called.
1: I'll be number two for you in the neighborhood.
0: Appreciate you guys' attention. I'm looking for it.
1: Drive between this 20 and 2433 West Point Center Drive. It's for an unauthorized male wearing all black and walking around the neighborhood, but it is between these two properties. No one for contact. It's 424, I copy 623 Lincoln is following.

0: took the Dijon collar down, advising that the sun left. I feel like I'm supposed to wear 5'8", white t-shirt, dark shorts.
1: Go over to the line, Kane.
2: Hi, 12,000 total winners, Deep Creek Road. 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
3: 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And information for all 400 units, 4 and 5 are untouched.
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Are there any units started for Oracle 7410 South 25th Lane for a domestic? Any units are up for a domestic 7410 South 25th Lane for a hot call? Any units start up for a domestic 7410 South 25th Lane on Adam 4?

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2: 4-4 Lincoln.
1: Copy 424 Lincoln, thank you. Units that are going to work this domestic, it's still being worked on out of 4 while we're doing radio maintenance. It's a domestic 7410 South 25th Lane. Caller's in a verbal with their girlfriend named Leah, 41980, white female, 550 pounds. It was upgraded because the caller was leaving for work and girlfriend jumped in front of his truck and he hit her, fire staging. That's all we have for now. Are there any units to back up 424 Lincoln to this domestic on 25th Lane?
2: 423 King.
1: Copy, thank you.
2: 42 King, no longer.
1: Copy, thank you, and it is still being worked on out of 4 while we're doing maintenance.

0: for Lincoln. How bad are her injuries?
1: 44 Lincoln, we'll ask, but she's just refusing to go to the ER with him, and she's not sitting outside of his door yelling at him. We don't know the extent of the injuries at this time.

0: 6514.
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0: GSY tip in Columbia, Eastern 100, North South.
1: Houston,
0: then. There's a unit with the GSR kit. They can be at 700. Help me out.
2: Information rolls 4 and 500 units. 4 and 5 are now passed. You're good.
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2: There was a Eastern Ocean that was supposed to be served to the subject from the same caller back in August 13th.

0: Ödeyecek.
1: For T4 Lincoln, caller saying just the right leg and shoulder in the pain, are in pain, and they weren't driving fast, and he was just leaving, and there's no open or bleeding wounds. And I did take a look. This order of protection was served, and it is valid. It's for the same subject.
2: Okay. Again, it's the male or the female?
1: It's for the female and the male. From the male.

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1: Yeah, copy that. You guys can roll in.
0: Okay.

0: 623 Lincoln.
1: 623 Lincoln. Reference protocol, could you look down at 2520 West Cactus? What was the code for?
0: 10-4. 10-4.
1: Okay. Can you show me transporting my guy to back this now? He wants to get my release because of this book.
0: Hello, King, sorry, transporting where?
1: To back this from CDP.
0: Turn to the monitor.
1: Hey, see you, John,
0: Leonard. Okay.

0: The Happy Sight 2200 West North Lane, Buffalo Wild Wings, St. Venerable with the owner of a gray Kiaforte license plate, Mary Robert, out of a 588. For the Koi female black sheriff on cancel weapons, please remove or Koi 312.
1: And 22, John.
0: Okay.

0: He's inside, she's outside, in a block of cheese with her 11-year-old and an infant. At 4:44. You have to follow?
1: 7-1-1.
0: Perfect.

France in the area of 1810 West Northern Avenue, the M's house for 211 Adams broadcast. 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

0: the residential 1520 East Constance Play, 425 East. Anyone for residential 1520 East Constance Way, 425 East? 446?
1: Any units started for this residential 1520 East Constance Way, 525 East? 425 East?
2: 425
1: East. Temper. Any units back over 422 King? Any units back at 422 King for the residential 1520 East Constance Way, 425 feet. Four 13 Mary.
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1: Okay, that's 4.
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1: thanks.

0: 623 Lincoln. Are you holding an audible alarm near our location?
1: Again, that's negative.

Okay, so 19 Henry. 19 Henry, 35 East Contrat, 961 Henry, 42 is Drive Chase. Oh. Trespasser 4740 East Severin, another one at 1919 East Thomas. And then 240 Supplement 1111 East McElm.

0: Emergency traffic of flight 8530 North 22nd Avenue 623B. Anybody that started for the flight 8530 North 22nd Avenue 623B.
1: 623 Lincoln.
0: 623 Lincoln in the back of the Sun Charlie District 69, you're clear at 452.
2: Any units to follow flight at 8530 North 22nd Avenue? Temper, thank you.
1: 60 King Marger.
2: Temper, thank you.
3: So 240, 1834 West Grant, 542 East.
4: 511
3: King. 511 King, in the back of Charlie 5, 453.
4: And here's the back of 511 King, 240, 1834 West Grant.
1: 515 Mary.
4: Temper. Temper.
5: Information units in the area of 51st Avenue and Buckeye. My semi with the lane trucking on it, running unable to maintain lane for speed. Check the Avenue Arizona police of 60-43-21-3. Last seen going east on possibly 390. Information at 453 for your alert.

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0: Adams and First Avenue. I'll get you a plate in a sec. Arizona, David William Adams, Free Fall, Nora.
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0: Would you mind calling or complaining if it's a number 2 for her in her black Jeep in the parking lot?
1: Okay.

0: 7 14 PM, she said she got her stuff and left, and he also got picked up by someone and left, so nobody's there.
1: Copy, thank you.
0: Sure.

0: to 14 Lincoln.
1: To 14 Lincoln.
0: Yeah, it's for that 585, Franklin Avenue, the Valley Disease. Thanks, vehicle dying, it's like in the West Building. The 2016 gray Cadillac Escalade, Davis Contact, 458. You want to have the unit with you?
1: No, I'll take care of it.
0: Sorry.

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1: Alright,
0: that's audible 3802 North 28th Street coming in as the courtyard. I count that courtyard as it shows the door. And 7429, I copy that backup at 5 o'clock.

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We have an audible 2340 West Cactus. I have a domestic 1825 West. Over to you.

9-13 Lincoln, 9-12 King, 9-18 Thompson, and 9-27 Westwood Avenue. Picking up Alfonso over to 90, sending out 5-10-180, black over black. Going to UPC 703, I'll get the order set.

0: 434 David, 4950 East Chandler, Circle K. If we get the Honda CRV, David 7, Adam 6, Charles Lincoln, Adam, there's a male and a female, both white, late 30s, possibly 237 David at 505, there's another unit.
1: Four, three, five, John. Okay.

0: Holding at 42 Notion, 42, 14 East Silverwood.
1: What unit was clearing?

0: 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I'm sorry, can you get my numbers, please?
1: It should be 1440828.

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1: Go ahead.
0: I have a 418 OSHA, 42410 East Civil Wilt Drive, 16,000 South. I'm going to serve order protection to Chance McCarthy, born 8-28 of 74. Send me a white male, 59175. He drives a black older 4Runner and known to be violent to police. It's 0512. Special officer, copy that.
1: Where's your general copy?
0: 10-4.

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2: .43 John.
1: Okay.
2: Can you have a unit follow 434 Mary into that 418 Ocean?
1: Is there a unit for following 434 John, Mary to 4214 East Hill Drive?

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1: Is it B1 at the 503? Robert.
0: So far. Journey 1060 to help off 512 Mary. 1732 West Van Buren Street at the Socope.
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1: 431.
0: I have a trespassing 4601 South 32nd Street at Lella. It's going to be a Hispanic male, 200 pounds, all black clothing, no known weapons by the main entrance, refusing to leave. I'm going to make contact with the employee just at 0519.

0: Excuse me, Lincoln.
1: Go ahead.
0: Hey, are you still out at unit 1026?
1: No, we're out with the complainant.
0: Okay. I'm not sure if this is mom calling in, but she says that she crawled out the window to avoid confrontation with the son. Looks like 911 told them that we were already...
1: 23 Lincoln, I'm so sorry. Could you 10-9 that?
0: It sounds like this is a mom calling in saying that she crawled out of the window to avoid confrontation with the son. And then 911 told them that we were still there.
2: I'll call 5102, escalate them.
0: It looks like she's waiting for contact in 1026.
1: I copy. She said she is out of the apartment.
0: Yeah, she's at the apartment standing by. Looks like at the time of the incident, she had crawled out of the window.
1: I copy. We're going to go try to make contact with her.
0: 10-4.

0: 515 Mary Pierce. And 434 Mary.
1: Go for it.
2: Campbell, 613 B. Anyone for a criminal damage, 197 and Campbell, 613 B. And there's unit. And Charlie Dickens, 523. Any of for 19,000 Campbell for this 415 Bravo.
1: Six fifteen John.
0: So when you back up, Arthur's 13 Lincoln's going as well. It's going to be on Charlie 6.
1: 61 to the monitor.
0: 10-4.
1: 7-14 John.
2: 7-14 John. And you wrap up Charlie 7 at 5:24.
3: 7-1 John. Switch.
0: 7-1 John. Copy.
1: 7-1 John. Monitor.
0: 7-1 John. Copy for monitor. Yeah, that's all the key was that earlier she tried to crawl out of the window during the confrontation, and then she gave 1026. It says that the mom should be in 1026. Let me call her back.
4: Yeah, 623 Lincoln. If you wouldn't mind her finding out if she crawled out the window because she was scared her son was in a confrontation, or is she scared of her son?
0: Yeah, it's to avoid a confrontation with the son.

0: She's saying that the son doesn't live there with her, and she's left to go with another daughter to drop another son off at work.
1: All right, copy. Does she want contact?

0: Yeah, 31 Lincoln, call me, people.
1: Jimmy, 06, this is Cactus at the Con Medical Service. In front of the building, there's a patient, found a female, late 30s, large build, camel jacket, gray shirt and shorts, pink bag, smoking to their 7 Marys, and also multiple times to leave. Max, the security guard, unarmed and uniform for contact. 527, name to follow.
2: All right, 31 Mary.

0: 735, Adam.
1: 737.
0: Good morning. Send the next call, please.
1: Alright, that one's Phoenix Children's, 1919, you saw us. Looks like they also just called back into the transient. Still, they're yelling at everybody passing by and security. Black male in his 40s, 5'11", average weight, black hat, plaid long sleeve shirt, brown pants and shoes. He is carrying a red backpack and blue cooler. Security guard is there for contact. It's 5:30. Is there backup? Need a backup. 1919 East Thomas. 735.
2: 735. Give me a second. I'll phone it.
1: 735. Thank you.

0: conservatively speaking, it's going to be number three, just West.
1: Copy, number three, just West.
0: Forgive me.
1: Oh, no problem at all.

0: Sensei speaking. I'm going to stand by here at the church victim's property while they bring them over to grab their stuff.
1: First officer, take her here to West Peoria, another one at 12:55 West Cal.

0: in front of 7030 East Greenwood.
1: Hi, that was the 14th Tom Robbie.
0: 35 Zero 2 was furious to cocaine. The repeat dress are on the AY Mail 4050 Sunbelt 510 under a light blue blanket outside by the west side of the building. Prince and Blake contact 539.
2: Zero 8 66

0: 7, start the cutout. I'll be out with Mr. Dick.
1: 37, where are you at?
0: 58, let me get touch.
1: Okay, thank you. 34, I'm with him. Okay, great, thank you.

0: Fortune 516. Hey, they're refusing a ride. They're going to walk over here.
1: All right, Fortune.
2: We'll send back.
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1: Central and McKinley, 518B.
0: Henry 39th Avenue Grand, 949 West McDowell. Line 61 at 27th Avenue Palm, 62 at 77 West Roosevelt.

0: And information units 21 Adams looking for holdovers. And 21 Adams looking for holdovers. I just sent the 21 if anybody wants to stay.
1: Interested, you can contact him.

0: 737 on course 4910.
1: Thank you. Thank you. Check offer, 2546 North 11th Street. They said a complainant sounds 918 or 647, saying that he walked into his neighbor's house to check to see if her child was home alone. Complainant says he can't find the child's mom. The 3-year-old said he had the door code and just felt like he needed to walk in the middle of the night. Jesse is your complainant. It's 545 is your backup.
2: 736 David.
1: 736 David, thank you.

0: 211 alarm 1810 west northern 600 repeat. Anyone for a 211 alarm 1810 west northern 600 repeat.
1: 621 bro, I'm signing on.
0: Okay, it's on Charlie Deck, it's 548.
2: 615 Charlie, you might want to check with the supervisors. It's been an ongoing issue and they were told broadcast it.
0: 60.
3: I mean, that's what I was told by their shift. Is this just another reoccurring alarm?
4: Charlie, there's no, we can just broadcast that.
3: Yeah, 10-4, go ahead and see it, please. Thank you.
4: 10-4.
0: Six 46, X-ray.

0: Tudo bom? Tudo bom?
1: Yes.
0: Well, looks like I got some.
1: Okay, man.
0: Definitely. Office. It's now 5:50. Your backup.
2: 7:30,
0: Chatham. 7:30, Chatham. Thank you. And that one's asking if you try to 21 a Dana.
3: If you don't mind, we're just going to finish this call and then I'll message you.
0: Okay.

0: on an audible 2453 West Parkside Lane.
1: Two of them.
0: Two of them, Adam.
2: Sorry, 11 King, go ahead.
3: You can send in a 647 Crystal. Circulated, it's number 3 in the area. There's no one for contact.
2: Copy.
0: Motion, warehouse motion, Southwest Mendora warehouse motion at 509 Towers. 553 RS. On camera, I can see a white or Hispanic female, heavy set, dark hair, white top, black pants, and weapons inside the building, possibly a cleaner, since carrying trash bags. Got no response from the RP. It's 552, units call.
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0: traffic. It's going to be 415 George at 9318 West Riverside Avenue, 3400 South, 831B. Any units for the 415 George at 9318 West Riverside Avenue, 3400 South, 831B.
1: An audible, 2340 Loose Cactus. Lutheran Church, from Astor Education, from the door number 4, 564, is there a backup?
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0: go to 647 First Avenue in Van Buren, Southeast Corner 5ATV.
1: So the kidney care occupied by male in a 101 that were in a verbal. There's an employee that said they were physical 30 ago, well, at the time of the call. Employee Jasmine, her contact at 54 units fall.
2: 824 at work.
1: Careful. Copy 961 27th Avenue Palm Lane, 2000 North. It's a blue Dodge Dakota and a white small car at 555.
0: Avenue in Van Buren, southeast corner. It's going to be four transients on the corner refusing to leave subject to have belongings and an encampment. You can make contact with the security guard, Samantha. It's 0555. You need to make a backup?
3: Thanks for 923.
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1: Western on Circle Cave. 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He has complained to call PD and then reason, but he's been out all night and they want him removed. A listener, and just their contact, 556.

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1: King, you can send the 1070, I'll take care of it.
0: Copy, thank you.
1: Go for it.
0: Okay.

It's 25, I'm coming to 900 Henry, 39th Avenue in Grand, on the southeast corner. Blackmail meeting, though, red bag. Don't forget the description. Caller says it's too dark. Talking, he's found on the corner. No contact, but all $600, unit 12. Okay, cool.

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1: 2500.
0: We're doing a courtesy transport 9th Avenue and Dunlap.
1: Okay.

Hold on the 585 16th Street and Southern 420. Santa 459 Adam, 406 North 41st Avenue.

0: 479 Frank, 6131 North 27th Avenue. Anyone for 479 Frank, 6131 North 27th Avenue?
1: 234 Charlie.
2: I'll be 17 to that 585 16 Southern.
1: Okay, 415 Street and Southern, it's going to be a 2026 Black Chevy Equinox stopped in the middle of the street. I'm actually going to send out a tow truck also for it. Next, 0619.

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2: 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Coming from a zone 3 interior motion at 6:11 hours.
0: Have, no, dark shirt, black shorts. It's been there all night. Looks like he's standing at the doors, laughing at people. They just want him off the property at 6:11. Is there backup?
3: Seven thirty-five, David. 3600 North 4th Avenue. Which one?
0: Okay.
4: 84 Adam off 10 over there.
0: Thank you.
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0: 9601 Henry Holdings, 330 to East Oak, 723B, and a trespassing 2730 East Bellevue, 72MB. Then I've got 219 Henry's at Valley Ways, 3550 East Pinchot, 713B.
1: I'm going to run this to 3051. What I'm going for.
0: Copy, thank you.

0: No, dude, yeah, go ahead and send that. It's fine.
1: Two minutes, 585, 75th Avenue, Long Island.

0: 722 David, trespassing the 2730 Scopia. Unknown voicemail, Dirk City Block Camp on the south side of the property near the trash area. They believe he does not belong there. No trespassing signs posted at 619. Is there a pickup? 724 David, thank you.
1: Good.
0: Trespassing at 309 East Osborne. A female that's been trespassed before coming back into the store. Her name is Estella, Indian female. All black clothing, white shoes. And 733 Adam for that backup. Thank you. At 620.

6 or 10 9, get us ready for trip. Still holding a 5-mile 2050 West Southern Avenue, 413B, 418 Tommy, 1146 North 35th Avenue, 411B, and 418 Ocean, 230 South 11th Avenue, Parksville B. It's going to be a domestic 1825 West OKTO number 174. Says the ex-boyfriend named King and five other subjects broke in and beat up the complainant. Took clothes from her. The front door's broken. Says they left in random directions at 621. And looks like this drop's added a possible suspect on there.

0: Any Charlie units for 961 15th Avenue Peoria?
1: Morning, Geneva, you can send me that.
0: Thank you. It's going to be a black red European white Tesla at 622.

733 Adam Rivers, 961 Henry, 4302 East Oak Street. White male, 6 foot, black shirt and blue jeans, 390 in the black Ford Fusion, 18 Adam, 98 X-ray. Drove into the college yard, about 3 feet away from the front door, but there's no injury. And the male fled into the apartment, 4357 East Oak. Looks like he left the vehicle there at 625.

0: Holding Wilford, check 3333 with Dunlop.
1: Adam, you can send it.
0: Unit 306. Male 11 ran a verbal earlier. He left about 5-10 minutes ago. Unknown where. Clinton said she's been trying to leave him, but doesn't know name, date of birth, or description. He's an unknown race male in a red shirt and gray pants. Wanda there for contact on the patio. 625, Unit 12. Unit 12 for the Wilford, check 3333 West Dunlop.
2: I'm trying to do this.
0: Okay.

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1: 17 East 3 for an audible.
2: Emergency traffic clearing, unknown trouble, 501 East Valletta, 736 feet. 736 out of maneuver, go up Charlie 7, 627, 4-5 clear.
1: 736 David. 736 David, copy. Copy, 2524 Wisco North, 229. Time to locate Kaylee, white female, 4210. 5'4", 150 pounds, green red hair, possibly wearing black hoodie. She has a tattoo on the base on her left ankle. She's entered 601 down with Buckeye, staying with a 19-year-old. It's a known Buckeye PD 627.

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1: God.
0: About 3500 North 4th Avenue, which one?
1: Copy. King.
2: Uh-huh. 9-17-4, yeah.
1: Copy.

0: 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I get your messages.
1: Fourteen, I got.
2: Moving on at 2815 West Carefree Highway. Give me just a minute. I'll give you the license plate to the truck. The trailer is 73 Tom 4402. I'm sorry, 0T, and it's a Tennessee.
1: I got it.
0: J923.
1: Okay, circle 4, thanks.
3: Hey, 59, I have a shoplifter running southbound to the Home Depot parking lot. Can I get another unit?
1: Another unit, so you can cut that out. What's in that on the description?
2: T14 North, the license plate is going to be Arizona. Frank Charles Adam, 8, Paul, 0.
1: I copy the plate, thank you.
3: For the Home Depot. I'll be a blue hoodie, black pants.
1: Copy. Checking if the other unit is up as well. Is that white, black, Fennec?
3: That's Fennec now. Denville.

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2: Yeah, it's just shoplifting. It sounds like he just ran off as I was pulling up.

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1: Go ahead.
0: Tower trespasser 1834 West Grant Street at the Circle K. It's going to be a middle eastern male, mid-40s, 5'4 to 5'6. Slim build, black baseball cap with red, gray shirt, and light beige pants. Actually, he's back. He's on the west side of the property. He previously steals from that location. 0636, unit to follow.
2: 511, Adam.
0: Good for him.

0: on Trouble 500 West Camelback, 614 beep. I'm your friend on Trouble 500 West Camelback, 614 beep. I'm using it centrally, Central Lake at 637. I don't want to break away or start up the noise for this. I'm on Trouble 500 West Camelback.
1: 614 Adam Pryor.
0: 614 Adam, copy Pryor, Charlie 6. Anybody else home?
2: 13 over.
0: 6 Adam, 10-4, Charlie 6.
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0: 12th Avenue in Union Hills, just north. Arizona plate, Frank David Lincoln, Young 28, on a black BMW X5 code 4. Let me get pushed to RMS with the ticket, please. Who's the dealer plate?

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1: Thanks. That's up, thank you.

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1: You got the plate down for me. 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

0: You copy 464, Sam?
1: Yeah, sorry. That came back to what, our cameras?
0: Negative, a 2002 Toyota. He just says a 2002 Toyota. It doesn't say camera. What type of Toyota?
1: Definitely, thanks.

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1: Adam, you're trespassing at Family Dollar, 1014 North 24th Street, just west of white male, 5'8 and thin, gray high tan, pants, dark shoes with a black backpack. They just want to remove 624 as their backup.
2: 725
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0: 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Around Tahoe and a green car. 625.
1: There's a bird abatement with air rifles. Just a heads up in the event of any calls in the area. Confirmation at 645.
2: 414, David. Have a fight call, 2050 West Southern Avenue. This is coming from a phase two. They had an open line with a male and a verbal with a one-on-one. They had same questions, and they've called a couple of times. You know, both times they just say send someone out, and that's it. At 0645, no answer on callback. You need to make a pickup. Figuring to make a backup of this flight call, 2050 West Southern Avenue.

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0: Have a trespassing 1146 North 35th Avenue at the Circle K. White male, 6'40", thin, white shirt and black hoodie. He's within a black hoodie's underneath with the jeans. He's refusing to leave and make contact with the manager, Miss Ortega, 0646 unit to follow in.
1: Hello, I'm David.
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0: Six me for David.
1: 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I copied the info.
0: Copy, thank you. Is there any other phone on 9-1-10-3-15, Steve, number 310?
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0: 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Had a stolen license plate, 1107 West Osborne, Unit 211. Contact Amy. License plate was taken off for a cross trip. Lincoln, India, Lincoln. Adam, Mary, Edward, Edward. 648.
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0: 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Queen King, 9 Adam, 3 Nora Tom. It's Arizona on a Gray Explorer.
1: Copy. 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

0: What's all that? I'm sorry, 962.
1: 10-4. Excavia 62-31-7 Buckeye, Monroe Chevy Cruze versus unknown vehicle on fire 17 at 0651. 10-4-12 Adam, with 30th Avenue and Buckeye, I'm thinking it's the same call. I have them verifying to make sure to see if they're at 35th Avenue or 31st Avenue and Buckeye.
0: 10-4, I saw that as well.

0: 736, please. I'm sure code 419.
1: 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Code 419 on the Loretta, 652.
2: John, 354, Adamson.
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2: And are you still holding in on anything, Henry?
1: 713 Bravo is at Valleywise, and he has both of them if you want to help him out.

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0: You submit a trespasser.
1: One's at 4123 North 13th Avenue, alley on the side. There are two or three subjects set up, male, gray shirt, female, black, long sleeve shirt. They have lots of property, and Carly wants contact at 653. Sir, back up.
2: 7310, I can make that back up, and you can leave that call on my back.
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0: 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Just making sure. I think my computer's locked up. It's not transmitting.
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0: King 234 Charlie, I'm 04 off of that 585, 10-8.
1: 10-4. Romeo Flight 903 on the Black Canyon and the 651 Adam 4244 West Dunlap.
2: Green 3 David, I'll take the 651 Adam.
1: 4244 West Dunlap, medium sized gray and white pit bull dog appears injured, possibly hit. It's walking, doesn't have an owner. Complaining standing by with the dog, germs, air contact, 657, unit 12.
2: I'll take care of it.

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1: 225th Avenue and Southern, 413B.
2: Eight twenty-five Adam, you're back up over to Charlie 8. It is 06:58 Adam. Tonight you're clear.
3: 821 Adam, sir. Got that. 8 Adam, monitor.

0: 8-11, Adam. You send me that trespasser.
1: 8-11, Adam. Copy. 29-1 North 8th Avenue at Walgreens. For 3 transients, male, females, and on weapons around the building, opening and removed. Manager list for contact at 659, units follow.
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1: 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At Audible 7890 South 74th Avenue, it's a residence coming from the Zone 13, the front door at 0700 hours.

0: 2 North Central in the alley to the west. We have another unit to see me over here. He's got a couple of missing aliens.
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0: Go ahead.
1: Spur Fight, 19th Avenue and Evans Drive. It's going to be southeast on the hill. And as you say, camp set up and a blue canopy with an unknown race male and 101 and overall, an unknown weapons. Nobody for contact, 702.
2: Thirty Northside Canyon, customer feed in for his bill for $59. 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Folks there for contact, 702, unit 12. They're in the south of 590-30 North Black Canyon.
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2: Good.
4: I-17 and Indian School miles are 961.
2: Copy, 703.
3: Good morning, the Circle K. Clinical Hispanic male, 5'8", medium build, about 26 years old, with a black hoodie, black pants, unknown weapons. He had two backpacks. He stole two cases of Monster and was found on foot across 75th Avenue. Information at 703.

413, day before the 962, 25th Avenue in Southern. Seen a white Lexus car versus a Honda Sonata. Just last seen going eastbound on Elm Street. On fire 1740, complaint at 0704.

0: would be brilliant. You can send me the 951. I'm sorry, please.
1: 10-4. Nine 361 38th Street in Southern, two vehicles. Could be a great Chevy Tahoe versus a white Silverado. It's 0705.

0: and 414. 414 Adam. Sorry, 414 David and 412 David. FYI, we got another call reference to your call in Southern. And it's still just someone arguing and not answering any questions.
1: Okay, David, I copy. I called that number twice and it went to voicemail. We'll try to make contact again. We have an apartment number?
0: Negative. Just came in for phase two.
2: Right, call my B.
3: Alright, it's 51040 San Buren Building, Ooze and Ocean. Anonymous person to hear a verbal from in the complex. Sounds like it's coming from the front of building O. Can hear a female. Unknown if she's in a verbal with a male or another female. They did not see anything. They just heard it at 706. Is there backup?
0: You copy?
2: Copy.
1: Copy.

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2: Go ahead.
3: 647, 3613 West Campbell Avenue. Leticia, born in 76, drove by in a white Pathfinder, almost hitting the complainant. This is where complainant works, due to there's an order of protection, but doesn't have the case number, is unsure of her date of birth. Armando, reserve contact, he's 964, Tom, it's 707 hours.

0: Trespasser 5130 North 19th Avenue. 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
1: 6-1 for Ann.
0: 10-4.
2: So you're 7th Street? 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
4: $235.
3: I copy, thank you.

0: line 25, Adam. Can you push my call through as an I, please, and leave me on it?
1: Yeah.
2: Okay, Adam.
1: 735, Adam.
2: You send me that trespasser back at 55.
1: 4123 North 15th Avenue. Your new time is 7:12. Is there a backup?
3: 733, Adam.
1: 733, Adam. Thank you.
2: My service.
1: Thank you. Copy your money. Are able to get 611 Bravo reference to the 961 15th Avenue Imperial. And also, we did get a dupe on that call, and the complainant is requesting a sergeant out. Oh no, that was all that they gave on that dupe. 621 Bravo.
4: Yes, I'm giving
2: him a little.
4: Huh. And David? Good. I have a 418 Ocean, 405 North 40th Avenue, unit number 16, to serve an order of protection to Gianna Delgado, born 310 of 1998. It's going to be a white male, 6 foot, 200 pounds, hazel eyes and brown hair. Tattoos. Drives a 2017 truck, F-152 door, white in color. The topper work truck is 0713. Unit to follow in.
2: 411, Adam.
4: 10-4, thanks.
2: Heading 21, David, for that 47 Victor, please.
1: Thank you, sir. It's the AC Riffers, 4860 Smith Hill. Contact Connor, the black trailer was last seen yesterday afternoon, parked outside the business, no tracking on it, no other spare keys at 714.

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1: He's sweating and moving erratically, unarmed weapons, appears to be on 237 David. There's nobody for contact at 719. Anybody for 647, 6735 South 47th Avenue.

0: University traffic is going to be 962, vehicle first pedestrian, 75th Avenue, and Columbus Road, 815B.
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2: Seven Bull Bottom.
1: If you put me out of the 961 prior, 32 Street and Todd.
2: Is it a gray Nissan Sentra and a blue Buick?
1: Yep, what's that? You can put me on that call.
2: Yep, I'll put it on you, thank you.

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1: Hi, please, Gretchen. 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Yeah, Fortuna Hobby, 962. Can you run Mary Deepin out of 794? If here's the other vehicle, stay here.
2: You said Mary David Adam 794.
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1: For 1 second, sorry, we're dealing with the 62. Sure. I'll sign in a second. Yeah, sir, just...
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1: On the 21 with him now. Do you have injuries you want me to tell him about?
2: Big laceration in the head. 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
1: Copy.

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1: Can you see if there's a couple more units that can start Hollow Traveler, please?
0: There are a couple more units for 14th Street in Mojave, 4508.
2: Thank for Charlie.
0: 10-4. Mojave, 4508.
3: Sorry, 14, Adam.
0: 10-4, thanks.
1: You can get a unit at 14th Street in Cocoa blocking southbound. 13th Street and Mojave blocking eastbound. And then if I can get a unit on about 15th or 16th Street on Mojave blocking westbound traffic, please.
0: Okay, who's going to take 14th Street in Cocoa Paw?
2: King 3 Pickup Charlie Harwell.
0: Let's take a Mojave, 13th Street in Mojave.
3: 14, Adam, I can take that one.
0: And can I get one more unit for 15th Street in Mojave?
4: 501 TDA, they're going to have to be on it. 10-4. I'm going to be the 503, 76 East Metro, Grand Canyon Law. Sir, somebody's watching on video security. They see an encampment with tents, tarps. I don't know how many people are in there. It's unknown anything else. It's 729. They're back.
3: 732.
4: 732, copy.

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1: Copy, 1 in custody on 15th Avenue at 730.
2: Have a 900 Mary, 45th Street and Chandler Boulevard. This says the owner of an iPhone has been in an accident. They got a phase 2 for this location. We don't have a description of a vehicle. And it's 0731.
0: 523, actually, can you just add David 08563024? It's going to be our victim.
2: Said David 08563204.
0: David 08563204.
2: I'm from the street and it's in the area 3619 West Crocus Drive, 14200 North. This is an air broadcast. It's a red Honda Civic, Mary Victor Adam 14-4. Arrived in the cul-de-sac, a white and white 30s brown jacket, no shirt, jeans. Collapsed. Was mumbling on 21. He was carried into the vehicle occupied by 3 and they left southbound. It's information 731.

0: 523X, are you clearing us out here? Sorry.
1: 10-4. You said David 08563204?
0: 10-4. I'll give you a name.
1: 10-4, because that's...
0: 330, but blood, I can't put him on the scene. Wendy Rawson, 13-86.
1: I'm going to need the spelling of that name.
0: Same Wendy Collins spelling, last name Rawson, R-A-W-S-O-N, date of birth 13-86.

0: halfway there. So for now, everything's a hard closure.
1: Happy hard closure. There's some buzzing up.
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0: We're probably going to need a couple more of us, and then someone to follow. The rest is coming 23.
2: All right, copy. Radio, how many more units? I got 17.
1: I'm probably unit 17.
3: Hey, madam, I'm just leaving the shelter. Do you want me to head up to the hospital? What hospital are they going to?
0: You know, in a second, rescue 8 coming 23.
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0: 52 X-ray. Can you call out the other positions that you need the heart closure at, please? So those units come in 23 inches. Go.
1: And four, so 520
2: and 14th Street, and then give me closure at the Life Carolina, Small Street, and Mojave. And someone, so by the park around 15th Street in Mojave, people can go in and out of that parking lot for the park, but they can't come westbound.
1: So I got Apache and 14th Street, 15th Street in Mojave, and what was the other street?
2: Wall Street, Mojave. I can see if there's a block between Wall Street and 14th Street, but I can't have cars coming eastbound. We have southbound taken care of. And we're taking care of northbound right now. I can see one car by the entrance of the park from Mojave and about 15th Street to block westbound traffic, please. Thank you, guys.
1: Okay, is there another unit for 12th Street in Mojave?
3: 514, Adam. I'm actually 23 right there. I'll block that traffic.

0: Okay, Rescue 8's going to be going against Sam. I'll let you know there's 13.
1: Rescue 8 going against Sam.
2: 516 Adam, I'll head up there. It's a good Sam.
1: 10.
3: I travel 17 to the 962.

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1: Go ahead.
0: That X-ray is working. I didn't catch if it was life-threatening or not. It fired up, so.
1: 525 X-ray.
2: Second.
1: Is it life-threatening?
2: I was going to say life-threatening. The way the injuries are and how she got hit, yes. For now.
1: 52 X-ray, you copy?
0: All right, I copy that. Is it locked down yet? I'm almost there.
1: 525 X-ray.
2: 10-4, boss. We got a pretty good lockdown right now.

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2: 3-10 gigantic pants with a cat and dog in bags. 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And then if the animals are unleashed, it's just for contact 740 and 3 units 1.
1: Copy.
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2: 260.
1: Trespasser 443, same frame, it's okay. 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Student small 726 center for the show, 4243, this is Benbeard.
2: 725, Adam.
1: Sorry.
3: Yes, I got
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5: For an audible 2120 East Cactus. Coming from the Sushi and Mariko's Bella Vista business, checked out the front door entry and exit door. There are also additional trips at the basement motion detector and the family room motion detector. No one showed the RPO of the premise. It's 745. And 232, I have my copy attached.

0: 664 San. Can you send me a message, please?
1: Of course.
2: Can you have a DP call for service address for 6325 West Preston Lane? Just contacted the company, so that's the address where they call from. So I'll be 1711.
1: I'm Charlie, I got 746.
3: 6 Charlie Watch.
1: 10-4.
4: My name is John Beckerleg, born in 86, white male, 5'6", owns 2 different handguns. He's on a bike. No 911 x-ray statements at all. She just wants you to check the canal for him, 746, and I copy over it.
3: Many times more.
2: It's not on weapons, on accusing a leaf. That's unfortunate.

0: 18. We're going to keep 64th Drive and Encanto Boulevard on Adam 8 at 0748.
1: Yep. 64th Drive and Encanto. Complainant says he's being followed. Call if you guys open the line. Call, I said he sees an officer and got out of his car to fly down.
2: 15 Edward, I just cleared on Charlie. Think about that. We're on that already. The guy flags down. 19, go 4 clear.
1: Hey, 257.
3: Yeah, I never could have asked 23, but I'll head over.
4: Adam,
0: thank you.
1: 14 Bravo, please. 821, correction, West Elm Street, 47 to the north. The complaint on neighbor and verbal over the neighbor's beam supplies by sticking in loose and attempted to attack complainant's 9-year-old son. Just go for contact at 749.
0: Yes. 651 Adam, 2215 East Pierce Street, 650 North. Complainant is out there. She sees a German Shepherd and a white and brown Husky running up and down the street. Neither have collars. They did injure two cats. They did give the rabies and animal control number to the complainant. 723 Adam, thank you for making that backup at 749.
5: Charlie, I need to follow 44 North area.
3: 22 Dan. I need to add a Morgan CX.
6: 9:45 Adam, you can send me the call. I'll be switching the street.
5: Okay.

0: top person to cover that info.
1: I got this. C-24 Adam traffic.
2: Alright, so we got everything locked down. We'll just wait for 15 Adams update at the hospital.
1: What? 19th Avenue. Complaint is in his room with the door locked, and dad is yelling in the background. So his name is James, black male, 40 to 41 years old, black hoodie, unknown pants, none of weapons. He's staying on the southeast side of the complex. Complaint did not know his apartment number. Phase 2 showing at apartment either 1049 or 2049. James for that contact at 751, unit 12. Just make a backup 17,239 North 19th Avenue for the domestic.
3: 222.

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1: Go ahead.
0: Can you just let the minutes know media is completed?
1: Can I let the units know what I'm saying?
0: The media is on scene.
1: Copy. So all units reference this call from 14th Street in Mojave. The media is on scene. Again, all units on 14th Street in Mojave. The media is on scene.

0: 833 Edwards.
1: We're in Southern System, lower both heads. Let's see lights flash in from the set call.
0: Yeah.
1: They're following the traffic.
0: Got it. 757.

0: Your brother.
1: Yes.
0: I'm sending you that trespassing, yeah. Lula's, 2308 East Indian School. It's got two white Nephilim clothing, put up a tent in front of the store. And then they go behind the store to do drugs. They want to make sure that they're not there now. AT on file. This 757 is our backup.
2: Hold on, give me a second. I'm wrapping up my phone. I'll touch.
0: Okay, thank you.
3: 900 North. Open line 10, like my cousin, so I'm saying someone was sick. I speak to an adult and they hung up. I saw them call back. Location from Rapid SOS at 758.

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0: The 601, 4201 West Union Hills, building 6, unit 1089. Mama Parkinson's a few minutes ago. Knocking on doors asking people for help. Connie, born in 48, white female, 5'7", brown eyes, turquoise hoodie, gray sweatpants, thick gray hair. Release is there for contact at 759. Did you want to back up?
1: I'll let you know.
0: Okay.
2: Happy Valley, Suite 1209. Second Street, USA, coming from the perimeter zone. And so the premise 759. Unit call.
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3: Good morning, man. We're at, it's 1420 East Glen Road, so at the park. We are on the east, inside the west end of the park at the Ramada. Can you roll fire for, somebody might be having a, drug overdose?
0: Yes, of course. Just checking welfare. Is your MDC working?
4: Yeah, I'm code 4, meet 10-8 if I'm not 10-8, sorry.
0: 10-4.

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3: Copy, 6735 South 7th Avenue, the crosswalk in front of the school. Hispanic male, mid-50s, stand up, black shirt and jeans, black shoes, none on weapons, appears to be on 237 David. Some over talking himself, called him by a passenger at 0800. Final call, vehicle number 111783.

0: Each profit 34D, 12 on animals, not just insurance by 12D. Gas is from the 14 Ocean at 2122 West Butler Drive, building number 10, unit 168, 8500 North. Attempting to serve son, Daniel, 79 of 1990, blackmail, thin build, 6 foot. He does own a gun and access to a gray Honda Civic. Charles Paul Mary at 9564. Once this is removed, still will drop off. And it is 23rd already. Give Tammy for contact at 802 hours. Unit called.
1: And for Todd. Supervisor Mono, the side traffic. 8028 South Central, 424B. Second unit, so this hot traffic is, I'm sorry, what unit is it?
2: For it, I'm sorry, I thought it was my ring.
1: 10-4. I need a unit, so this hot traffic for the assault, 1209 West Madison, for the 5 Kilby.
3: Copy, 513 David,
1: I'm on Charlie Dick. Unit to make a backup for this assault, 1209 West Madison Street, 512
0: feet. Jason 400 North. Check on Kaylee, date of 8-1 of 2010, she's supposed to be with Zeon. Active cruise for telephone contact at 803 hours, unit 12. I sent you that check welfare at 2114 West Heatherbury, Unit 14. That location was from the rope at SOS on the cell. A female was yelling on the open line, then leave to an unknown male. Then there was disconnect. Then they connected and they got voicemail and called back twice. Unit number is from that phone history, also showing lots of DVs there. It's 803. Is there backup? Need a backup, 2114 West Heatherbury, 4200 North.

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1: in your unit. 04, can you send me a message, please?
0: 10-4.
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3: Goose to Henry, 7579 North 16th Street. Confirm street compliance, red Honda Civic model set by gray sedan, no license plate. It's northbound along 16th Street, fire 17 for complaints of hitting your head. Brianna for contact at 8:05 hours.
4: Looks like driver was falling asleep. I think going eastbound, this is information only at 0805.
3: Charlie, I get 805.
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2: 901, 5212 North 49th Lane. Fire's in route for an overdose. They're thinking this is late for CPR. At 807.

0: Forever Red Cup Master, that's 601 3407 East Poinsettia Drive. It's going to be a group home, 5800 North. White female, Alice, with short hair, 80s, no clothing description, left 30 ago. No one can find her. Complainant is 17, so no more information on her. She does have early dementia. Matthew, the staff, for contact at 808 hours.
1: Good.
2: So that F-1950 was here, but only 10 ago, the complainant's tools were stolen. Which is a subject who left in a batch of Cherokee. Horace ran the complainant over and waited at the front of the office for contact. It's with Margo. He's with maintenance, 809.
1: Okay.
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0: Copy. Just got a dick back from a complainant saying you guys can 22. They found the one, she's okay, and you guys aren't needed.

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4: Blackmath in Bill, Dark Blue Clothing, outside yelling, unknown weapons. Yeah, security for contact at 812.
2: And 1529.

0: Go ahead.
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0: All right.
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1: 3208 West Julie Drive, 18800 North. Coming from a residence. The window, 814. 316th Avenue, Alta Vista. 528 Gold, complaint of dog was attacked by a loose dog, white and gray, large German Shepherd that's still roaming. So still roaming the area, is very aggressive. And complaint is actually 17 to the vet with her dog. And they're not getting an answer for rabies animal control.
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2: Any car seat officers or anyone that's got an additional car seat, maybe come and help do a transport over here at 7th Street in Windsor.
1: Any car seat officers or someone with a car seat, 7th Street in Windsor.
2: 731 Adam, if you contact BHU, they do.
1: Thank you. 1017, you have a call BHU out there?
2: Yeah, that'd be great. She got five little kids unbuckled in the back road as far as no place to put them, given if she did the car seat. So if we could get a assistant, that'd be great.
1: Okay, what's the age range?
2: Looks like about 3 to 5.
1: Okay.
3: For the complainants, I'll play interact with transient scenario. 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
0: Get myself 12, baby, you're out.
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2: 10-4.
1: How are you going to stay on time? Are you guys going to leave?
2: Yeah, I'll be here for a while.
1: Okay, sounds good. 612, David.
0: 612, David.
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0: 10-5 on 7. Apparently, she says her mom is coming to assist now, so VNG could probably 22.
1: Okay, I will let her know if it's canceled now.

0: Copy 414, Adam for the 961 Henry 2627 West Southern at Sunrise Preschool. Welcome to Red GMC Yukon. Versus a dark race and not a plate number, Henry Victor Adam 087. A driver took off. He's going to make contact with Caroline. It's 0819. 512 Mary on mute.
1: All right.
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0: 43 Charlie, you can send me that 487 on Southern, please.
1: 10-4. Copy, 403 Charlie, it's going to be 487, 24-27 at the Circle K. Jamal, a black male, 24 years of age, 180, black, durag, unknown clothing, left on foot westbound. Make contact with Carrie, the manager, 0820.

0: 625 Edward.
1: 625 Edward, anybody else is going to be worked on till the next 6-7 years, right? Emergency traffic for an unknown trouble, 3319 North 32nd Street, 713B.
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3: Beth?
4: You can send me that 312 Adam on Broadway. I read it. That's a bad 20. I'll take care of it.
3: Copy. 312 Adam, 1330 West Broadway. 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You read it. Bad 20. I'll take care of it. 0821.
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has a domestic holding 3411 North 16th Street, Sunbury Tribute, and then a 61302 North 52nd Street, 726 feet. And then a reassigned audible 3800 East Land, 71 feet.

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1: 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They canceled. It was just a false alarm.
0: Copy. Thank you.
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3: From a business next door at the hair salon, unknown weapons, or unknown if any weapons, no one for contact, 80826. Unit to follow. For this fight call, 2610 was baseline roll at 414 beat. Is there a unit who can make 414 Davis back up for the fight call? 2610 was baseline roll at 414.
4: So 61 John, 23rd Avenue and Cactus, 931B. Sixty-one John, 43rd Avenue and Cactus, 931B. I started for a 2-year-old that's outside alone, 43rd Avenue and Cactus. I started from Ways for the 2-year-old outside alone, 43rd Avenue and Cactus.
5: Hey, 3 Adam, is there anybody that can break off for this?
4: Anyone to break off for this? 2-year-old that's outside alone. I'll call 43rd Avenue, Cactus.
5: 931, over. Switch from 27th Avenue, over here.
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0: 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See you next week.
1: Seven 7:35 in the next is a trespasser, 545 East McDowell, McDonald. Block 27, medium build block, closing, harassing customers and refusing to leave. It's 828, is there backup?
2: 731, Adam.
1: Thank you.

0: I'm planning a vehicle is taken 2018 gray Ford Fiesta, Forrest M. Adams, 6 Charles 1. So they said it was in there, and I think that's a Cadillac where it was taken. No tracking, negative impounds at day 30. 712 Davis, from
1: 12 Davis.
0: Do you guys need fire for any reason?
1: No, he's refusing.
0: Oh, thank you.
2: Engine 5 to Phoenix PD.
0: Engine 5, go ahead.
2: We're staged at 32nd Street, Thomas, for the call at 3319 North 32nd Street.
0: Okay, thank you. They just said hi.
1: We don't need them.
0: Yes, I copy. No fire needed out there. Engine 5, you can cancel.
2: Engine 5 copies that. Thank you.
0: Thank you.

Okay, your new time for 30 energy to LinkedIn will be 8:31. Has Rebecca... Alright, 12, David, I copy. 71 on Lincoln 20. Yeah. Thank you, sir.

at 61 holding at 302 North 52nd Street, 726 feet, and 44th Street in Van Buren, 726 feet. Also 61 14th Street in Sheridan, 735 feet.

0: Smith and Lessig, 1302 West Tucker Lane, 622 feet.
1: 620, item.
0: And Charlie Deck, it's 834. Can you just make backup for that to Mass 1302 West Tucker Lane?
2: 621's a problem.
0: 10-4, do I have the search manager?
1: 6-3, Adam out here.
0: 10-4. 35, this is TR 1-9, 15,800 north.

0: 14 David, send that to 39 on Southern. Copy, if you have me at 239. 21st newest site, about the stickies and a woman ever bought the front gate. Well, it's on letting the male leave, concerned that his kids are trying to get to school and known for contact 834 as their units fallen.
1: 411 out.
0: Okay. Is there a mission for units in the area 20 stream 1 or at the 510 broadcast? Attempt to locate your GPS through Minnesota Green East on Frontier. Victor Charlie Adam 98 Young was swerving all over the lanes, honking, passing and exiting in the non direction travel on the Warner from the I-10. Information I-835. And 2 calls in the 51 area, 1 in the 42, and then 311, 313 at 3rd Avenue.
2: 9001.

0: Anybody calling on the 4812 West Carson, or with Karen, 9000 North.
1: David.
2: Hey, David. Steve King Council heading out to Lincoln. They got a good code.
1: Copy, thank you.
2: You're welcome. 12 David, you copy?
1: So far.
2: Thank you. Did you just get another call that's related? Gave a transient black male, 30 to 35 years old, 6 foot, 175 pounds, black and red t-shirt, black jeans, no visible weapons. Red and black backpack, no complaints, call 911, and she didn't call quick enough, subject PM set, started yelling, banging on her front door. Snow on the sidewalk, pacing up and down. And that caller will remain anonymous. His name is Zachary McConville, born in 92. It looks like she did call back, or he just called back and said his boyfriend left. We advise the staff to do a check welfare at 837. Is there backup?
3: 36-7,
2: thank you.
4: 411-575, switching that thing.
2: Okay, thank you. And 725 Adam, you're 61, is at 44th Street in Van Buren. The secondhand info to fire. Someone was driving by. Two vehicles were involved in front of Circle K, but no description. At 837.
5: For contact, 837.

0: 6 9 9, I'm from the sewer.
1: Copy, Clarence is going to 56th Street and Mail Boulevard at the plot just south. Put in a white Volkswagen Jetta versus a black Jeep Grand Cherokee. Mini Cooper, all drivers 23. Side just east of the residence in, yeah, Joseph, be involved for contact at 8:38 hours. It's going to be a black Honda Civic versus a white Nissan Rogue. They're unable to move the vehicles out of the intersection. It's 8:39.
2: Tom 517-56.
1: Tom 517.
3: Okay, it's not coming. And he's going to take down the tape, collect property, and then we can all go tonight. Hi, 25
4: X-ray, did you copy that? 25 X-ray, we copy, we're going to start breaking it down.
3: Thank you. 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

0: you fly that info.
1: Good. I'm good.
0: Yeah, I'm not locating my complainant on this 418 at 43rd and Dunlap. Can you call him back and see if there's a better location somewhere?
1: Yeah, I'm calling.

0: 7 12 days. I do possibly have an ETA for that detail on Miguel. Okay, wonderful. Thank you.
1: Sean 394.
2: Okay, reference our call. State that VHU was staging. We're just making contact with the complaint and the grandma. She's stating that she talked to them and they said they were never coming. Just seeing if there was an ETA list or was it just a communication?
1: I'll call them and ask them.
3: Appreciate it. Thank you. Copy that.
1: Okay.
4: California, they got 6.
1: Good.
4: 5-1 Pinnacle, just north. Mary Robert, Sam George, David Sam Paul. This is Arizona Personalized, I have like F-150.
1: Okay.

213 Adam for traffic. Vista Drive, it's going to be in the parking lot of the elementary school. It's a white Nissan Pathfinder, Arizona plate, Tom Henry Adam 493 versus a black Volkswagen Atlas. It occurred in the parking lot, but complaint of police, the driver of the white vehicle is 390 David. That's Sarah for contact at 844.

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He does live alone. 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
0: Being 2 station, you're on the corner. Are they code 4 rolling?
1: If they can just 25 us slightly outside of the entrance to the apartment, we're literally parked on the west side of the brick wall. And so we can just kind of get some intel with him because he's drug induced, so we're going to take a different route.
2: Perfect. 7 for fire. They have a combative patient. 4230 North 21st Street. I said I love David. Thank you.
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0: ahead. 961 Henry, 677 Thomas, yourself. Friends in a bit of Infinity SUV, run vehicle as a blue sedan, Lessing southbound on 67th Ave. Thank you for contact at 847.
2: Tommy, when you can send it to me, I'll take care of
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3: Thomas, I pick hazard 16th Street in Broadway. So the lights are flashing in all directions, not using a four-way stop system. And signals has been notified. 0 8 8.

0: to the Fed at the post office, 3920 East Thomas, 714 Beat. 1091, 7th Street, Osborne, just south, 732 Beat. Data. System note 61, 32nd Street and Oak, northwest corner. Williams involved, over a Toyota RAV4 versus a green semi-truck. No one's injured. It's 849.
1: Okay.

0: 647 holding at 3rd Street and Catalina, 3000 North, 735. Avenue at the extra space storage. So we have a verbal near the entrance, black male, no shirt, gray sweatpants. Was only got a 101 in a gray sedan, none of weapons, no further description or information. Nobody forgot that at 849 hours. Unit 12.
1: 621 Bravo.
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3: Tommy, well, I'll be out with it. 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

0: Dispatch 239, holding up the post office 3920 East Thomas 7th Street and at 1091 7th Street Osborne 732 East. And I have 3 6-47s. The first one's in the 735 beat at 3rd Street in Catalina. The next is 732 beat at 824 West Amelia. And the third is at 2308 East Heatherbury, 712 beat.
1: 735, Adam. You can send one of my beats, please.
0: Okay, that one's going to be 3rd Street in Catalina. Black male, 40 to 50, thin, unknown clothing with a makeshift bow and arrow. He's walking around the block, adjusting the bow and arrow. Complainant thinks it's suspicious. They've seen him in the neighborhood digging through trash. They just want him to be checked on at 859. Is there a backup?
2: 34, Adam.
0: 734, Adam. Thank you.
3: About the kids in the area. They don't want any contact again. That's a repeat call. Same info. Up for this fight call, 2050 West Sona Avenue, 413B. Very.
4: 411 Adam, send it to me. We were just out there. It's a number 3.
0: Yep. 632 Adam, are you code 4? Six 634 David, are you able to go and check on 632 Adam? 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Do you copy 632? 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
5: 632.
6: Yeah, this is more real. I'm going to go check on
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5: 632.
0: Hey, we were just checking if you needed help on the accident that you're out there.
5: That's code 4. Throw it.
0: 632, that's code 4.
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0: Holden is your welfare. 1950 East Village Street, 705-13B. Copy. Attempt to reach Diamond and Willis born 6 of 99 to verify the 1-year-old twin boys were returned to her. There's no safety concern that needs them to know. They need to know where the children are. Contact investigator Gillette at the number on the call with info at 0904. Yeah, follow.
1: 518. 10-4. Hey, I'm looking at that 415 India on Glendale. I'm not sure we're going to be able to do anything with that.
2: The flight 91 with the US Heber 35 engine itself. I'm passing by the school, hears a lot of noises inside the home yelling. Sounds like a teenage voice of a 101 at music for 4 hours. So, yeah, it's call. I figured when you just were in for the book of the call just came in, a caller says, oh, hearing yelling and loud banging coming from inside of this 20. Was there a backup for this flight 91 on 3 West Sheba?

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1: Go ahead.
0: 921 Edward, it's going to be a trespass. 3131 was Peoria Desert Mountain Health. Subject Timothy, white male 30s, 6'1", thin build, blue scrubs, no weapons, tattoos all over. Being verbal with staff, then walked outside, refusing to leave, now just yelling at himself. Once in trespass, contact Kyoshi, the staff member, at 908.
2: Hey, sir, Tucson.
3: At 55th and Encanto, I just heard a 961 occur. Can you make me up a card, please?

0: Hey, 925 Edward for traffic. This is 647 Paducah Bay Bible Shore Drive. Male subject is pacing back and forth in the apartment complex with a large rock in his hand. White male, black hoodie, and black or dark blue shorts. Unknown weapons beside the rock. Subject was jumping the property gates. Called in by anonymous subject at 909.
1: All morning. Want him to move along. Known for contact. Is your back at 910? Come for. Any back at 647 230 East Sudbury?
2: Them in London area. I'm going to take care of it. Come on, please.
3: Sorry, Donna.
2: Let's have that other unit control roll in, please.
3: Hey, thank you, David.
1: It's going to be 1209 West Madison. Going to make contact with Douglas Martinez. Asking an escort for us, getting escort for us items. It's 0911 hours. You need the problem?
3: 27, actually, I wasn't.

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2: Go ahead.
1: Charlie 23, let's 650. Go 4, I already tried to call him back. I'll just vote out.
2: Yes, what's your 917?
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5: 63 Adam.
4: That's a call in the sec. The juvenile is serving a coma in 67th. Were we able to broadcast it? Nobody for contact?
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1: 934, I will start up.
6: Copy, thank you. It's on Charlie 9, supervisor number.
4: Background to me.
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4: 10-4. Information for units in the area of Coma 67th Street. We have 3 juveniles on e-bikes going up and down the street, yelling at people and calling people names. Nobody for contact at 942 numbers.

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4: Tom Paul, Bravo, Sam Paul King, please come back on this truck.
2: 10-9, the plate.

Sorry, West Glendale Avenue, apartment 1021. Client said the two sons, 15 and 16 years old, weren't listening to him and saying that he needed to come. Called him back and said the kid tried to hit complainant because he tried to get car keys back from him. He has more for contact at 9:59.

0: Well, 803 Lincoln, you still here?
1: Vicky, sir, don't check that name 16. Anyway, sir, it looks like a road rage with Adam William Adam for Robert Ford, 23,550 North 23rd Avenue, the QT, 211
0: 211
1: Adam in the back of Trailer Deck, 290 clear, 716.
2: 212 Adam,
0: sorry. 4.
2: 21 Adam.

0: 416 North Cave Creek Road. Did you clear? 917. Anyway, so for the unknown trouble at 18,000, whatever that unit is in the back, actually, two is 97.
1: Is there a backup for 18,416 North Cape Creek Road, 234 feet?
2: 232 damage.
1: 10-4.

0: Future is requesting a code response. They'll be out there and then wanting you guys to advise them on a code 4 for them to enter.
1: Having some arm pain and bleeding pretty good.
0: Tempo.

0: get it out. Do it to the Union. Not that it matters, but I just want to let you know the southeast corner of Dynamite and 56th Street is not fixed.
1: No, we'll be different.
2: As far as asking which corner it's on, what type of vehicle was it?
1: In the old Walgreens parking lot, it's on the northeast corner of the intersection.
2: Copy.

0: Could be a fight. 2330 West Bell Road, room 201 at the Motel 6. Complainant rented a room. They found 237 David in the bathroom and on the counter. They're upset with other, there's other stuff in the room as well. They're upset with the front desk and they're refusing to give the refund. Your contact is Anthony. He's waiting downstairs in the lobby. 922. 223 David, I see you on the call.
1: Southern Avenue. Going to check on the kids. They live with their grandmother named Danielle Sweet. Or the child is named Danielle Sweet, 6-year-old. Has not been in school for 3 or 4 days. I made contact with Randy the dad on telephone. 0922. Can you just follow?
2: 424 Adam.
1: Four, thanks. 1701 West Glendale Avenue. This is a wheelchair, possibly ODing. Fire 17, information only at 9:23 hours.
2: Go ahead.
3: 961 Henry, 19th Avenue, and Dunlop at the northeast corner. Occurred at the southwest corner, bus 5696 versus a truck last seen going eastbound at 9:23 hours.
4: Go ahead.
1: Hey, it also says that they don't have an ETA yet for the signals.
4: Copy, thank you.
2: 424 Adam.
1: Go ahead.
2: Yeah, can we get an apartment number?
1: I have to call them. I don't see an apartment number on here.
5: 421 David, I'll get a call.

0: 126th Street wash area that runs north and south. At the bridge that runs along the side, there's eight to nine undocumented people in the wash.
1: Right.
2: 647 Victor, 300 West of Eric, flying 6100 North. 750 Sienna, 1 X-ray Adam, 2 William Zero. So there's someone in the back seat of the vehicle. I see due to the dark tint, has been there since last night. Nobody for contact at 9:25 hours.
3: Edward for information.
1: Right.
3: Reference your trespasser on 3131 West Peoria. They're holding an update advising the subject standing right outside of the door, currently harassing patients.
0: So there's also 237 David in the area.
4: 22.
0: It's 926, units follow for 27th Street in Siesta.
5: I'm going to make a backup for this 14-3550 past South 24th Street.

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1: Tommy, the one, can you push this dude as an exit for me, please?
2: Go for it.
3: Yeah, 647 27th Street in Siesta.

0: Number 2, Adam, can you set that way until I find somebody closer?
1: Sure.
0: Thank you.
2: Alpha 415, Frank, 2050 West 7th Avenue, apartment 1055. It's going to be verbal with nephew. On the call while asking for the questions. They got upset and advised PD. Advised just to send PD. There was a loud verbal on the line. If you were on line 27, you need to follow.
3: 414 Davis.
2: Copy. It looks like you're going to be making contact with the Marquesia Masters.
4: Any backup for the 647 Victor 755 West Polk?
0: Adam, do you copy?
5: Copy.
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6: 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Female blue shirt, black, correction, blue pants. 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Contact Susan. 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
1: Status officer.
2: Very far. Are you able to look and see if we have any kind of RP information or contact information for this property?
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4: 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Can you push that through as a ticket, please?
0: 10-4.
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4: 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Firefly activation was shot at 0926 hours. Number 2 on cameras, information only, 6-year clear at 933.
0: Yeah, it's at 250.
1: So far.
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5: I'll take that 651.
4: 913 David, copy this tonight. The 651 at 6135 Northeast 5th Avenue, across the street. Black or dark brown pit bull moose was roaming the area, almost attacked a male such as earlier. Dog is now from the yard of the house across the street from this 20. Contact Larry, who's a security guard in uniform but unarmed, at 933, and I show 925. I'm going to follow.

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0: 3.5 call 1320 West Becker Lane. What was the previous incident? The pregnant 1-1 fighting the male. There's a black male, 30s, tall, thin build, gray shirt, jeans, none of weapons, and a verbal with a black female, none of the description. The male keeps telling the 1-1 to go home, but she is refusing. No one's contact at 9:34 hours. Unit 12.
1: 6-2-1-8.
0: 10-4.
2: Jeans, black slippers, or she's in the lead. Make contact with the employee, Sylvia. It's 0934. Can you follow in? So you took the backup of this trespassing 1732 West Van Buren Street at the Circle K 511B.
1: Nine thirty four. These have cax off clear. If they do find anything, we're still out with those individuals in the backyard.
3: Cactus ops. Yeah, I did. It's under a trust. I send you to your MDC a couple of phone numbers.
4: Yeah, thank you for over. Do you copy?
1: Okay, copy. We're out of our vehicle. We'll go, we'll try and, try those numbers out.
2: Is there any unit still out on 14th Street in Mojave? Reference at 962.

0: not kind of, I'm just eastbound and westbound. Blocking number 3 lane per Cactus Ops. We receive a duplicate advising complaint of 2001 white Chevy Silverado versus City West at 9:37.
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2: Copy.
1: Yeah. 645 X-ray. It was 2230 West, 10-9 Street.
3: Frank call. She says that the male broke the children's table over 10 minutes ago, making threats to bring people to come and rob her. She's been irate and complained advised that she's advised that she is armed.
0: Bravo, David San, John 95. Can you attach it to my call, please?
1: 10-4.
3: Is there another unit or more units for 2050 West Southern Avenue for this 415, Frank?
0: It's 414. We know how many people are inside that unit.
3: Let me see.
0: Arena's at the leasing office.

0: 414 Adam and 414 David reference your call. Doesn't say how many people are inside. This is the one that's not wanting to give much information other than that the nephew got upset and just says to send police and come now.
1: I'm not sure of hand. Looks like he's having relations with himself, left him near the apartment complex. It's 941. Is there backup?
2: Cool, I'm not going to have that one.
1: 712, I'm covered.

0: 33 degrees, Arizona, 40 degrees, come on 51st Avenue.
1: 1230 to 51st Avenue, IOP. Homeless black male in his 30s, multicolor hoodie with a medical face mask. He was trying to go into the woman's restroom. Unless was that he's in the parking lot, unknown weapons, at 942.
2: Prince traffic 417 King, 618 North Central, Westford Hill, 518 East. That's our 417 King, 618 North Central.
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4: Pills, M1291 X-ray. Complaint called the mother, Araceli, who said she would leave work to check on her, has not heard back, but wants me to check on them, see how they're doing. 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

0: before was speeding and tailgating the other drivers. We have the last thing going westbound information only at 248.
1: Arizona Paul, 7 Adam, 7 Henry, 5. Can you push it through the ticket, please?
2: Come for.
3: I'm 12, have you copy that?
4: Yeah, that's for.
2: Avenue?
3: 948.

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1: Can I get a PD assistant at 40th Street Trailhead, WB 9200 North 40th Street? I have 101 possible dementia.
0: That's going to be up in 600. You said 9200 North 40th Street?
1: Correct.
0: Okay, yeah, that's Adam 6. If you're going to switch over there, I'll send you the call.
1: Copy, I'll switch there. Thank you.
0: Welcome.
2: I have 21 extra for info.
1: Dispatch, Park Ranger 7363.
2: Park Ranger, go ahead.
1: I'm at 40th Street, Trailhead. I have 101 possible dementia. Can I get a PD responding, please?
3: So, a tax pardon.
2: 23 for possible DV.
4: Was it a DV or I thought he said it was a 101 with dementia?
2: Was it with dementia or was it with DV?
1: I said possible dementia.
2: Pull up, park you up for page.
1: You picking up with your feet, okay, just notify the address is going to be 9200 North 40th Street.
2: Well, you need to go out 9200 North 40th Street for a 101 dementia.
3: 634, over.
4: 63, Adam. Is she like around like 80 years old or something?
1: Yeah, affirmative. White female in the vehicle. She said she's looking for her husband, but like the information she's given is not adding up. So if you can give me assistance with it, please.
5: Contact 50 by phone at 951. You need the phone?
4: That's a lot.
5: 10-4, thank you.
1: That thing. 7363, I'm going to be switching back to my channel. Thank you, guys.
2: 10-4.
5: 634 David, is she in her vehicle? And if so, does she have a plate for that?
2: You're still on the air?
1: Go ahead.
2: Is she in a vehicle? And if so, does she have a license plate?
1: She's in a vehicle, it's going to be a white SUV. License plate is going to be Adam 3 Adam 186.
0: Employees said there's about 6 mixed race males and females. Yeah, at the store, they want them all removed. It's 952. Is there backup?
4: 725 David, for me.
0: 725 David, thank you.
5: Now holding 8961 Henry, 10,015 North Metro Parkway East.
4: As far as her phone number, or even possibly get 200 to go over there, and see if they can make contact. Never mind, that's our area.
2: 10:30 for David. There's no premise history on that one, but we'll look for 21.
1: So far.
4: The 20 on the vehicle. Did the park ranger have a name at all?
1: And 7363, you guys came in 22, 044, yeah, 40th Street. Someone came in, the husband came in.
0: Alright, copy, I'll need to go to 9200 before you street. It's code 4. The husband came in and found the 101. They're looking for the bottom, Mr. NCS, for 2-10 Adam.
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0: And we got a 647 at another bus stop, 32nd Street, Indian School, 713B.
2: I can found her. And you can 22.
7: Okay, great, thanks. Whatever happens.
0: Subjects, mixed descriptions, camped out. I've been there since before early morning. They just wanted to move along. I got no response for transit at this time. It's 954. Is there backup?
7: 15, dude. I'll attach in a second.
0: Okay, thanks. Sherman, 7th Avenue in Canto, just south, 734B.
8: Yes, and AF, it's 47 Southern at the CVS. Same individual, but it's made a female black triple leggings, but I said 37 David from a black Nissan Altima. 955.
0: Information only at 955.

0: 213 Adam, there's no response for phlebotomist citywide.
1: 21 Alma.
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3: Tell him 417. I can head over there and help him out.
0: 21 Adam, copy.
1: I did. Thank you.
0: Thank you. Tom, 417, do you copy that needed at NPS?
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0: Can you change the location of our caller to 4732 North 16th Drive, please?
1: A 4?
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2: Probably going to be 64th in Happy Valley, 5 David Adam, 0X6, it's Arizona on a white Dodge Ram.
4: This is Wolf Arizona, 725 West McDowell, unit 2054, taking on the cousin, Exa. Black female in her 30s, a ton on it, she lives alone, she posted on social media, saying her goodbyes. Yeah, Serena for 21 contact. She's calling from Ohio at
5: 9:58. 9:32, Adam. Transit, time to get the video off the bus, please.
1: Good. All right, the Miller precinct. Hey, it's Wanda for SEO for 23 Adams.
0: Yeah, 647 Victor.
1: Okay, it might be a 961. 1930 East Myrtle. The Gold Century, 8 Zebra Adam 552, vehicle is completely smashed, airbags deployed. It's 9:59. Is there a backup?
6: Number 70 East Michelle Drive. It's in the alley. For the past 20 minutes, an unknown 101 has been making throw-up noises and shouting. Top can only hear, they can't see from the description. The complainant is too afraid to look and be the measure.
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3: One 5, Adam.
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1: Street 62nd Avenue in Happy Valley, Arizona, Henry 6 Adam, 7 Charlie Zebra. Can you push us through to the speaker, please?
0: Make sure 821 Charlie.
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0: I can take the 586 on 2nd half.
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3: X-3-821 Charlie for the 586, 822 on 2nd Avenue for illegal parking, white, silver SUV, Elantra. Larry Paul Charles, Frank 2, George Bravo, and a gray Mazda CX-5, plate number Larry King Adam 2, David King Adam, parked in front of complainant's driveway. The man who would get out and complain does not contact at 10-02.

0: Pewnie wszędzie tak.
1: Thank you. 70 East Mitchell, the check welfare in the alley. Complaint said for the last 20 minutes, unknown female has been making throw up noises and shouting. She can only hear this, no description. She's afraid to look out. It's 1003. Is there a backup? Hey, backup 70 East Mitchell Drive, 3500 North, 732 East.
2: 731.
1: Copy.
3: Yeah, this sounds like mom self-transported my Judy to Baptist. Can you just update my 20 day? I'm having a little bit of follow-up.
2: Okay.
1: 735, Adam. I know you're on a southern Indian school. I just got a 647 at 16th Street Indian School for 12 subjects camped out. Are you out with them or different things?
2: I was good. By myself.
1: I'm sorry, 10-9.
2: Different guy.
1: Okay, thank you.

0: 647.
1: 11-4.
0: Okay, thank you. And that 647 is only 16th Street, and the school is 753B.

0: 213 now.
1: Hello?
0: Yeah, it was 21 now for authorization on 20D reference extreme DUI.
1: I don't want to.

0: 7, see if I can even... Trespassing at work, 2770 San Buren. Got a white male in scrubs in the parking lot. He was... You know, cars, your caller, whose staff member cannot see him right now. It's 10-08. Is there a backup?
1: 725,
0: Temper.
1: I give him a call.
0: Because we're on Myrtle, possibly jump vehicle.

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1: You're right.
0: It's an audible 2002 East Camelback for VisionWorks, Suite 101. Audible's at the center, whole motion, activated 956, it's now 1009. Is there backup?
1: Go ahead.
0: 712, thank you.
1: Seven Fishing Bravo.
0: Seven Fishing Bravo.
1: They actually put both of us units going prior to us. I'm in trouble. There's a loud boom in the area on my 20, and I'm out with a complainant that it's possibly a construction site. There's a lot of people gathering and screaming. I'll give more info now.
0: So you're at 40th Street and Elm, is that correct?
1: 10-4.
0: Okay. Do you need more units or just use your phone?
1: I just asked her to find it. It might be like a construction accident. We'll be Jamison checking it out.
0: Alright, so anyone have any copy?

0: Will do.
1: Give me that check over there. 5656 North 17th Avenue, unit using up room number 44. Checking on son, Chance Miller, 10/17/2001, white, male, tall, thin build, undiagnosed mental illness. Thanks to his sister, put a voodoo spell. Phone is going straight to voicemail. You have Kelly for telephone contact at 10-11 hours. 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
0: We'll just take it.
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2: 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I'm going to be 17 for 508. 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
1: 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I'm going to be involved for contact at 10-12 hours.
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0: Okay, that's the Arco white female, 50s, 5'8", long blue coat and jeans running between the gas pumps refusing to leave. Jesse's employed for contact at 1014. Is there backup?
3: Copy, 102 West Campbell, 4500 North. They received a call in a group chat from a friend, Annette, sent a female 24-year-old Santa call 911 around 7:30 this morning. She's no longer responding. She lives with her cousin. They want to make sure she's okay at 10:15.

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0: Show myself and Charlie 303 out at 746 West Mojave Street doing follow up. We'll let you know when we're tanked.
1: 10-4. Ten
2: tanks and the second one's in the dark hoodie, the weapons in the alley doing 237 David on a mattress. I've been there so 226 hours. 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
1: I'm on cans with a gray beard and weapon. Danny on the last name, Hispanic female, 5'8", medium build, and including the weapon. They arrived in the blue Honda CRV. It was Adam 057146. 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
0: 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It's a black male, medium built, no shirt, black sweats. It's covered in dirt, possibly on 737 David. Prior when they responded, he's not walking around the property. 1017 hours, units fault.

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1: Percent on the south side light rail. I have this traffic on Adam 7, 1018.
2: I'm sorry, I won't see that.
0: 10-4, no worries. For a trespasser, please 1605 eastbound at the Circle K. Where the transit sleeping on the left side of the building and refusing to leave. He's a black male 5'8", thin build with a dragged white jersey, white blue shorts, and a black shorts under. Not on weapons, Ron's for contact is back at 1019.
1: Year-old transients. White females, green shirt, gray shorts, and then a white male. They were verbal to the complainant, and three pit bulls were on a leash. Gilbert is your complainant, gray shirt, black pants. It's 1019 hours. Is there backup?

0: 277.
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2: Calling on Wolf 2735, what's wrong?
1: Passing 4647 East Taylor Boulevard. Sweet 10, white male sitting in the dumpster smoking 237 day. Gonna be behind the business. It's 1021, you need to follow.
3: Hey, is there a PA available that could clear on King 11 just to let them know that there's units going out there with the fire? I don't know if they're aware of it at 24th Street in Jefferson. Light rail platform.
0: You're on Adam 7.
3: Sorry about that. I'm trying to see if I get some PAs heading your way.
0: Thank you so much.
4: Adam, for the next.
0: Thank you. 961 7th Avenue in Canto, Giselle's white Hyundai versus a Dodge Journey. It looks like fire also is going out there at 10:22 hours.

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1: 8596,
0: what? Are we still holding the criminal damage on Monterey Way?
1: Yeah, I am.
0: Okay, I'll handle that one, please.
1: Okay, thank you. Do you want me to just vote now, or are you going to take care of it?
0: I don't have an NBC. You can just mark it as a report.
1: Okay, will do. Thank you.

0: Charlie 305.
1: Charlie 305.
0: Myself and Charlie 304 will be 10-8. You can go and remove us from the system, please.

0: Four.
1: That's affirmative. You notify MR38 at a community event. We're cleaning up our hose. We'll head that way. If they need to contact me, they can contact me on 88.
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2: 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It was a Phoenix fire clearing over here.
4: At the Spanish Ministry. Between 4015 and 4021, he's somewhere, then you got a transient named Dan. He's a black male, late 40s, and then about 5'7", covered with a red blanket, known to be on drugs. He's been sleeping there for 2 days. They want him removed, and then caller wants a call back. It's 10, 24 hours. This is their backup.
5: Charlie 275. Can you show me doing call at 13616 North 43rd Street, apartment 163? And if possible, can you run someone for me really quick?
4: Go ahead.
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1: Trespasser 2529 North Pearson, about 4 suspects, 3 males and a 101. Sponsor removed, known for contractor 1025.

0: since I've been able to reach a remote employee based in Phoenix, John, born in 86. White male, nothing further. Complaint on 21 contact when you're done. It's 1026.
1: Forever for the check welfare on Augusta Circle, please.
2: 35 Edward, copy. 304906 West Augusta Circle. Check out on the neighbors. Have a smell coming from the neighbor's yard. There's a lot of flies. I get knocked. I have a great Chrysler 300 in front with flat tires. In the driveway, 1026.
0: Grab Adam.
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0: Thank you.
4: Temper. 460 pounds, black hair and gray shirt. Gray shirt and gray jeans. Was running around screaming for help, possibly CIT situation. She's currently sitting down and is calm. Staff is requesting PD come out to do a check with her. Been in contact with Jeanette, and it's 1028. Units follow.
0: Thanks. Neither for now.
4: Okay.
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0: Can you actually see if we can get a patrol unit to roll this way?
1: Can I get another unit for 13616 North 43rd Avenue?
2: Which floor?
1: 10th floor, thanks.
0: Sorry, no street.
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2: 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DCS is calling in, wants us to check for a possible 601 John Malachi Lee Cox, born in 2010. White male 55120, blonde hair, blue eyes. If you need a photo, you can give compliance to anyone. It's for trafficking as of last year with DCS. They got intel that he's trying to buy a ticket there from the mother. And 725 David, thanks for making that backup at the 1030 Charles.
1: Question David, I attach. Hey, happy for.
4: Tom, Dr. Dupin, I'm out of the ticket, please.
1: 10-4.
4: I'm 1030 Charlie 16.
1: 10-4.
5: On the dirt walkway. Possibly has some mental disabilities. They've seen her in the neighborhood before, but unknown which house she lives in. She's requesting 21 contact for Antoni, 1033.
3: Cool, man.
5: Okay.
1: State Street and Greenway Lane, 6 34 David, take that. Yeah, Terry, 58 by 60 Street and Greenway Lane. Traffic lights are out and all directions are blinking. Not being shaded at the four-way stop. Signals is unadvised. It's 1024.
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6: At 10,015 North Metro Parkway East, for that exhibit in Peoria, Nissan Titan versus White Toyota Camry, 2418 Frank William, driven by an elderly 101, both in known direction, has been paid for. X on your book.
4: And the Hispanic female 30s, black hair, white shirt, navy blue shorts, none on weapons, she's outside on the self-sized drainage. Raising its fall.

0: 6/2012. Can you make a call for a 1091 at 1650 West Saguaro Lane, please?
1: Hey, did you know she only makes the bathroom?
2: 10-4.
3: Clint, 4460 South 38th Drive. This is a Hispanic male. I carry firearms, is known to be violent towards PD. He's driving about 1036.
4: 411 Adam.
3: What happened to you?
4: Charlie 6.
3: Sorry, 6.

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0: 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Work before.
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1: 33 James.
0: And where's the detective at?
1: Charlie 275.
2: Charlie 275.
1: 633 Davis, asking where you're at.
3: Tria and McDowell in the media. CPS got some info from a passerby. Says a male with a jacket tied around his waist, standing at that center median, holding a sign. He's bothering customers that approach there. The caller that gave info left the area. It's 10:37. Is there backup? I'm sorry, 143 McDowell. 724 B. 724 David. 724 David, copy.
4: I'm number three in the area. I've asked a few people if they've seen her. Nobody's seen her, so I'll just stay in the area. You can cancel the other unit. I'll just let them know if you get any other calls.
5: I copy number three in the area. Nobody's seen her. Just staying in the area.
6: Rooney Phillips, good for it.
5: Okay.

52nd Street in McDowell. We have a 647 vector broadcast for eastbound. Simple from DPS 7 ago, graduated with the plate Victor Young Robert 4670 out of Texas. Driver is a white male, 20s with a mustache, pointed a small gun at another caller for the an RP to call DPS. It occurred on the freeway. That vehicle is last seen eastbound from 52nd Street in McDowell. And that's information only at 40 hours.

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0: 34, can you put that on the call and let them know it was a number 3 last night? And when they know.
2: Copy, it's a number 3 last night.
0: Okay.
1: Emergency traffic is going to be USI 1703 South 79th Glen, 831B.
3: Buckskin Trail, Arizona, Paul Henry Adams, 8 David Mary Adams. Can you push it through the ticket, please?
4: So far.

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1: 10-4-3, 16, Drift, East Washington. For Edwin Stokes of 74, he's White Mountain, build. Pod shirt, blue jeans, no weapons. Was trespassed yesterday, wants him removed. Kiana, for contact, is it back at 10-43?
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1: Copy. 7424 West McDowell, Circle K. It's a black female, black leopard skin pants, black shirt, white bandana, sunglasses, unknown weapons. She's in the store shoplifting at 1045, it is fall.
2: Okay, can you send me those incident numbers? 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
3: 62 Adam.
4: I'm at 7th Avenue Hatcher, just south, with Arizona mute. Zebra, George, Adam, 5, King, Young. And I'm in another unit.
3: 25 Adam, put me on it.
4: Six Adam, I'm code 4, I just need somebody for help off the citation, please.
3: Copy, you're code 4, just need help with the citation. I'll be at 51047 Buren Street, Unit 2208. This can be for an elderly male neighbor that left the key in the front door last night, complained and knocked with her reply that she's still there this morning and still no answer. It's going to be delivered to telephone contact at 1046 or 25 minutes.

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0: 6, 12 data. 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
1: 725 Adam, copy. Is there a supervisor to monitor?
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1: Copy, Charlie 67.
4: Good. It's going to be a 657 at 9022 on 35th Avenue. About 10 subjects and offense doing 237 in the parking lot. They want them moved along. Go for contact at 10409.
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0: Press the 2-year off against incident 2011.
1: 24. 951 Foster P, North 18th Street, Ames Clinic parking lot, verbal with a white male, brown and tan button up shirt and jeans, and a dark gray rim versus a gray Honda Pilot at 1051. 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

0: in front of everyone.
1: Five, 16, thank you. Can I call it RMS, please? That's a trespasser report.
2: 10-4.
3: Daughter from complainant, although today is her parenting time. It's per court. This is Travis Jones, born in 2001, white male, 5'9", heavy set, unowned clothing, known to have knives and a rainbow baton. Complainant 10-12 outside in a blue 2020 Honda Pilot. Units fall. 10-52 units fall.
0: Patrick David, can you see me that 1070 might be, please?
3: 10-5. Any units to follow this 21 Adam at 12,832 North 30th Street?
1: Adam, let me make this one my call and go back.
4: Do you have an ETA on an officer for 961? How are these subjects being very adamant about leaving as a plane of catch, allegedly?
2: There are units that have officers 961 16th Street and Broadway once been adamant about leaving.
0: Four, two, two, three, David, you can put me prior on that.
2: 423 David, 10-9.
0: You can put me prior on that accident.
2: 10-4. You copy King 2-3-4, John?
4: No, thank you.
2: 10-4.

0: 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Lima Bravo 144-2002.
1: Subject found no known weapons in 101 with no known weapons between the FS 20 and 2901 East Fairmont. Camp Data 1 moved along Noah for contact at 10:54 hours of the interval. Any backup?
2: David.
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1: 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It's going to be a trespasser, 2080 West Northern at Einstein. 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
2: It sounds like anything physical. The complainant knows that they're all 23 and would like officers to make sure that it's all code 4. Looks like on the unemotional contact at 1057 hour. Is there a unit to follow?
1: 9-11, Edward.
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0: 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It's on Fire 3417 West Hadley, 900 South Marshall Beach.
1: 411, David.
0: 411, David, on your route to Charlie Lake 4, 1069. 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
0: 10-4. I was on 900 at 17,840 North Black Canyon.

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0: 771.
1: Copy, 1101.
2: Yeah, it's Tom, 422. Oh, yeah, Greenway Parkway, it's here, Buena. Arizona Plate is Paul 1, Adam 3, Lincoln Zebra.
1: Come on.
3: Portable 8596.
4: Portable 8596.
3: Yes, I'm all done with that. Criminal damage, you can make it an R fixed.
4: Copy.

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2: Go ahead.
1: Yes, ma'am. 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Because it's not coming across on my camera one.

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1: Copy, you go for it.
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3: Never.
2: 831 Edward Charlie 8-03. Copy.
3: 712 David.
2: 712 David.
3: Yeah, this is a unit that is a couple stop.
2: Is there a unit with thin air for 1717 East Somero to help out 712 David?
3: Where do we need that?
2: They're at 1717 East Somero area, unit 2.
3: Yeah, I can check out.
2: Other things? North 35th Avenue.
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1: Only fire 17 to a 901 off 30,205 North Black Canyon. For a male in a parking lot not breathing, somebody is doing CPR.

840 North Black Canyon at the Rise, Unit 321. Complainant has not been able to reach a resident, Jason, of 1973 for the past 3 days. Complainant can provide a key to the unit if necessary. He got no response when he knocked. Richard with the leasing office was at contact at 1107.

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0: 64th Avenue in Happy Valley, Arizona, India, Murray, Adam, Sam, India, George. Can you push it through as a ticket, please?
1: Yes, sir. Any home runs?
2: It's going to be a 510 broadcast from DPS. A gray Hyundai coupe, license plate Edward Lincoln Adam, Juan Victor Ocean, speeding and driving erratically, going 100 miles per hour, informational at 11:08 hours. Right on my ears.
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0: We're holding a 418 Tom, 3901 East Pennant Peak Road.
1: 211 Adam, do we have a business suite or name? I don't see one on the call. Or 22 David, can you help us with the toll? You want me to switch over? Not the name of the business here, but I look around, there's like five different companies.
0: If there's a sweet one, info is saying sweet one.
2: I-5 East Heather Bray. 715
1: B. Phil Adam, I'll start on that.
2: Send Phil Adam copy. It's going to be 4525 East Heather Bray Road to the house. It's going to be a check welfare. Susan Lauder, born at 57. She's going to be a white female with a leg, right leg amputee. And she'll be in a wheelchair, express 91 X-ray statements during an appointment at 0930. Patients, but she had a weapon at home, unknown what kind of left. The complainant's been unable to reach her since, and unknown if she lives alone. After their information, it's going to be Lindsay for telephone contact at 11:10 hours. 13 Bravo, we see you attached.
3: Perfect. Is it 514, David?
1: 515, David.
4: Six months later, a copy message for that 415 Ocean, Club Street in Brown, white male mid-30s, medium build, no clothing description, white female mid-30s, no further description, and the muffins created encampment obstructing the roadway at 11:11 hours.
5: Okay, I'll say it's a false alarm.
2: 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You got it. 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

0: 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We're called Madam and News. Other units, which are seated, 411-12.
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2: 34
1: on
2: 24. Vehicle call.
1: 34 on
3: call. At 11:12 units,
4: the 101 is erratic in a black Lexus SUV. She keeps getting in and out of the vehicle. White female, blonde, neon pink shirt. No further description, no, no weapons. No contact, 11:13.
5: Unit 306 is a possible CIT situation. Lieutenant says she has hidden cameras in the apartment. People have been telling the complainant exactly what he's doing, and now the complainant is locked out of the apartment. Complainant will be waiting by the door for contact, wearing a blue shirt and white shorts. It's Lauren for contact at 11:14. 911 Edward is the dash track backup.
3: It's 24, David. Number 647 might be a copy info. I'll take care of it.
1: Copy 614, David, for the 647, 822 East Carroll. You copy info and you will take care of it at 11:14 hours.
6: 414B. Trespassing 223 North 7th Avenue, 518B. 647 28th Avenue in Buckeye, 412B at 647 at Central, and Baseline 424.

0: Which traffic is the 900 Henry at 12th Avenue in Roosevelt?
1: 51 to get it.
0: Davidson 4 Gordon, switch over to CDX 5 and 7, stand by for another one. The North Arcadia Lane, 750B.
2: Check left for 2625 West Darrow Road. 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It's 1116. 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
3: We're for check welfare at 1778 AC Palm area. He is 901-11-16 North. Sir, supervisor to copy.
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3: Copy that.

0: Any unit who can break away from this hot traffic, 12th Avenue and Roosevelt, 511B. Units who can break away for this 900 entry, 12th Avenue and Roosevelt, 511B.
1: Actually, 827, I can start it.
0: 10-4, thank you. So we have Charlie Dick.
2: That's all that I'm sure.
0: 15 unit 2056. Specifically for the resident Daniel Sumner, for youth has been experiencing financial issues and depression. Complainant family members haven't been able to reach her. Number 21 is disconnected. Complainant is 23 with keys to the unit. It's going to be Chris, the condo owner, for contact. He's going to be in a white Lexus at 11 to 18 hours.
1: I'll do it.
0: Thanks. Charlie Dick.

0: 15. Yeah, can you call Ruby to have control there and take this dog as well?
1: Ten four.
0: Looks like a lot next.

8:15 on Shenfer traffic. Four. 83rd Avenue in Indian School southeast corner. There's four subjects. One's in a wheelchair. They're male, smoking 237 David. They have foil and pipe. Another lock is with Tetson. He's walking with his grandson. Who's the contact? I'll

0: the Dream. It's 12723 Adam on this 472548 North 32nd Street, 723B.
1: Sorry, David.
0: Copy.

because he doesn't want fire. 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Says it's a white male. I have a dog with him. No further description, no known weapons, and no contact at 1141.

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2: In front of Ice House, have no further description and refusing to leave. They said that there's an ATA on file. You can contact Larry, that's going to be across the street at 1123. You need to follow?
3: 4-2-1-2, give me 1 second to wrap this up, bro. Attach.
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1: 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West Bethany Home Road, NA, Chuck Wolfer, 18 years, West Maryland.
2: West Wood. The sister's ex, Javon, he's a black male with no shirt, black shorts, no weapons, he left in a black Chevy Impala. Unknown plate, has no back bumper. He was banging on the complaint store and trying to cause issues, but then he left, but thinks he might still be in the area. Marcos for contact, is there back on 1124?
0: Thanks.
2: Camera.
0: It says they refused to leave. How do we know that?
2: I'm guessing that they have a voicemail. I can have somebody try and call them back.
0: Yeah, I'm so curious.
3: Pushes on the vacant property. ETA is on file. Is there a unit to follow? Get the chance. Do you still want to go?
4: .42093. 735 out of 102 miles. ITR 24353.
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0: 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The alarm company has live cameras, and they did announcements through the live cameras, and the subject to leave twice.
1: Copy. Thank you very much.
0: 10-4.

of 52640 West Van Buren Street. A complainant stated that a 101 stopped a couple of people then left eastbound when trying to ask further questions. They just hung up. The mail, that's all we got. 11 times.

0: first and then refused to answer me a question and just said, I'm leaving, and I hung up.
1: Four children.
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1: Code 4, thanks.
0: Subject to license plate 1, David Adams, 7, Zebra, Sam, offer Toyota Prius. Unknown what it incurred. They got a letter in the mail from the LPR head on September 12th that it was seen on a green Nissan Versa. 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Unit 12, 7, 22.
1: Take care of it.
0: 10-4.

0: for something.
1: Yeah.
0: Maybe that's his question again. I'm sorry, he's on my phone.
2: Negative, I'm better.
1: Happy.
0: He's talking to somebody.
1: He's got it, thanks. Ruby says they're gonna go out, we're gonna call Humane Society.
0: Got it, thanks.
3: A trespass holding 3901 East Pendle Peak Road.
0: I'll take care of it. On the way to the hot call, I saw the area. We drove by through there. And it seemed like there was much there. I'll just make sure and verify that they're still gone.
1: For being in a verbal, they're behind the auto zone. It's a Hispanic male, Hispanic female. No further information, none on weapons. They keep being coming back. Remarks for contact. Is there backup at 1135?
0: Everyone out.
1: Copy,
4: 214 Nori, get him at 418. Tom, who is coming from the way?
3: Which color do you want?
4: The trespasser.
1: Adam.
5: I'm calling original from Bombax, see if he still wants to talk to me.

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1: 83 out on her.
0: Tell
2: Lee Frank Robert 3667. Back, she is slurring for words, asking for an ambulance and PD, says she's at the entrance of the community and is locked out. And because she's 390, fire advised they won't be going. Complainant continuing to ramble. She also has a dog with her. 1137 units call.
3: Okay, thank you.
0: Copy things.
1: Union out that way.
2: 202 Union Central.
3: Going to Charlie.
2: Charlie?
3: I'm not finding any vehicles on this accident. Can you call this contact back and find out if it's 32nd Street or Avenue? I don't even see a fire department.

0: 7241.
1: In reference to 20, your call to hazard, I printed the call. It's not for that unit, but it's not for the caller.

0: two, actually, we're calling them right now, but they are phasing at 3121 East Greenway.
1: Can I drive?

0: Oscar, 2341 West Bentley Home Road of the Arco. 5 to 6 subjects and weapons on the left side of the building near the U-Haul trailers, leaving trash everywhere. Refusing to leave, on the roof, you have Jerry, the employee, for contact at 11:40 hours. Unit 12.
1: Come on, Charlie, I found the drivers in the parking lot.
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0: Can you send me a message, please?
1: Okay. Emergency traffic domestic, 2409 West Washington, Fort Hill Beach. Upper domestic, 2409 West Washington, Fort Hill Beach. Charlie Corners, the unit, and 1141. 414, David. 14, David, go ahead. It's going to be for this high traffic, 2409 West Washington Street. You're going to be working on Charlie, David. You need to make a backup for this high traffic, domestic, 2409 West Washington Street, 412 Beach.
0: 415, Adam.
1: 415.
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1: Copy for the check welfare, 4618 West Via Linda Drive, which is a house. For a resident, Buddy, of 1963, he claims he was 260 by the caretakers. Unknown name and unknown time frame. Today, his family advised the complainant of this incident. Buddy is not 23. So the complainant is requesting officers to check on the other six residents that reside there. 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It says no contact at 1143.
2: 915 Adam, I can take that 261. It's going to be related to 934 Edwards' call.
1: Copy that.

0: Colvin, go ahead.
1: The Humane Society has been called. They have a 1 to 2 hour ETA.
0: There's 72 hours available, maybe to come with us over here again.
1: 72, Adam.
0: Sounds good, can I?
1: 712, Adam. I'm just asking for you to go back out to them. Sorry, 712, David.
0: Yeah, boss. The meeting's going to be about 10 to 20 minutes, but you're out, and they're saying 1 to 2 hours for Humane Society, so we can maybe get the dog outside. Number 17. Go for it.
1: Four. Down for this side, 7800 West. Okay, one more, David. Anyone else going to be on Charlie E. The virus?
0: Motion. Copy. Hey, you don't have a

0: Madsen first. There were two men, but I was looking for the 418 on Madsen.
1: Looking for. To North 35th Avenue. It's building A with Adam that's on 35th Avenue. So they see the sun transients, mixed races and genders. They are bothering workers that are trying to paint the apartment complex and refusing to leave. The property manager, Vanessa, would like contact at 11:46 hours. Is there a good call?
0: 23, I'm not going to back you up.
1: 23.

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0: Charles, I believe.
1: And Realtor 7, no shirt, khaki bottoms, and on weapons. Subject was walking around the property, yelling at people for their information. It's going to be Laura for contact for 11:48 hours. Is there going to call?
3: 7:32, Adam.
1: 732,
4: I'm copy. I don't see anyone set us up there. I don't call any SSH over, bro.
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0: 24 Adam. 424 Adam, go ahead. Travel 647, 1737 East Balker Street, 5400 South. Hispanic male, 5'9", in his 30s or 40s. Medium gray hoodie, blue jeans, refusing to leave, setting up encampment in the alley behind complainant's gate. Valid for contact at 1151.
1: Thanks.
0: Copy, thanks. 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I copy you by 1645 Northern Avenue, 1151 hours.
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0: 224 Adam, to 1091 7th Avenue and Bell Road. It's just west in the eastbound lane. Complainants white Subaru Crossfit denied it will start. They have called AAA, unknown ETA. 1156.
1: Been ill. They have not heard from him in a few months. Our complainant's waiting outside. It says a fire is 17. Just call for contact at 1156. Is there a unit to follow?
2: I'll take care of it.
1: Probably will take care of it. 1092 Adam, do you copy this possible 911 Henry Fox?
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1: Thank you.
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4: To 11 David, in a backup on Charlie 2 at 1157.
6: They're doing follow up at 4526 East Riverside Street. It's reference the RO's location for a second vehicle involved in this.
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0: 529. Can you run a plate for expiration, please?
1: Okay.
0: Frank Paul Adam, 1 George Lincoln. It's on a Dodge Ram.
1: Okay.
0: Copy, I'll be code 6 with 8.2 here in Thomas.
1: 10-4.
2: Well, this is 4727 South Avenue and Union Hills Drive.
1: Two fourteen Adam.
3: Yeah, I gotta go prior. It looks like I got a -61 at 27 Drive in Fairview Highway.
1: 10-4, I'll put you on the call. 21 Adam, do you copy? He's going prior.
4: I do. I'll let you know if anybody want to get there.
1: 10-4.
5: 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At 6 a.m. complaint received an emergency SOS from a friend, Anita, that came out and said he's not on weapons. 11:59.

0: 11 Adam.
1: Yeah, fire's going to transport the 101 we're out with, so not sure if it's medical or 237 NOR or 918. But they're going to go to JCL Deer Valley for precautionary.
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0: Okay, and also holding at 418 Tom, 311 North 1st Avenue, 518 Lee.
1: 513 David, copy your message for the 647 39th Drive and Camelback Road at both the northwest corner as well as the northeast corner. There's five transients, the shopping cart setting up an encampment. I don't know what then, something would just like them to be moved along. There is no contact at 1201. Is there anyone to follow 913 David?
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0: 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Start up for 900 Henry at 43rd Avenue and Grand, 912 Beach.
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1: 46.
2: Over, over, 1446.
1: Yeah, I just had an accident reported to me. It's supposedly southbound 43rd Avenue, just north of Northern, excuse me, just north of Dunlap. I was right the first time, just north of Northern.
2: I'll put a call in. Let me know if there's any injuries.

0: skeleton for?
1: Call in for now. I'm not showing the call matching on the stats just yet. Trouble 4, can I get the follow? So you're gonna make a backup for this 647 1002 East Pierce Street, 700 North 513B.
2: Oh, David, it looks like everybody's tied up on that 52, so I'll let you know. Thank you.

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1: Sure.

0: Robert 1673.
1: Robert 1673.
0: Just an update. I'm also out here on this off-duty gig at 43rd Avenue in Northern. It's going to be just north at Harmont and 43rd Avenue. It's going to be a black Tesla. And then there's a, looks like a dark colored, maybe a Ford pickup truck with a trailer that's just north of Harmont.

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0: 7330 West Sherman Street for Martin, sitting in the office with the staff, says he wants to sit on X-ray and weapons on a plans. Client crisis, I'm going to be out instead of Tozer, right? Yes, Paul.
2: Colonel, what's wrong with you, Wayne?
3: I'm 6 on Cape Creek and Bear Slade to 33 feet.

0: 50 Charlie, 761.
1: 50 Charlie, copies of the 961, Friesland Avenue and Harlock Drive, just north. Route 1446 was blacked out. They were by the black Tesla and a dark colored pickup truck, possibly Ford, with a trailer attached. Since 12:10 hours.
2: The Cambridge garage of the Phoenix Children's Hospital. Incident occurred in the parking garage, completely in the 20 silver Kia Optima. I believe that the vehicle parked next to the one that hit him is going to be a white Hyundai Santa Fe. That's 11 hours.
1: About before 18, Tom, 8010 North 27th Avenue, La Plaza. Transients. So they're not allowed to do so in La Plaza. There's also 5 transients that they look like to be trespassing and own weapons. Security guard Xavier, who is in uniform, was like contact at 12:11 hours. Yeah, they're again, call.
3: 25 Adam.
1: Thank you.

0: 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Is that unoccupied?
1: Copy, code 4 is unoccupied.

0: much the traffic is going to be at 5405 North 103rd Avenue, 811
1: B. 811
0: F. 811 F, and the backup's going to be on Charlie 812, 310 North.
2: 811, David.
3: Good for
1: him. Okay, change registration.
3: Cap.
1: Didn't get power.
3: Cap.
1: David.
4: 961 32nd Street in Chandler. It's going to be a red Jeep versus a gray Mustang. Or, sorry, gray Mitsubishi SUV. No injuries. 1213.
0: Emergency traffic for domestic at 4635 North 27th Avenue, 911 Beat. Anyone to start up for domestic at 4635 North 27th Avenue, 911 B?
3: Strike welfare, 7330 West Sherman.
0: Still being held over on Charlie 9 at 1214.
5: 8320, we'll attach for that back-to-back reserve call here. 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
0: Breakaway comfort police for the backup to the hot call. 4635 or 27th Avenue, 911B.

0: 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It looks like they're requesting to cancel your 961 call.
1: Call. 412 Adam is referred. 412.
0: Go ahead, 412 Adam.
1: Yeah, fire back out here. One of our in custody is complaining they're diabetic. I'm not going well.
0: Guess what?
2: You can cancel the Humane Society. We got it in our top. We'll be able to do the drop off when we're done with the MA.
0: 10-4.

0: 512 David.
1: Mike, I didn't want any services, but he ended up leaving, so he's okay. 77, 651.

0: tan dog and a small black dog was running around at 12:17.
1: All 14 have been on your hit.
2: All 14 in custody.
0: Copeland, Christie.

0: 7, tell David.
1: Kino, I'm out of traffic.
0: Air for your team.
1: Yeah, hot one for your Perez reference, 647 at Paul Highlands.
0: Yeah, we have units en route for a guy who's on a roof at 2323 Island.
2: Yeah, two unknown white females sitting. No normal things. They're refusing to leave. They've got an ATR on file. Would be on the north side of the building at 1217 units as well.
3: I don't even know the unit.
4: Thank you for the
0: 1024, David.
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2: Let me try and tell me. Let me try and have call my city phone, please.
0: 724, David, copy. I'm 7-12, David. I did click Humane Society, but they said they're 23. Not sure if you can see them.
3: Yeah, they're 10-23 right after that for them.
0: Copy, thanks.
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0: Good.
2: 312 Adams, 6757 West Indian School Unit, 1059. Details in the call, contact is the counselor. 1219.
3: Yeah, myself and one of the unit are 17 over there from 32nd and Camelback. If you're in route, maintain some distance, not to spook this guy. All we have a description of is a male black hat with some surveillance camera equipment on the south side of the parking garage top level.
1: Okay, copy. You just want us to stay in the area but not overhead so far?
3: Yeah, please. Just to not spook him so he runs off before we can get our way up to the top level of the garage.
1: Okay, copy. I just advise us what you want us overhead.
2: 36
0: Adams,
5: do you want a drone? 712 Adams. Air 916 Adams, 7.
0: Air 916.
5: I'm overhead at 2323 East Highland. They won't see me or hear me. Where's this guy supposed to be? I'm looking all over the place. I don't see him.
6: 1455 for the 2323 East Highland. Currently, there's still a camera on a tripod on the southeast corner of that rooftop parking garage. Robert, 1455. I also saw a black male, black hat, black tank top in that area. I don't see him anymore.
5: I'm looking at two different parking garages. I don't see anything, and I'm looking on top of the buildings also.
0: For a black male, Sunville dark clothes, trying to open the doors at a red light.

0: 23 and overhead, so if this guy decides to leave, then we can find him. We got plenty of assets, thank you.
1: Cap 76, sound clear.
2: I do, thank you.

0: Airman 16, number 3 for us on the park. Roger's in anywhere else on the roof.
1: 712 Adam, copy.
2: Copy. We're coming 23, so if they've got the airtime, they just want to stay overhead in case they see anybody matching the description put out by the portable unit, then we can use their out there.
1: And now 6.
0: Now we can loiter until they have a different code 4, and I don't think Air 15 sees anything here either.
3: Yeah, it's hard to see the code 5 as well.
2: Send to Adam to Rower 1455. When's the last time you saw the flip?
4: There were two subjects. The last time I saw subjects was about 3 minutes ago. Again, that southeast corner of the rooftop parking lot. It's the building with the red accents. I still see the small digital camera set up.
1: Van Buren at the McDonald's. Taxi 411 David, change to trespassing now. 3501 West Van Buren at the McDonald's. By the drive-through, there's a... People are harassing people, asking for money in the drive-through. Someone has on a black shirt and black shorts, no description other than that, with a backpack at 1224. You need to follow?
5: 411 out.
1: 214.
5: Or open the doors. Did anyone want contact on that?
6: Negative.
5: Okay, I'm 23 in my call. I'm looking for the vehicle, but just want the other one at number 3.

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1: Covers the living room door.
2: In front of Michael. Black female, black sweater, black pants, red backpack. Her weapons has already been asked to leave multiple times. Martin, the security guard in uniform, unarmed. For context, is her back about 12:25.
0: Girl, take fire.
2: Trespasser, 2776 West Peoria.
1: Is that your call sign?
0: 232, Adam. He's going to be at 7th Street and Bell, Atwood, Arizona. Bravo Tone, Adam, for Edward Zebra.
3: Adam 7, we had to leave for a pursuit on Bravo 12.
2: 10-4.
4: It's just 13, Adam. I copy your message for the trespasser, 1702 West Comeback Road. White male, dirty clothing, non-weapon, take front of the business, gets verbal, asked to leave.

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1: 6:15. We'll head that way in just a moment for 700.
0: Stand for.
2: I can make that.
3: River Ground 10-4. Charlie 6. Nothing to make up. Is there a uniform backup for the side traffic? 14:15 East. Ten four, all checks.
4: I don't see him from almost central to 7th Ave either on the north side.
2: Do you want to have more?
5: That device.
4: Yeah, it's part of the fire system, it's the water valve.
5: 10-4, if you have a 21, I'll give you a call.
4: Is he ready, Shappy?
5: Go ahead.
4: 602-684-0808.

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3: 615, nope. Just that call now.
2: Copper.
4: Yeah, so Dr. Management, today's the last day for these folks to move out, fighting each other, and just positive big feet, so she would appreciate if we could just stand by while I get their stuff and make sure they leave the property.
0: RC traffic is a 311 Second Street in Indianapolis, 32 feet. When there's a unit, Charlie 7 at 1230.
5: 36-7.
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0: 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Each program is going to be in early 8 to 30 hours.
1: And with a mustache, gray tank top, gray pants, and a weapon, standing at a complainant's door, has never seen this before, and keeps saying to open the door, wants to move along. We don't want to contact at 12:31 hours. Is there a unit call?
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1: 3 or 4, have me sit next, please.
0: Seven 34, Adam, copy. 735 of Henry had also asked for it. It's going to be the fight at 24th Avenue and Thomas Road at the McDonald's. The complainant's claiming McDonald's workers have their cell phone, that they've turned it off, and the complainant can't prove that anyone has it. Is yelling at theft and on weapons. It's going to be Samantha for contact at 12:32 hours.
2: Hey, 25 friend, copy the check off for 1811 North 36 Drive. It was at number 3 earlier. It'll be at 21D2, 1232.
0: For 1525 East Sherwood.

0: Thanks, Mr. Evans. I'm copy sitting just under 8010 North 27th Avenue at the Plaza at 10:33 and 9:23. I'm copy the message off at Chile Coliseum.
1: Unit, you have back 179.
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1: Go ahead.
2: 19th Ave and Camelback, northwest corner.
3: Thanks, bud.
2: We're now with several of the bus staff. We're going to have one in custody for alcohol evaluation.
4: Now, is OD and Fire 17 information line at 1233?
1: I copy into Dublin and come back. You have someone at the bus stop in Jesse Junior unit out there?
2: Yeah, just slow roll one for now. We've got several more lunches just left. But we're going for it for now.
1: I copy. Is there a unit speaking of slow roll 19th Avenue and come back?
0: Holden was for leading.
5: Gonna be 1443486.
0: 10-4, we're leading close.
2: Sorry, X-ray, it's good for you getting 22 on that request.
1: 10-4.

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1: Going back. I'm right front. It's going to be apartment complex.
2: Come for it.

0: 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By 22nd lane and desert lane.
1: Confirm.
0: 411, David, on your back, Charlie. 4. 12, speed.
1: 413, David, switch. What do I have in
2: I just spoke to him right now. He said that he thinks they probably maybe went down the alley. So I'm just going to check. You know where it's all 647 over here? I'll check over here.
1: I got it.
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1: 11 Adams, just 7-928.

0: 211 Adam at the 900, 3145 East Hackett's Place. Checking on Erica, born in 2004, Hispanic female, 4'11", 110 pounds, black hoodie, black sweatpants, known have a mental episode and walked off, said it's not in the right state of mind, possibly DTS. Jordan is for contact, it's 1237.
1: To get in the fall.

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1: And two, three, David, copy your request on that 647-27 Hills at the bus stop. Then transient black note, 6 foot tall, 30s. Thin build, blue jacket, 10 pants, black beanie, no weapons. Keeps leaning over sidewalk, doing 2 boots on David. 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And 933 David, did you say send that for this one? Please send it for this boat at 1239.

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2: Nine, waiting for Bravo. You can send me that 418 Bravo. I'm going to try and get that call for 21.
1: Copy 418 Bravo, 11034 North 99th Avenue, complainant's neighbor. 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First day is 11028 North 99th Avenue. 11, correction at 1240. 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
1: 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And you're back up for 245-3555 Austin and Gearing.
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0: first shot is going to be a flight at 2545 North 83rd Avenue, 815 feet. Flight 2545 North 83rd Avenue.
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0: Angel, they've been in the backup. Could just Charlie Angel 44 hours.
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0: Yeah, check off Fair 5251 Space Line, Dollar Tree, Hispanic Female Mate. Produce bug check, hit shorts with a tattoo on her face. As a complainant to the call PD, says she's hearing voices and wants to hurt herself. On our weapons at 1246 Unit 12.
2: Greenville. 10-4-7-0-6-1, John calls. 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
1: تمام، ثانك يو. You want to, did you want me to put you on a call for that?
0: Anyway, I know it's okay.
1: Thank you.
2: Robert 1455 for info.
3: Robert 1455.
2: I cleared that 647 call as in India. Can you please put me back on my off duty?
3: Absolutely, thank you. Traffic, it's a criminal damage, 7424 Western Public Road at Circle K, 813B. This criminal damage, 7424 Western Public Road, 813B. It's 8-7, we're in Charlie, 8-12, 48 hours.
4: Correct. Criminal damage, I'll call 7424 West Bengal. You're on 4415 Bravo, I'll call 7424 West Bengal.
5: Thirteen is Minnesota.
1: 913, do you?
5: Yeah, 6006 is code 4, contact the 121.
1: 10-4, thank you. Anyone have any copy?
0: 91, I have my copy, thank you.
3: North 16th Street. So, Carniceria Chihuahua, coming as an interior repair alarm at 1249. Is there backup? For the audible, 2522 North 16th Street.
1: Tom, 292.
6: Yes, sir. Can you push my 586 through RMS for the ticket?
1: 10-4.

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0: Okay, thank you. 3225 East Flower, white male, 36 foot, 200 pounds, yellow shirt, brown shorts, no shoes, talking to himself, has a book or barter stick, and he's wandering into yard. 712 Adam, thank you for making that backup. It's 1250.
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3: 15 Edward again.
0: 4.
4: Charlie 4, David. Send a hang up call, please. I copy him, I'll take care of it.
0: Hi, copy for the 911 hang up call, 7523 North 3rd Avenue. 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
3: doing David. We're doing David in the back of Charlie 4 12 53.
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6: Back up on unknown trouble hot calls. 18-1 North 83 out. And order by Goy, so from Oyster for a backup, unknown trouble, 18-1 North 83 out.
7: Hey, 31 North.
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1: 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And the other check offers to hold me 802 North 30th Street, 725B.
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1: That truck, Wolfer, that's holding on 30th Street, it does check with the supervisor before dispatching. It's the subject on the hazard, Brandy Garrett.
2: All right, let me look at it.
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1: 615, over.
0: Charlie 6 at 1256.
1: Here's doing that, I'm searching monitor.
2: Okay. 823 Ocean, we'll take that 239.
3: 5127 West Indian School, we had to stay. 5 Goat, white male is 30, gray shirt over khaki pants, turn on weapons, was in the law, refusing to leave. I guess he broke the cart leader because it doesn't take any teeth. Now you're reaching out to Selena, 1257.

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0: missing them. I'll break away.
1: Thanks, sir. Charlie. Anyone else that can break away and make the backup? Should be somebody with some canto. Anyone, David, can you monitor the traffic on a canto?
2: Anyone, Adam, I can hear it.
1: Okay, we still need someone to make the backup. 7750 West Encanto.
3: 33, David. Give me a second. I'm displaying Michael.
1: Thank you. To be on Charlie.
2: Yeah, I'll just start that way also.
1: All right, sir. Okay.

0: Roger, traffic check, Welfare 1825 West Hawkins, TO, that's 11 feet. Now, on the start of the truck, Welfare 12, locked out of vehicle 1825 West Hawkins, TO, that's 11 feet. Copy, now, small streets are both on Charlie 61304. It is a for 1825 West Hawkins, TO, road, and this is 11 feet. This is Rick Ware, come forward for that triple for 1825 West Akatia Road with a child locked in the back seat. 611 feet.
1: 171st off.
0: Come forward.
2: You can get 612 baby ahead that way.
0: 612 David?
2: And 614 ahead, just started.
0: 34. On 206. 12, did you copy?
1: 24.
0: Copy, 26.
3: Valley, it's going to be up in broadcast. Great to have Highlander. Arizona, Adam, Henry Adam, 5 Edward 7, 101 mixed race driver was road raging the complainant. He left the complainant last seen northbound on North Valley. No other contact information only here, 205.
4: And actually, there is a hazard on the actual apartment complex itself. I need to have 3 units respond to that. Is there one more unit for 802 North 30th Street?
5: Hi. Is there officer 17 to the cityscape for a 4-unit home from the CES? I'm sure.
4: Seven, 24, David, thank you.
1: Yeah.

0: copy. Can you attach me to that call and can sound me up in another unit? The subject's starting to sound very erratic and shouting repeatedly.
1: Putting another unit to central injection.
2: Verbal in front of, at the front desk. I'm just refusing to leave. It's 1306. Is there a backup?
3: 724 Frank.
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0: Mr. Chaffetz, I'm not in trouble. 7124 North 26th Drive, 921 beat. 25 out of order. Anyone else switch over to Charlie, not Andrew, into your phone.
1: There's Sergeant to monitor.
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0: Mr. Traffic Code to Mass Tech 18250 North 25th Avenue, 224 feet. You want to start for this one? I'll start 18250 North 5th Avenue, 224 feet. Copy knows response. Units to go from Charlie 2, 1308.
1: Be Charlie 2.
2: 22 out of water.
1: 10-4.
3: Main Street in Pearson. License plate 7 Street in Highland and the 487 Victor. 25, 29,
2: left. 10-4.

0: Country Traffic Check Welfare, 3001 North Light Canyon, 738 feet. I'll start with the shuttle for 3001 North Black Canyon, 734 feet. I'm going to get started for the stop traffic. It's going to be a check well for 3001 North Black Canyon. 1048, tobacco 735, can you run the stop traffic? 3001 North Black Canyon, access road. 736 David. Copy Charlie Deck 7 and Supervisor Monroe.
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0: Copy Charlie Deck 7.
2: Two fourteen Adam.
3: Yeah, check welfare is out of our jurisdiction. Can you double check that 20, please?
0: Yeah, I copy. I messaged the operator.
3: Thank you.
0: No problem.
4: For the media holding at 4644 North 39th Avenue. It was 647 holding at 4123 West Lamar Road.

0: So we're going to be holding a Chickwell for 650 East Indian School Road, 732B. And a 647 520 West Osborne Road, 732B as well.
1: Information for units in the area of Greenway Parkway and Cave Creek southbound, 4-door red Honda CRV. Licensee King Sam Adam 6 Edward Victor 510ing, driving erratic, going in and out of the lanes. Stopped at a green light, got out of the vehicle, hit complainant, equaled his hand a few times, gestured finger guns at her. When he saw her, a picture of the license plate, the white male, 5'9", no shirt, shaved head, tattoos, no weapons. Complainant didn't want to report, so she kept her distance, went a different way. The subject continued southbound at 5 ago, no one for contact information, only 1312.

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License plate Charlie Victor Roberts 5016 from 1988.

0: 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We should be transporting one to SMP.
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1: Having a sports car, partial license plate of M5, occupied by 2, was stopped in the red for extended time and continued southbound. Reverse the Austin area 313-15. Picture clear.

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1: Okay.
0: We get 47 Victor and 62.
1: 47 Victor, 2529 West Cactus Road, unit 3396. Covenant White Dodge Caliber. Victor 1 Adam, 57-4. Negative impounds are tracked, of course, if we're going to check that 13-17 hours.
2: Michael for service is on the phone with somebody. She called 911. She's at the hospital now. I told Brazo.
1: But the complaint left for work and is not at home right now.
0: Okay. Try it in later. Thank you.

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0: Tango 7, come out 42,000 miles, 3844.
1: I'm in 22, but the other unit is 22, it's at our path 1.
2: 10-4. The other unit's coming out, 3-8-0-2-9, 38-3, and 10-10-2, it's at 20. Two 14 Nora,
3: go ahead.
2: Could you copy the duplicate call reference to her call?
3: I know she called 911, but I didn't copy it.
2: Looks like she said she's out with PD. Asking if PD can transport her to another hospital. The operator advised they can get fire for possibly another ambo, and she hung up on them.
3: I weren't going to do that because they're actually evaluating her for 982.
2: I copy.
4: Radio camel back 912, Steve.

cremation for units in the area of 6751 West Indian School. 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We're dosing fire 17-1322.

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1: The tech welfare that you have is 231st Avenue. I believe it's going to actually be 21st Avenue.
2: Yeah, we got that one all canceled and sent over to MCSO.
1: So, if it's 21st Avenue?
2: Yeah, that's MCSO's jurisdiction.
1: Okay.
2: No problem. Hazelwood Street, I hope you Helvin Charlie Deck 9, no response at 1325.
0: Was he domestic? 2523 West Hazelwood Street, 911B.
1: 911 Edward, we're going to break away from this.
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1: Hey, 1100,
0: your response is going to be a pipe. 5150 North 99th Avenue, Unit 2157. A few minutes ago, caller was followed home by a Class 8 Mari. His mom and a sister accusing her pushing a unknown object from a dark sedan, trying to make him trust. Callers went aside and point out to the police where the subject lives. Loyalty is 11 years old and wants contact at 1328 Unit 12.
2: David Gaitman, 1079, please.
0: That's all, David. It's going to be at 1079, 7124 West Pearson. He told her in the call, because Dahlia, the social worker for 21, contacted 1329. Yes, all.
1: 33, David.
0: Thank you. David Paul versus Agria CV. On a list split that left us down on Camelback to Crown Medical. Trailer being involved for contact at 1329 hours.
1: 4-9-3-24, so we can send the place.
0: Okay, have a good night.
1: 16 Tom, can you put me on that 418 Tom, please?
0: Is that 816 Tom, Gen 4?
1: Yeah, we're Gen 4.
0: 16 Tom, it's going to be a trespass. 8283 West McDowell QT. The Hispanic Mile 55 Green Hat, Black Shirt, Blue Jeans. Jason's security guard for contact is 1330.

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1: 9-1. We had 107th Avenue Indian School, friggin' 356, Queen Paul Mary.
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0: Pushy traffic, ceiling subject with the gun, 6131 West Thomas Road, 821 feet. And we're subject with the gun, 6131 West Thomas Road, 821 feet. 9?
4: Yeah, is there anybody that could possibly hold over? And if you could check the right, that'd be straight.
0: I copy.

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0: 10-4, you have to blow out.
1: Copy. Cooperative, 1336 hours. CSU, please move out with our previous witness. I'll leave by today. Name's Nate Ann, 20 years old. Caller's the owner is out of state. She's making serious damage to property. She's been harassing the neighbors. Joe Marie wants 21, contact 1337 Utah.
2: Copy. It's going to be a 901, 162 West Monona Drive. Fire set scene. Complaint it got bit by a dog in the head. The dog is secured in the neighbor's home. If male caller contact, it's 1337 and units follow.
0: Okay.
1: 10-4.
3: And 833, David. 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

0: 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Want to call for 921 Everett?
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0: 921 Everett, it's the 651 on 20th Avenue and Dunlap, southbound exit ramp. German Shepherd near southbound exit ramp. Com said the dog looks confused.
1: And 21 Everett, you think maybe we should call Rack on that one?
0: Copy, I can reach out. Nine love never.
2: 37 Charlie.
0: 237 Charlie.
3: Go for
0: it. Copy.
2: Yeah, show me 23 at what's listed as the 961 at 35th and Camelback. We have moved the vehicles onto Pasadena, just west. One of the drivers is complaining about back pain. We'd like the fire department to check her out.
0: Copy. Move the vehicle just west. Complaining about back pain. We want fire to check them out.
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0: Is there anything to help out King 237 Charlie?
4: It's going to be at 1046 North 24th Place at a church. The family needs to pick up her stuff at 1013 North 25th Street. We'll start with the injunction of harassment. It's going to be Joy for contact. She's going to be in a black Ford Escape at 1303 hours. 7 West Bethany Home is a Walmart. There's two white males and they're late 20s. With over $700 in nickels and oil drugs. Caller thinks it's 647. Don't know how that they got that many nickels. No one for contact is 1340.
3: East Oak with Arizona 3 Zebra Adam 9 Zebra Paul. Question at the tick, please.

0: and weapons. Reaching out to Jason, armed security guard. 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

0: 211, Henry.
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1: Deer Valley Hospital?
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1: 10-4.
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1: We got another unit for 19th Avenue and Sunnyside, 4651 Henry, out with a red truck, no plate.
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5: 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Yeah.

0: 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Hey, any luck on 61J's?
1: 51, I advised RAC, they said they were putting a call in to send a unit out there, but unknown ETA.
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4: Go ahead. Hey, can you get portable 11885 to give me a call when it gets a moment? 602-625-7541.
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7:50 Ocean, copy for 637-521 on Sporn Road in the safety parking lot. It's going to be a black male, 30 years old, sandals, 6 foot black, open backpack in the middle of the store with a corridor with a 2-year-old child having him wave at people while he asks for money. You know, one for contest at 1347.

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1: 67th Avenue, Joe Max. Arizona, John Zebra, Adam, 4 Paul, 7. 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
0: Copy.
2: There's a unit to go. Will be held on Charlie 6 at 1348.
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2: Charlie 6. Yeah, Paula. Charlie 6, Supervisor Armato.
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2: 612, David, are you code 4 to stand by for a hot call?
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0: 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Anyone to start up for domestic at 9204 North 10th Street, 624 Beat.
1: I'm Tom from DHB.
0: Hi, 25, I'm coming to back up on Charlie 6 at 1350.
2: 623, Tom from DHB.
0: Charlie 6, supervisor to monitor. Supervisor to monitor the hot call in 62.
1: 63 doors over there.
0: Okay.
3: 67 to Matt Buren, northwest corner.
0: Occupied, sir?
3: We got two subjects, we're calling them back to us.
0: Any units in 67 to Van Buren, help out?
1: Make sure I copy.
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0: 10-4. 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

0: 415 India, 4640. 31. 415 India at 4646 North 39th Avenue, number 221. Convertible with daughter, Tanzania, born in 2009, female, black female, 17 years old, medium build, black shirt, pink pants, front of open, it's just slamming doors and acting out per comp again. Same issue from last night, contact to Chantel at 1352.
1: Clear.
2: Is there a unit that can help out the diversity of ambulance?

0: Pimp, keep detaining. I need one more officer to help out. I'm trying to put them in separate vehicles. I'm going to see traffic down on X-ray 5030 East McDowell, 724B.
1: 722, Tom?
0: 1022, they're saying it's a bad 20. It's actually west side.
2: 724, Frank.
0: 724, Frank. We're 1022, and it's the wrong side.
1: 722, Tom, we copy. 1022.
0: Copy, thanks.

piece of musical road in the overflow parking lot. It's a possible CIT situation or complaint on 390 or 237 divot saying that 25-year-old daughter is in the VA hospital unknown room and is being allowed to leave. The complainant was struggling to give more information and will be waiting in the overflow parking lot on foot. It's going to be Cecilia for contact at 1354 hours.

0: Mr. Trevor, send me 901 X-ray 5030 West Pantala Road, 8240.
1: 823 Ocean.
0: 823 Ocean, anyone else that's going to be on Charlie 830, 35 hours. Trespass 325 West Pasadena. A lot of traffic.
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0: Super.
4: Hey, to Adam, I can monitor it out last one. I'm already over there.
0: Okay. Super.

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1: Weapons is on 237 David hitting himself. 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
0: Portable 11902. Information to units in 4124 East Joe the Ark. First, I'm seeing for 45-year-old male who's not breathing. They're giving CPR instructions. I'm not sure what type of 901 issues going on there. Information only at 1359.

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0: Hey, I have a 236 holding at your off duty.
1: 236. Can you tell me who the
0: pimp is? It's like a 236 to unalive another student.
1: All right, you can put me on it. I'll check it out. Thank you.
0: You have a 4-5 call 1010 West Missouri. And a trespasser, 4102 to 19th Avenue, 751B.

0: cell phone on the 647, 6156 West Virginia Ave on the 14th, 43rd and Buckeye.
1: Reference 161. We're going to have one transporter rescue 29 Valley White precautionary. You're not following.
0: Since we're going to have one transporter to Valley White precautionary, and no one's going to be following. Is there a supervisor copy?
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0: Emergency traffic is at 239 at 1201 North Galvin Parkway, 724B. Hang on for 239 at 1201 North Galvin Parkway.
1: 46 burn.
0: Thanks. Backup Charlie 7.01.
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1: 10-4.
2: Can I get that 245 at 623 feet?
0: You will do. East Avalon Drive, miles are 171.
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1: Thank you.
5: It's a halfway house. The resident is Aubrey. Says a black male, 70s, 5'10", 240 pounds, bald with white shirt and shorts. We're threatening to 240 to complain. Complaints reported to staff, but nothing is being done. They're separated in their own rooms. It's a Martin for contact there. And with my advice, he has access to a wooden tire knocker. It's 1403. Is there a unit call?
2: Better.
4: I do have a copy, sir. Thank you. Appreciate it.
2: 15 George for dispo.
5: Copy the 418 George to Central West Embry, and for dispo, it's 1404. I go 423 Tom for a fight.
4: 4 Sydney, you're going to fall.
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0: 15 Adam, can you send me on a 47 MIB, please?
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2: 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Push out of the, please.
0: Temper.
1: Both Sergio and Johnny, who live on both sides of caller, and said that he took his medications, and because he did not put his headphones on, and that there are cameras on the ceiling, contact is Warren. Three units to call for 47 at the 6819 North 27th Avenue. Thank you.
3: Whatever. Can you voice my numbers?
1: Copy. For this
4: 1441939 13 David 9 13 David. 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
0: 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At 14:06, you're

0: all, born in 1980, hasn't been to dialysis for the last week. For their info, his 21's attached to my call. It's 1407. Is there any info?
1: 1407.
0: Thank you.
2: From the 6019 North 27th Avenue. Come on. 715 Adam, what can you try to get you back up?
3: 915 Adam, I copy. I also have VHU, hopefully getting started up for this one.
2: Copy.

0: many times. That one on Thomas was already disposed.
1: Four. You can send us the next.
0: I'm going to see the domestic at 1025 North 48th Street, Unit 218. It's going to be ex-husband Francisco Flores, born in 73, Hispanic male, 5'10", 270 pounds. He's going to be bald and with a beard. Black shirt, dark blue jeans, had an unknown object in his hand, showed up in a Silver Honda minivan, yelling at complaining, waving something around his hands, unknown what it is. It's an ongoing issue with him showing up. My complainant does have an order of protection to serve on him. It's going to be end of her contact at 1409 hours. Is there any call? And units fall, 728 Tomlin is 415 Frank, 1025 North 48th Street.
2: 728 North.
3: A check officer holding at 3808 West Combine Drive. 47 India holding at 4127 West Revealing Avenue.
1: 732 and some of the other check officer might be.
0: Copy. It's going to be at 3800 North 6th Avenue, Unit 125. The complainant's worried for discharge patient Adrienne Vasquez. She's going to be a female born in 83, white female, brown hair, medium build, 500 no-no weapons since she left a voicemail yesterday, possibly 390 or in disrupt. Speaking of a 260 John that occurred in high school last this year of attempts for 91 union, but not 91 x-rays. There was no 91 x-ray statement made, and it's going straight to voicemail. It's going to be Ashley for telephone contact at 1410 hours. 728, Tom, are you here?
1: 728, Tom, DOV hit.
0: Copy. Is there any info?
4: Hey, 11, Tom.
0: Thank you.
1: Adam.
0: Adam, Adam.
4: 723 on that 647 open check. 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
5: Emergency traffic for a 901 at 19009 North 5th Avenue, 24B. I'm getting your backup. We're going to be on Charlie 2 at 1411.
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5: 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Can we get a backup for the 901 19009 North 21st Avenue?
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1: I'm sorry, which one did you want?
0: The 236, maybe?

0: Is there a backup there? How about the 47 at 6819 North 27th Avenue? Is there anything back up 915 Adams for the 47 at 6819 North 27th Avenue?
1: 915 Adams, you can 22 that. VHU is going to handle this one.
0: Copy, 22 that.
2: B42 Charlie Charlie Deck 7 at 4215.
3: 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It's going to be at 2141 Charlie Deck 7.
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0: Thanks for your copy or message for the unlucky guest 7409 North 32nd Way. Client's 55-year-old daughter is 23 years and living with client for 4 months. Daughter Sherry McKinnon, age 27 of 71, white female, 5'6", 106 pounds, unknown clothing. So you've been 390 out refusing to leave. Client wants you to leave, but is not currently 23. Daughter's home drives a 2014 red Tesla with an unknown Tennessee license plate. Store for telephone contact at 1116 hours, unit 12.
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0: Adam, it's the 961 35th Avenue, Camelback Road, just north, northbound. Cost 1991 brown Chevy pickup versus dark blue Nissan sedan. No injuries. Comp pulled over near 35th Avenue, Pasadena Avenue. 14-7.
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2: Okay.

0: 14 India, Kofix, 51st Ave, and I-10, IRAM, heading in eastbound with Arizona, Edward Tom, Adam, 6 George, 4.
1: Copy. Holding a 47 Victor 2311 East Union Hill,

0: Linden, Porter Robert, 1682.
1: Portable Robert, 1382?
0: Negative, 1682. Wait. I'm calling for Portable Robert, 1682.
2: It was just, is this so he can take that call over at his school?
0: 10-4, sir.
2: We have entity 1080 that came with check welfare on him or a callback number from the school. Maybe we could call the school and have him listen to his radio.

0: 21. Let's just send an officer by to check welfare and let him know he's got a call he needs to take.
1: And any unit, middle number of the Stray Medical, 3733, March 25th. Thank you.

0: bus license plate, Tom William, India North, Adam 82, fell off the vehicle. Information is from an hour ago, 1423.
1: Go ahead.
2: So, yeah, it's on the call. Our victim does desire prosecution for the 236 is made.
1: Son 18, Joseph Eastwood, the victim desires prosecution for the threats.

0: and it's really boring.
1: And 10-4, sir, there's a 312 Adam holding on the stack that you're off duty 20.
0: Taking care of.
1: Yeah, it looks like they spoke with ECS. Student name Sergio disclosed. Mother was physical with him the day prior. Eight.
2: 434 Frank.
1: 434 Frank. And ambassador Charlie 4, 1425.
2: 34 Charlie.
0: Copy.
3: 34
0: Copy that.
4: Door sedan. Charlie Frank Victor 7303. Pulled over, got driver's license, admitted not having insurance, then got in vehicle and took off. Last seen heading north westbound. 35th Avenue, declined medical, comp pulled into Circle K parking lot on northwest corner. Contact is Mary. For
2: 1425.
1: Sorry for your copy. We're just getting out briefing one of my guys. We'll switch over into that call. 10-4. 10-4, Charlie, next up.

0: this 25 grand. You can send that 14 time. I'm almost 23.
1: Professor, 8645 North 7th Street. 201's male refusing to leave. One's a white female, 30s. Black and white striped jacket, navy pants, and weapons. Currently outside of company's business. Send that to the manager for contact at 14:27 hours, unit 12.
2: Four zebra.
1: 10-4.
3: Four 11 Adam P, should we transport you one to SCF?
4: Copy at 14:27.
1: It's going to be a trespasser, 4505 East Thomas Road, the Fries. It's going to be a Hispanic male doctor. Dark complected, 40s, 5'9", thin, medium build, light blue hoodie, gray sweats, black.

0: cats another weapon camping out of the bed of someone 6 feet, claiming it that it's his, also was in the store for 3 hours. The vehicle is turned off in park. License plate's going to be Arizona 8 Edward Addo 4 X-ray 1. And he was last seen walking back to the front store. It's going to be Weston for contact at $1,428. 21 Frank, I see your attached. Thanks.
1: There you go. Tom 421, code 6.
2: Tom 421, go ahead.
1: This is Avenue Greenway Parkway, southeast corner. Sorry about that. It's going to be Arizona Semtex 0, Adam 3, Lincoln 1. We're going to be in the Circle B parking lot. If you could push up your resistance ticket, please.
2: 10-4.

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0: Can you send me the 647?
1: Lane 8400 North. Kind of cul-de-sac, San Felix Money, short, medium build, with a large belly, buzz cut, beard, red shirt, black basketball shorts with red trim on the bottom, white Nike, possible Jordan shoes. Convenience, house recording, that house, and also the neighbors. Drove away to Silver Ford or possible Tesla, possible plate of William 8 Adam, 1 Emperor 6. Claim that does have the video. Happy for contact at 1430 hours, unit 12.
0: Yeah.
1: Confirm.
2: Tom.
1: Six fifty four Tom,
2: can you send me the 961 on 19th Ave?
1: 961 North 19th Avenue, City Queens work truck. Connected to an orange car in the parking lot at 4:30 hours. Back up to that check for 60,835 North 40th Street.
0: 631 George.
1: 10-4.

0: Sí, yo no sé ni algo.
1: My copy is going to be at 59 Adam 1016 East Blackhawk Drive from a residential family room motion detector. It's 1432 in the unit 12.
2: 191 Ocean, was in the parking lot with this 20 in a 2011 Mercury Mariner with a crack on the windshield, unknown color. Crisis was currently talked to him. Well, fire advised that they were 17 but might stage. We also got no call saying that they did.
1: Any treatment?
3: He has 99 to lower, but I'm behind the target. I'm out with 601 Frank, code 4 for now. I'm starting another unit.
1: For black and gray pants with a bike, has boils in his hand, ongoing issue with him, and they want him to leave. New one for contact is 1433 in unit 12.
0: We will follow.
1: 10-4, thank you.

0: found from that 20 information if we can be
1: 30 miles. Any school?
2: Thank you.
1: Kishore is 23 at 19,829 North 27th Avenue, the hospital, doing follow-up.
3: Charles, 4351 South Blue Court, 200 East, 435 East. Charles, for no response, 1434.
4: Four, just turn on my radio. What do you think of 3 days ago?
3: He's off with a 6-1 Frank subject behind the target, 9830 West 4, Buckeye.
0: 432 for copy, Charlie
1: 4. 43 Franks,
0: Mona. Copy,
5: Mona. Kept break checking the comp and the results put in of hitting him. Your contact is shrunk.
3: On 32nd Street, McDowell, 722B.
1: We can just take it.
3: Hello, 212, Rocky, copy. 214, India is taking the call.
1: So, Frank, in 22.
3: 214, India, do you copy?
6: Copy.
3: Okay, copy, thank you.
7: I'll just charge it for this area, please. Can I get a 21 for the sergeant for this area?
3: 20s, gray sweater, blue jeans, black shoes, no known weapons, standing next to complainant's black Chrysler 300 on the west side of the parking lot. She's crying and speaking Spanish. Complainant doesn't speak Spanish, so unknown what's wrong. It's the IDRA for contact. It's 1436. Can we hit units follow?
8: Give us a stop for a great stop, 1850 West Dunlop. Yeah, we're at 4.
3: 10-4.
1: Sir.
3: Just checking your foot for that vehicle.
8: Sir, show me on a stop. You just show me tonight with a ticket, please. I'm not on a stop right now.
3: Okay, so I was going to fix things.

0: 22 India. Looks like it's going to be an Eric Bracamonte. Right about for your request for 1 to 10 at 14:37 hours.
1: Copy. Next is a 415 Frank at 1405 South 7th Avenue. 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He was attempting to take a black Ford Escape from the resident, Willis Macbeth. 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
1: 5011 West Avalon Drive. A dark colored SUV crashed into the nearest brick wall. Client thinks the driver's possibly 2090. It's going to be a 101. And the SUV is 9487 Adam David Young. I'm going to reach out to Kane. It's 1440. And for the officers out on Galvin, we're going to be doing on 101. She's the 26 frame. I'm just going to let you guys know when she gets up there.
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0: 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Caller believes damages greater than 5,000. We have further for contact, 1441.
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3: 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See, the only name is saying anything to me.
4: 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Do we have a 954 Tom able to help out? 332 David. 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
1: Fabulous, Washington, Arizona County School. They always have a parking lot. They have a subject, possibly black female, unknown clothing, set up near the easement of the property with belongings, a mattress. Caller will point out to make sure whose property she's actually on when comes 23. They've asked to post 200 and complainant will come down and meet you. Eric for contact, 1443.
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0: 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Incident 144-2474. What does that SISPO have? I need it to be a 240R.
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2: 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You have a positive on the 101 at 1446.
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6: 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The North Valley Parkway and Norterra Parkway, Arizona temp tag 521-89, Dean Robert. Can you push that through the ticket, please?
3: Go for it.
1: Seven twenty-four Tom.
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1: Of course. Emergency traffic for a fight at 3365 West Kings Avenue, 932B. 1,100 North. Penny. At unit in the backup on Charlie 9 at 1448.
7: Backup for 239 at 3365 West Kings Avenue, 932B. 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
1: And 734 Adam, are you hit?
0: Yeah, can you roll fire to the Burger King? The subject's saying that his foot is really swollen and he can't walk. Want someone to check it out?
1: 10-4.
3: Because she thinks that she's going to run away if she sees a complaint. Yeah. You have Shannon in a green Dodge Challenger for contact. It's 1449.
4: 10-421, you still go for out there?
0: 421 code 4, just went right now.
4: Code 4. Go ahead.
8: Yeah, I'm going to be 17 to ITR with one. If there's an available unit, can they just meet me in the parking lot area there?
7: And 32 Frank, it's the check welfare 3908 West Columbine Drive. Girlfriend. Gazette in 2007, by female Finville, but no further description. Subject sent comp text around 8 hours ago that she was going to 911 x-ray. So she said, took pills, call her, I'm sure where subject is at. Subject 21 is tactical. For contact is Jacob. Can we have it back for a check call for 3808 West Columbine Drive?
9: Yeah,
7: Jacob,
9: can you
10: on the northeast corner? Hispanic male sleeping in a white Chevy car and then played the vehicle's running, saying it didn't want to approach the vehicle. And VHU will not take the call. 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

Crown Spray Ford AG versus Orange Toyota Ford Garden Sedan. Charlie Quinn, Victor 7303. Over driver, got driver's license, if he did not have an insurance, then got in the vehicle and took off, last thing heading northwestbound, 135th Avenue, declined medical, comp pulled in Circle K parking lot, northwest corner. Contact is Mary.

0: 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Emergency traffic for a fight at 1750 West Union Hills Drive, 224 Beat. West Union Hills Drive, 24 Beat. Runway 2 with no response at 1454.
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0: With the black backpack. Might be 918. Refusing to leave. Currently by the drive through. Just walking towards the drive through. Told the complainant trying to come away. Shepard, the armed uniform security guard and a white Bronco. For contact at 1455 hours. She needed to vote.
1: Charlie, I'm good for him. Yep.
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5: On the third, can you see if they transported her? And if so, if it says what hospital?
0: Check for 11,402 North 46th Street. Position law of Margaret. 129 of an own year, 83 years old, lives alone. Haven't heard from her since she got back from the cruise on that. October 10th. Emergency for telephone contact at 1456, see you at 12.
1: Portal 18640, that'll be 107.
0: Okay.
1: 34, give me a second. 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
3: P. On Eastman Barron Street, it's a small car. It's Beijing, probably lasting going northbound 3 hours ago. Complaint has video footage to submit. I'm Mario for contact, this is 1457.

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1: 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Sorry to worry about our patient, Adrian, white female, brown hair, medium built. Left yesterday, possibly 390. About 260, John Dyke, Curtin High School. Got Ashley, was 21, contact 14, repeat.
2: I'll check there if he's, there's no answer at the house.
0: This is 32 Frank.
1: 633 Frank.
0: Okay, emergency Michael, our subject is to be getting escorted over across the street to the hospital by LT37. We're going to be following up over there from.
3: Our residential looks like the front garage door. It's 1459. Any unit to follow?
4: 231 Frank.
3: 10-4. India. Looks like the suspect is still 20 feet standing by the vehicle now, walking up to a property. They advise he has 2 101s with him, and the complainant and victim are standing close to the entrance gate.
0: 2-1-1,

0: 6020-2320.
1: 10-4. Party
0: 15-01. Can you turn that over to B1, please?
1: 10-4. 12 for Kevin, 40 for 40, East Kelby Street, and then I have a wagon call at PHK for services, everyone.
2: Or back up. 14 Tom, can you send me that for you, Tom, and the 413B? 413B,
1: copy. Most passenger 434 West Southern Avenue, the Walgreens. White female, 5'1", thin build, blonde hair, white t-shirt, black pants, no weapons, is filling up her cart and has shoplifted in the past. Plant wants officers out there. It's Angela, the manager for contact, the 1502 is their backup.
3: 724 Frank.
1: 724 Frank.
3: Can you push the call? I'm on through with the Robert and keep everyone on.
4: This is trespasser 2714 West Glendale Avenue at O'Reilly. Tenant male, gray sweater, shorts, beard, blue backpack, has a bike, has a lighter, was setting a plastic cup on fire in the dirt out front of the front. He's taunted out, and it's out, refusing to leave. 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And 1503. 931 Oshie, code 4.

0: Charlie.
1: 7-0-200, copy. It's going to be 47-19, South 36th Street, copy. 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
0: Sorry, can you send us that 240 in our area?
1: 723 Tom, sorry about that. I'll get you on the right one.
0: Let me get this.
2: Arizona, William Nora, Adam, 38, David.
1: Thomas Kennedy, 960 42nd Street, McDowell, pedestrian versus a Prius. Roger 17. 1504.
0: You want RP, send a message.
1: Hey, does anyone know I'm sorry? Which one did you want?
3: Drive 415 India holding at 2800 West Pinnacle Peak Road.
1: Vivek, I'm sorry, having a hard time hearing you.
0: 22.
3: Okay. 5 West Pinnacle Avenue.
1: James, looking for black or Hispanic, 330, skin-filled, all black clothing, was using 237 David, now sleeping on the patio. Reach out to the manager, Adams, 1505.

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0: Sure.
1: 732 Ocean, we'll go for it.
0: Charlie 7, supervisor to monitor. Charlie 7, supervisor to monitor.
3: 73 Frank's monitor.
0: Charlie 7.
4: Tom, code 64.
0: Intel, Tom.
4: 79th Avenue in McDowell, just north. With Georgia, David Edward Paul, 9169, slow rolling.
0: And it's 70th McDowell. 813 law. Copy.
4: Four three India.
0: Can
4: you show us 17 to 2811 East Weir Ave, support follow up?
0: Confirm. Our vehicle's left 79th to Coronado, it is coming back to a Volvo. Robert Penny.
3: Go for it, Hank.
0: Come on.
3: What for?
0: Yeah.
1: 725 Frank.
0: 725 Frank.
1: Can you mark 23 at the MGC shop?
0: Ten to 15 ago, a package was already sent off the porch. Complainant neighbor across have a video. The subject's a black male, 20 to 30 years old, 5'8", average build, green hoodie, gray shorts. Subject also lives in the complex, and the complainant can see him. It's Christina for contact. It's 1508 in unit 12.
1: Copy.
0: Check welfare. We're holding up 4348 East Libby Street. Looks like that caller is going to be a hazard, saying it's a frequent caller. If you can check out that call for me.
1: Okay.
0: Thank you.
1: Copy.
5: Sarah, engaged in relations. Heard 7214 South Tech Glen, inmates willing to speak with PD, advised he can enter near the front gate, will be waiting there. Contact Officer Hayes with Juvenile Corrections at 1509. You have to follow and supervisor copy.
1: Give me a minute and I'll attach.
5: 10-4, is there a supervisor to copy the details on that call?
3: I need your friend copy.
5: 10-4.
3: Alright.
0: 10-4. Seven, supervisor to monitor.
1: 72 David, I'll switch to monitor.
0: Charlie 7. That's why it's going by negative to Toyota Corolla, which is Isaac out of Phoenix. Go ahead.
6: I'm afraid they're not finding them. I'm going to call them to see if they're still in us.
0: It's going to be Angela for contract at 15-10. It's still up for check at the station. At 400, complainant turns 3
7: zeroed over text. I mean, 2X to the station and didn't have a car seat for the child. Was that for contact at St. Helen? Okay. We'll try 732 feet. Still holding on 961 Henry 4th Street, Indian School 732 feet.
1: We're going to be out with 0 Young Adam, 0 George 1.
8: We are not going to respond to it. The caller is very 918.
7: Copy.
1: Thank you.
7: Missed a couple months of school with his dad, Robert, 712-81. If he's okay, or enrolled in another school. There's no one listed for contact at 1312 Beach Hall. I call the technical attendant, Mr. 3. Referencing 61, got a burgundy truck versus a green Nissan SUV. Complaint is that the driver of the truck is being aggressive and yelling at the other individual. 1512.
1: We're going to be on the west side of Black Canyon Access and Hatcher out with probably 655. Tom's going to be out with us. We're going to be in the tunnel on the north side.
4: 653, Sam. I have one

0: 233 North, I copy your message. It's a 19 Tom, 18,406 North 60, please. It's going to be secondhand info from the workers, black female on site, saying she was a renter coming back for her stuff. She was refusing to leave. Rodrigo Diaz is the employee on site. His phone number is attached. It's the Omar, the manager for contact. It's 1514 and unit 12.
1: Secretary Zane, yeah.
0: 10-4, thank you.

0: 820 Charlie.
1: Hey, yes, ma'am. I'm at 5011 West Avalon Drive. Could you please roll fire in my direction? I have my driver who wants to get checked out because the collision was caused from low blood pressure and his hand. I want to appreciate it.

0: 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And E22 North, E24 Ocean, it looks like John 354 just attached to your radio call as well. Not sure if they're going to take it instead.
1: I copy, thank you.

0: Crystal. I'll take the next.
1: All right, this one's going to be a 14 Tom 6622 with McDowell for Building John. Got about 20 transients, mixed races and genders. Near parking spot 156, they're using 27 David. No one for contact, it's 1516. Is there maybe one more you could call?
2: I told many of us to take it.
1: Got four.
0: Go ahead.
3: Two shows are two detained, worker four.
0: Copy, code four, two detained. 2811 Eastware.
4: 445 West Glendale Avenue, T-Mobile. It has a middle pole with shady vehicle, 30 ago. Still 23, black male, late 30s, 6 feet average. Dreads, dark green t-shirt, backpack, and weapons besides pole. Possible 237 David. Subject is walking around behind T-Mobile. Contact is Melissa. Golden Frank also attached at 1517.
1: Looking for a Kia Sorento, white in color, and a black Kia sedan. Reaching out to Kendra, it's 1517.
0: Holding a house passing out 16 Jersey, Washington.
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6: 653 Town, course 4.
1: For. Ranger next to the check, Walter, at 5225 West 20th Avenue. Lucy, 4009, she's an Asian female, 5106 pounds, no show for therapy, and then on the 13th subject, no show for her psych appointment. She's been hospitalized for 901X3 ideation, and we've received 10 calls from the subject last night in this early morning, and haven't heard from the subject or her mom. Lucy Solis, at 1518 Utah.
0: 6 for 10
7: for the Christina. Maryland, Arizona, Paul 9, Adam 9, Edward Sam.
6: Christina. Me down.
1: 653
6: down. You look at my partner, no, we have 51 and 52, and we have one in custody.
1: Okay, we got one in custody out there. 1519, 653 Tom, Adam.
8: 833, and they're going to be at 59th Avenue in Phoenix, Florida. Are they in the box out in Arizona? Adam, John, Adam, 770.
1: Copy, 523, conflict is frequent. Erratically with windshield wipers on, crossing the lane, last thing pulling into the parking lot of 3131 East Greenway, no one for contact information, only 1519.
8: I'm 14 India, can you send me the 487 India NRB?
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0: 4, fucking one, third, six.
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2: 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We're going to be just west Arizona, Adam Charles Frank, 7023. 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
0: Oh,

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0: unfortunate, or just another porting problem, maybe.
1: Tom 523.
2: You see, there's a 964 Tom for 75A. Thomas, that's Circle K.
1: Okay, 964 Tom, that can help out.
3: Moved it to where they said to park it. The street pavement is still wet, was going to move it back after it dried. Cup upset due to other vehicles parked on a grass too. 10-9-13 frame attached at 1523.
1: Vacuum and freight for 2 North, 19th Avenue.

0: trying again for 964 Town Lake Mill, off 73rd and Thomas.
1: He's responding to the 14 Town 3445 West Glendale Avenue. They're requesting a cancel, saying the subject is hot and no longer on the property, no longer needs PD.
0: Check off for came in, 6254 Eastville.
2: Washington Circle K. A black male with red, blue hoodie, and a black shirt with pants, black pants, tan flops, and weapons are beginning to leave in panhandling. Justin for contact is 15-25. Is there a backup?
3: 5-13-3.
4: Sure. I need it for 237 David 15th Avenue in Bellevue.
5: Hey, let my partner know that the male subject is going to be 51 times 1. The African American is going to be 52 times 2. And the one middle is going to be 52 times 1.
4: Rosemary Lane.
0: 2-3-3-3-2-3-2-3-2-3-2.
4: Copy, it's going to be a check welfare, 1208 West Rosemary Lane. Complain it's client, Scott Johnson, born in 2011, white female, 5'215 pounds, blonde and brown hair. Brown eyes, has not shown up to group since October 7th, none have opened. Complaint is concerned and wants a welfare check completed. It's Madison for telephone contact. It's 1526. Any units follow? 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
3: You can make that back up.
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6: Can you put me out with... 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
4: 10-4.
0: Tom, can you
4: submit
0: the 961 off of Central
4: Avenue? 10-4. 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
0: Copy.
1: Presents are in verbal in front of office, black male, white shirt, white pants, and white male, black shirt, light brown shorts, backpack under weapons. Black male just went back to his apartment, number 302. Black male is still in front of office, and I'm letting the frame get attached at 1527.
3: Got one in custody.
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0: Frank.
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1: Please show myself from 721 Henry 17 at 52nd Street in Van Buren. He may have fired you with 8 puppies.
0: Copy. 34 Henry is not out with us. Residential 4718 and South 36 Avenue. This male's hot intense is going northbound from Charlie 415 clearing.
2: More units for residential for male hopping fences going northbound. 4718 South 36th Avenue. Any more units up at the residential 4718 South 36th Avenue 413B?
3: 420. We can start up from 14th Street and Wayland.
2: 10-4. I'm Charlie Dick. 511 Adams.
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1: 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From the front door. 1532 as well.
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4: Copy. It's 1339 53 West Ventura Lane. 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Contact with Laura, waiting in a gray Honda Elantra.
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0: 814 Frank, can you send me the next?
1: That's a 418, 8245 West Thomas. Or of a 491 Adam. Son of child's mother, Brita, violating the parenting 1031. Clinton needs to pick up 8-year-old son. His name is Ren Fury. He's waiting in a white Chevy Malibu, 1634, 3 inch follow.
0: Hey, John King, can you push it through the ticket, please?
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3: Speed for the 19th Avenue in Glendale, near light green Dodge pickup truck, 825 North Ren Bravo. An email drinking out of a whiskey bottle and driving. It's only 1584. 577. I guess the driver brandished a firearm yesterday. 28 coming back to a Honda Fit 2009 model registered for Brian Cruz. Return to Jamal. He's waiting on 49th and Indian School in a red Ford F-250. It's 1535. Is there unit 12?
4: Anybody on right now that's a drone pilot can switch over to Bravo 7.
5: Any drone pilot can switch over to Bravo 7 for India 37? Any drone pilot can switch over for Bravo 7 for India 37?
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1: Copy, it's going to be a 47 Victor, 2311 East Union Hills Drive, Unit 313. It is for 20 minutes ago, complaint is black Toyota Corolla hatchback, New Mexico plate 427 X-ray. Frank Zebra. There's negative tracking, negative tow is possibly taken by ex-girlfriend Monique Reyes. It's going to be Antonio or contact. It's 1537.
2: 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Richard Frank, it's the check welfare 4031 West Alpena Drive. I received instant message on Sunday that child's mother, Jade Bourne, female, 35 years old, 5'6", 120 pounds, no further description, no weapons. She didn't have my boyfriend, comp worried since the weekend is her parenting time. Lives with boyfriend, Johnny, Hispanic male, contact is Jeremy. 5'24 Frank attached, swim, and 15 feet.
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0: 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Can you read me the numbers for the call?
1: 723 Tom, your numbers are 144-3158. 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And threw a bottle in the bed of complainant's truck. Complainant will wait outside for contact. It's 1540. Any units follow?
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0: 12 Frank Prior.
3: 912 Frank Prior and a backup on Charlie 9 at 1541.
4: Frank Prior. Frank, is there a search to monitor?
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6: 415 Code 6.
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6: 43rd and Pinnacle Peak just south. Charles George Adam. 40 Young. It's Arizona on a white Tesla.
4: Copy.
0: 821 Edward, we're going to head that way from 300.
1: Coming from 300, thank you. Supervisor monitor.
0: I try for it, check those for
1: 10-4.
0: I'll take that audible in the 11B.
3: 10-1400, units to follow, going to be an audible. 20 East Elm Street. The residence came in at 1539, 1542, units call.
1: Adam 333 East Roosevelt 518B.
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0: 5 for a 14-year-old. Post a social work for a contact at 1543.
1: You don't want the 22.
0: No. You got it. 750 US Camel back to McDonald's. Group of 10 juveniles, most of back males, assigned a female, 9 to 12. Harassing workers inside. Security guards asked them many times to leave, but they are refusing. 1544, unit 12.
1: It's working on me.
0: Okay.
1: 233
0: North. 233
1: North.
0: So just north on the east side of the street, colors in a purple Buick SUV versus a white sedan. Contact 1544.
1: My AZ point is says petition unavailable, order unavailable.
0: Copy, I'll check.
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0: Aaron Mayo was out right way, but a wider support when Jaden William Adam, 89 Williams, was in traffic having aggressively lasting westbound in Golnick, 145.
2: Four, 23 India on Adam 6.
0: 423 India.
2: Yeah, can you see if there's a unit available to head to 8330 North 19th Avenue, apartment 1014, to try to contact the parents of our 601 John that we have right now?
1: Oh, India, that was Rose, sorry.
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3: 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Can you put it through the ticket, please?
1: Copy.
0: Neighbor just stayed at 3245 West Jefferson.
4: Can you let your partner through the gate?

0: bringing the vehicle over to the subject.
1: Oh, all right. I got you. Meet you back over there.
2: Are hanging out by the dumpster. There's been David. No weapons. I'd like them to move along. Michael, for contact, is 1548. Is there a backup? Is there a backup at the 647 at 709 East Broadway?
0: Ocean, we can do that. It's on our way.

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1: Copy.
2: 95 North 34th Street. I'm going to serve the complaint on Jake. He's wearing 1999 white male, 6'1", 165 pounds. It's 15:49.
3: Yeah, and leave me on it.
4: 10-4.
2: Java units follow 233 in a row.
0: Twenty-two, 1615 West Bell Road.
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0: 731.
1: Can you push the screws in accident, please? And can you, in one more unit, just go down to St. Joe's to get the other driver's information?
0: Happy. Is there another unit I can head to St. Joe's to get the other driver's information?
2: Thank you, Joshua.
0: Thank you.

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1: Charlie 7, supervisor to monitor.
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1: Charlie 7.
3: Copy. Picture by 21. Copy. OFG half of 14 Tom. Meet us at the front of 4728, please.
0: I'll send him up.

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1: Hey, 59-1 West Whitney. Now, do you need to pick up a 7-month-old from the X? Your complaint can be standing outside on foot. You're reaching out to Brianna. It's 1553. Is there you just any backup? 59-1 West Whitney.
2: 721 Ocean, jump forward.
3: Yeah, 721 Ocean. It's going to be 32nd Street Diamond out with Wilson Street. It's going to be Frank 2 on 7 Edward 2.
2: Copy.
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5: Great, can you send that check well for office 17 Camelback? I'll be 23.
2: 10-4.
1: Northeast corner, bus stop to north. Less than traffic goes from the call. Complete pass by. They saw a African American subject, unknown gender, thin build, black shirt, black pants, no weapons, laying face down on the ground near the bus stop. Possibly wearing red or black shoes. Complaint honked and yelled after the subject, got no response, unable to tell if medical or not. Once it's used at 1554. Is there any info?
6: Just get on 23 with her.
1: Perfect, thank you.
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0: 216 up 103rd lane. They're saying it's related to some 415 Bravo that was caused. 101 need carry, need a female, 30s, 5'4", 130, red and pink, and black hair. Black point, flannel shirt, blue jeans, gold sandals. She lives at this 20. Looks like she left southbound on foot. And completely just wanting to report the 415 Bravo that happened. He reached out to it. And low, he's waiting in the black Kia Optima. Or Kia Rio, 657. They're back up to 12, took up 4, 42, 16, south on New Third Lane.
1: Good. 820, Charlie, can you show me prior to incident 3484, that 961 in the 25 feet, please?
0: A white ASU truck and a white box truck. Reach out to Thomas, 5067.
2: It's 34 Nora. I can do that with him.
0: Thank you. Meal, given our campus 2, information at 1550.
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4: 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He has some cuts on his arm and he looks a little dehydrated.
0: 10-4.
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7: 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Brother, did you take a call for 1921? I'm doing
6: it. You're on I-17 Bell, is that the one?
7: Is there, have you run a roll fire for me? I got a male subject complaining chest pain. We're off to the side. Just stop it, Bill.
6: Copy. Lock in for?
7: Right, not PD involved. DPS should be on their way, we just, they're blocking the watch route.
6: Copy.
0: 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Anyone start at 4235 at 19th Avenue and Thunderbird, 221 beep?
7: Right, not PD involved. DPS should be on their way, we just, they're blocking the watch route.
6: Copy.
0: Emergency traffic for 245 at 19th Avenue and Thunderbird, 221 beep? Anyone start at 4235 at 19th Avenue and Thunderbird, 221 beep?
8: Beep. A couple more units for the commercial attempt, 5801 South 24th Street. We have one running

0: departure traffic is going to be domestic 1702 East Palm Lane, 736 feet. For this domestic 1702 East Palm Lane, 736 feet. Charlie 8 again, Charlie 8, 7 you're clear. For this domestic 1702 East Palm Lane, 736 feet. And continue, please.
1: We have Hacker for the 239, please, from that in Rosa Avenue.
2: Tom from a ways.
0: Charlie 8, again, Charlie 8, another unit call. Charlie 8, supervisor to monitor.
3: Thank you, Frank. I can monitor. Is it Charlie 8?
0: Correct, Charlie 8.
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0: Can you send me the 900 and the 625 feet, please?
1: 10-4. 909 East Northern. Left hand of senior living component from the lift of pickup body. She's a white female, 80 years old, purple t-shirt. From a credit union, told something that someone from the mafia has a vehicle and tried to pull out $200,000 to give to a stranger. Dropped her off at the 20, and he seemed very confused. John was lift. One telephone call at 1630. Any useful?
0: Nothing got me.
1: 10-4.
0: Also, I'm gonna have some Juliet miles. It's gonna be 195.

0: sometime in Verge. Where's that for?
1: Thomas.
0: 10-4, yeah, I'm behind the Circle K.
1: 10-4.
0: But that sure, it should have been 75th, not 67.
2: Black 4, pick up. 10-4, contact at 16-4.

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1: Central Bethany, just northbound lane, Hispanic male, 50 to 60, shorter, no shoes, socks, holes in them, wearing a red shirt, black pants, no weapons, is looking something around, walking northbound. Vehicles were swerving around him. 1605,
0: please, 647, 1629, West Monterosa, 731 feet.
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2: Copy.
0: Fortune 5 India, the next is going to be the fight at 1943 East Warner Street in the alley behind. A couple parts in the alley arguing possibly in a burgundy Corvette. Complainant only heard them in a verbal, unsure if anything is physical. One has blonde hair, female. Unknown clothing in a black male, 20 to 30, slightly black shirt, gray pants, no weapons, no contact, is 16 for 6.
1: Receiving it. My Phoenix waiting across the street near the car wash in a white Hyundai Santa Fe at 606 and 012. 615
0: plus.
1: 10-4, thank you.
4: He's got a transient.
3: Okay, copy, thanks.
1: Harvey, 5-6 and 10 over.
3: With reference to this collision, the one on down here got moved to trauma because he's pregnant. We're still waiting on an outcome, but for the time being, the unit that's out there has just pulled it in case we got anything here.
1: Copy, 731 Nora, copy.
3: I'm sorry, can you turn that?
1: So 101 at St. Joe's got moved to trauma because she's pregnant. For the time being, can you hold the hold down there?
3: Yeah, I copied that.
1: Right. And 731 Nora, do you need any additional units for 508 or anything?
3: No, I'm code 4 out here. Thank you.
1: Thanks.
3: Can you show us the 2125 West Toya for follow up?
1: Careful.
5: Yeah, so she's got the petition and the order, so if I can get into the units, we're just serving.
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7: Copy that.
1: 10-4. The exposure to them is fine for a fight. You ready for a beat?
3: Hey, 3-4-12.
1: 3-4-12. We have Charlie 7 and Charlie 7 at 16-0-8.
8: 8-3-3-12. Charlie 8. Sorry, Charlie 7.
1: Which one? Was it Charlie 7 or Charlie 8?
8: Yeah, sorry, Charlie 7.
1: I'm just Charlie 7.

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1: Tow company is towing Comms Grand Canada, MKS. Adam Young, Adam 8, Mary 6, comp and verbal with them over why. It says due to him working on landscaping, but an officer told them to pull comp to move vehicle off the street for construction. So he moved it to where they said to park it. The street pavement is still wet. Going was going to move back after it dries. Comp said due to other vehicles parked on grass too. Contact with Cordell. I'm 13 India, also attached at 1613.
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1: Yeah, 10-4. I'll go ahead and add.

0: 734 Upperton, copy your message. It's going to be a 961 7th Avenue and Thomas, the intersection. It's going to be a late gray Honda Civic. It's a dark gray passenger car. Several duplicates. I don't see anyone in correction. One person I've called it in, I don't see a name listed. It's 1617. Do you care Free Highway and North Valley Parkway?
1: 732 Ocean. 732 Ocean.
2: Go forth here. We can release this thing out there. I'll go with my

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2: Plate 47, Victor 65, 21 West Camelback. Check offer 6705 West Baseline.
1: I'm still on the eastbound lane, so for the light, the hazards will not turn on. Penalty once contact is 1618. Mm-hmm. 26 Drive, 911 Beat. The unit of backup will be on Charlie 9 at 1618.
3: 914 is going prior.
4: Is there an instructional monitor?
3: Anyone, Frank, a monitor.
4: Copy.
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2: Center crisis. I'm not sure why another call got put back in. Still want to go? I'm waiting to hear from the radio supervisor.
1: I'll just wait until crisis responds. I'll just sit. That's fine. Thank you. Yeah, send the 647 to Washington, please.
3: Park of India, copy. It's going to be a 647 at 1133 was Washington, the alley. Alley between Washington and Jefferson, driver 4 or 5 subjects, 3237 David, would like them removed. There's no contact. It is 1620.
2: Be a red Subaru versus a red vehicle. Last thing going westbound, pulling in just south. Keith wants contact at 1620.
3: Go ahead.
4: Take that 1091.
3: Copy, 1091, 23 in Washington, just north. Place, Russell, dark gray Ford Expedition. Looks like the system failed. Currently stalled northbound lanes. It's 1621. Go ahead.
5: Can you show me that neighbor to see on 17th Ave, please?
2: Crisis call. Got a police call. I'm waiting back from the radio supervisor to see why I got put back in.
3: Zero are in verbal with complainant. Model 21, they went back to their apartment. One, black. Oh, there's a black female. 30s, thin build, black shirt, blue jeans with a hair rag. No weapons. And the second is a male, gray hoodie with a hood up. Brianna for contact, apartment 9. It's a 1622. Is there backup?

0: Is there a backup for the neighbor dispute at 908 South 17th Avenue, 514 B?
1: A little bit nervous.
2: Four oh two motion for the audible and a 25 feet.
0: Four oh two motion and it's the audible over at 1902 East St. Catherine. It's a residence and it looks like it's coming from I don't know where it's coming from, but it's 1622. Holding a 533-53 West Washington.
1: Emergency traffic can be professional in Adam at 28,206 North 27th Avenue, 934B. When there's need to go, it's over until the deck 9 at 1623.
3: 934, and you.
4: 934, and you. Is the sergeant monitor?
3: 934.
4: Copy.
0: Oh. Go ahead. You got a duplicate reference here. I'll call this false alarm. You guys can 22.
1: Copy. Thank you.

0: 14 Dom.
1: 414 Tom.
0: Regarding that call, you just said a supervisor note. Special can get transported to AZ Gen. This were precautionary.
2: Megan 22.
3: Hey, 12 and a half, copy, thank you.
4: 961 holding the 43rd Avenue in Ocotillo.

0: Sotheby's Warner Street in the alley behind. A couple parked in the alley, arguing possibly in a burgundy Corvette, couldn't only hearing them in a verbal, unsure of anything physical. One is a blonde-haired female, unknown clothing, and then a black male, black shirt, gray sweatpants, 5'8", 20 to 30s, no weapon. No contact, 1625, is their backup.
1: War of the Ocean.
0: Okay, 2050 West Southern Avenue, and Nancy Zimmer, 12 North, so I'll be on Charlie 4, still on 1646. Any units, any 960 personal top off the domestic, 2050 West Southern Avenue? Any 964 Tom to help out at 2050 West Southern?
1: Unfortunately.
0: Okay.
2: Yes, 241 North 27th Avenue.
3: Chief Frank, goodbye.
0: Copy. It's domestic at 1236 Huntington Drive. Complainant, the daughter's dog has been biting complainant and the grandchild. This was the original complaint. The complainant said that her husband threatened to hit her if she disciplined the dog to not bite her or the child. Unknown type of dog it is. It's complaint for contact. It's 1627.
2: Versus return U-Haul occurred in parking lot, believes damage greater than $5,000. 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
0: Avenue. That's going to be a 647, 1629 West Monterey, in the alley behind. Transients in the alley make an encampment. Caller wants them to leave and take their stuff. Advised while Phoenix is here for the property behind. Ongoing issue for contact 1628. We're holding a check welfare and a midwest crisis. 2512 or 27th place.
4: 721
0: beat.
4: 721 Frank, you need
0: to go ahead. 721 Frank, it's going to be a check welfare. This is 23 at 2512 or 27th place. It's reference a patient scheduler calling in. 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There's further details in the call. Christy's the patient scheduler for contact. 725 Frank, 723 Frank, thank you for attaching. 1628.
4: 925 India, you can put me out with one just south of 27th Avenue and West Glendale Road.
2: Copy.
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0: Okay. 233 Adam, a backup on

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1: Can we get a backup for that domestic 20 down 255 North 34th Street?
2: This is Jerry Tangia. I'll just hold my call and I will attach.
1: 10-4, thank you.
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4: 233 North, I'm going to go back out there too. 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
1: Hi, Cook.

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1: Tom, 37th Street and Van Buren.
2: Yeah.
1: And northbound.
2: Thank
0: you. You get 23 there?
2: Yes, buddy. We're trying to help out for the domestic at about 36 Huntington Drive. I need 964 Tom for 1236 East Huntington Drive. I'll try it anyway.
3: What address? I'm keeping that on one, I guess, please.
1: Let me give it back to you again. 2, Robert Adam, 207.
0: Copy.
1: Trust Mark. I'm headed for, I'm reading it.
0: Copy.
2: Stover. 1851, come up. I can be the WSS shoot. I will receive at 1613. I'll be requested as such at 1632. Copy.
3: Chevy Camaro, or is it Leroy Madrid?
1: Thank you.
2: Copy to Dave.
4: Yes, ma'am. Can I get a unit to help at India 37 with a wagon from 700 down to SPS, please?
2: Is there a unit?
4: I'll take care of it. 72 day, what unit was it?
2: 720 Henry.
4: Bobby, thank you.
2: I'm 01, what's in 10-4.

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1: 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Taking 1-400.
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0: 424 Frank, can you send me the 491 Adam in ID, please?
1: Sure.
0: 655 Henry on Adam 4. In code 6.
1: Go ahead.
0: I'm over here on 19th Avenue Southern, over here with a Buick, no plate, it's a crossover.
1: About 19th Avenue and Southern, no plate.
2: Nine 31 Ocean, you can send
3: that high
2: call.
3: 931 Ocean, copy 239, 13404 North 30th Avenue, New Building 8. Caller advised that they heard a verbal altercation between two males that said that they were going to Interno 1 George each other. Complainant did not see any firearms, subject to white males in their teens to 20s, tall, thin-billed, white shirt, black pants, blonde hair. Second object was a black male, 46 foot, thin to muscular build, yellow shirt, underpants with a hat. Caller went inside her apartment to make the call and could no longer hear the verbal from inside. Both subjects were outside near building 8. It's 16:36 hours.
0: Both more over here.
1: I copy.
0: I copy info.
3: Copy the 961 43rd Avenue in Mocketeer. You copy info 1637.
2: Can you send me that 239 on my call info as well?
1: In total. You're reaching out to a Divine Gonzalez 637. Do you need to make the backup?
0: 813. Tom Meadows.
1: Thank you.
3: 938. Copy.
0: Can you go up for the check welfare?
1: Sir? 3735 West Clarendon. Clinton said you needed police with a list of 20. It was hard to understand. And what had given you for the info? We got no premise history here. It's 1638 for info. Backup 3735 West Clarendon.
0: Any officers still up in the apartment or contacting the victim? Can you check with the victim if she has a passport or some sort of identity document for our suspect so that we can verify his identity, please?
4: Will Frank copy?
1: Copy.
3: Okay, copy. The next is a 239 at 6241 North 27th Avenue, Building 6, Unit 329. Secondhand info, complainant received multiple complaints within the last 20 minutes of the verbal inside that apartment and things being thrown. The tenant there is a Kevin Henry, born in 1996, black male, around 7, 420 pounds, has on firearms. Complainant tried to go to the apartment but got no answer and they could hear verbal inside. We could see on the front office for contact, 1639 units far. Seventh Avenue and the 915B. Thank you.

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0: Send me that check off on Adams, please, and sign it to Cal.
2: Cass, stop 12,400 north. Before red, your wind, Chevy pickup truck, unknown license plate, was spot sending through a neighborhood, and then last seen northbound on 51st Avenue. So information only, 1641.
3: East 20 Charlie, I'll take back incident 2679, please.
4: Complainant is waiting at 20 to meet with PD. It's Gavin for contact with 1641. Is there a backup?
0: 513 range.
4: Holding a 647 Victor, 38 early with Fillmore.
5: A14 Tom 23.
4: Yeah. A14 Frank.
5: A14 Frank. And you show me and A13 Paul doing follow up at 3031 North 81st South.
4: Confirm.
2: Go ahead.
4: Yeah.
2: Copy that with a black female. Was that 27,000 in Northern? It was a Lupin one.
0: 27,13 West Northern Avenue.
2: Got it.
4: I'm not getting any return yet. MVD might be running close.

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0: Copy.
2: 7:30, Joshua.
0: I get a return. Beacon 22, thank you.
2: Copy. Intel?
3: 6:30, come on.
2: Hey, just checking on you guys. 04 out there?
3: Yeah, I'm confirmed.
2: Okay, bye. I'm going to leave. There's not for contact 1644. Information for units in the area of 814 with Roosevelt Street, the 647 Ranger broadcast. Clear leaving work and ask someone to leave who parked their white Kia compact SUV in their lot with tinted windows. Driver, black female, 20 to 30. She did leave a complaint and asked, but worried that she's going to return. Information only, 1644, so unclear. Sound 11, George.
1: Can you send me a message?
2: And 29 Eastville. In reference to the fight you're on?
1: 4, Kings Club 4, this is 318.
2: Please, supervisor, for the fight at 230 South 12th Avenue.
3: 51 Frank, I'm 10-6 for a minute, but yeah, if you can 21 me first, I'll be 17 of it.
4: Hey, yeah, Bayon Checkle, her call, 15th Avenue and Thomas, northeast corner, Circle K. Gentleman flagged down across the fire department. He's having difficulty breathing.
2: Coughing a fire outer.
5: 23 through Tom. You show us 28th Street and Tom, 28th Street and Adam, sorry. Out with Tim Tag, 36790, King Robert.
2: Copy the plate. Where's the location?
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2: Copy.
6: Hi, Derek. So you can go ahead and tell my to the supervisor. 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The unruly citizen is now 22 me. Let's go for it.
3: Good, John. Frank, I copy that.
2: Go ahead. 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
1: 40 more.
0: Can you pack up?
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1: Code 4.
0: Okay. Special event, they ask me to fly at 1603 East Roosevelt Street to Ranch Market. I'm at 1647. I just came in, 2150 West Missouri. Information for you is submitted, 24th Street and Chandler Boulevard, 647 Victor Broadcast. Five ago, a white Lexus, Arizona, Robert Frank Adams, 6th John Victor, with a white female in her 80s, turned into Clarence Lane, and was hitting her, last going southbound, information only at 1648.
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4: All vehicles move into the Chase parking lot on the northeast corner.
5: And 20 North, 51st Street behind the complex, 17 for Mullen Albrey. He's not breathing. Narcan's been given. Information at 1648.
4: Okay, UTC 1649. I think you've ended one. Copy.
2: 211. You said anything, Mr. Bush?
0: 10-4.
6: Four total. Ryan, can you sign me out? I'm having computer issues.
0: 10-4. Great, 7-23 for you.
5: I'm 731 Ocean, copy your message. It's going to be a 647-18-0 for a city in school. Native 10155 gray shirt. She's by the front yard. She won't wait. Fernando for contact 1649.
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1: 2611 Sonoran Desert Drive. Caller can do the same black male in his 30s, burgundy t-shirt, black shorts, riding a black mountain bike. He's sitting at a park known on weapons. It's Derek for contact. It's 1651.

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1: Thanks for that. For units in the area of 35th Avenue and the I-10. Fire 17 for someone at 901 Ocean on the sidewalk. 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

0: 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Ongoing issues, subject of previously trespassed and has returned. 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
1: Tina Go package, 147 off the porch. 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It's a black male, 20 to 30 years old. 5'8 average build, green hoodie and gray shorts. Subject also lives in the complex and the complainant can see him. It's Christina for contact at 1653 in the unit follow.
0: Residential 4848 Roosevelt, 726 feet.
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2: Responder.
0: Yes.

0: 402 Frankfurt traffic. Please hold. 28 East Southern Avenue. The current in the street, white Honda versus a gray Ford. It happened for contact. It's 1654.
1: 3511, tell.
2: Traffic, I'm in a little trouble. 3811 North 57 Drive, 822B. Ignore and back up to Charlie 816, 2 hours.
3: 824 Ocean, switching.
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0: 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I'll take the fight on Clarissa.
1: 7-3 Ocean, it's going to be a fight 24/7 on Clarissa. Colors X, Tommy, 830 of 88, black male, 60, 160, green shirt, black pants. He was verbal with the caller and threatened to 901 for some. Sylvia Transfield lives in the alley. He just returned after threatening the caller. Sabrina wants contact. She's on foot, black shirt, black pants, 1655.
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3: 94, black female, 5'4", 130 pounds. This 20 is going to be where the subject works as a caretaker. This is 1656. Is there a unit to call?
4: Great, and going 80 miles per hour. Last seen in front of this 20 and only for contact information only, 1656.
1: 734, Tom,
5: 10-4. 834, Tom. Sorry about that. What's the trouble
1: with my name? Okay, thank you.
4: No weapons at any point. We'd like to set the front pass. Ivana from the front office for contact for that. 1656, Fishbowl.
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1: Copy. Hey, sir, I'm just checking your code 4. I have you on a static stop at your off duty.
2: Yeah, I'm sorry. I thought I called code 4.
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1: 731 option. 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Internal car will sit in full 657. Four telephone copies, trespassing 43rd Avenue in the Southeast Corner. One or two transients have built encampment on the vacant parking, the vacant lot. 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Would like to remove Thomas for contact. Is 1650 is their backup.
4: Miller 30 is 5'4 and 30 pounds, and this 20 is going to be where the subject works as a caretaker.

0: 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An encampment set up by the dumpster in the business. Unknown how many people are under the tents. Call the same employee for contact 1658.
1: Copy. Next is a 415 Frank at 2540 West Augusta Avenue. Caller's in a verbal with their boyfriend, a Johnny Robertson, black male in his 60s, wearing a gray shirt, gray pants. Subject was using complainant's debit card. Complainant also advised that subject hit her and had dragged her 15 minutes prior to the phone call. We're making contact with Michelle there. It is 1659 hours, unit to follow.
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1: Avenue, Bethany Home Road, in the intersection. Crown School Dodge Caravan was rear-ended at the red light by a gray SUV. King John William Robert Lincoln David. 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No injuries. 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
2: Hello, Henry. 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
0: 10-4.

0: 924 India, are you code 4?
1: Yeah, we're good, thank you.
0: Copy.
2: On Grand going eastbound. The lights are not cycling. They're stuck in red for the last 10 minutes going eastbound. Signals have been advised. It's information 1704.
3: Nine 3300 for the next.
0: Copy.